0: From before dawn till way after dusk, she's with me. 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

0: The time is 3 minutes gone past 5 o'clock. Good morning. This is Metro 97.7 FM in Lagos. Another beautiful day is here, and of course it is Tuesday, the 11th day of the 8th month of the year 2026. Thank you for waking up with us this beautiful morning. Thank you for making this dial your preferred dial. Of course, waking up with us this beautiful Tuesday, August 11, 2026. On behalf of the crew, the entire team, and everyone that's going to make everything superb this beautiful morning, this beautiful day, and of course, this beautiful moment, my name is Pretty Adegoke, and I welcome you to another day's broadcast right here on Metro 97.7 FM in Lagos. As always, carefully packaged programs have been lined up for your listening pleasure, and one after the other, we shall be serving them to you, keeping the game tight for you. Here they are everywhere this beautiful Tuesday. So here we go again this beautiful morning. Of course, this beautiful day. Are you with us? Are you rolling with us? Of course, I know you will definitely roll with us. So we say welcome on board. So let's have a ride. Good morning and good morning. Just intimate what you expect from now till close down later tonight at 10:30. It's 5 minutes gone past five now. In the next 5 minutes, we get into the inspirational bit of our program this morning. Yeah, what do? There we play beautiful uplifting, soul lifting, motivational songs, inspirational tunes to help you lift you up from where you are to another level, moving you through as we move on in the city of Lagos and beyond this morning. 20 minutes to 6 will be time for worship, word and wonders with Pastor Ralph Zobet of Lily's International Christian Outreach. And that will be followed at 6. 6 a.m. will be time for Living by the Answer with Reverend Olushola Aregun of Live Oasis International Christian Churches. The newspaper headline segment of AM Lagos Live comes through at 6:10 or thereabouts, where we look through the headlines from the dailies and tell you what they are writing. And we also give you an opportunity to react to the stories that we'll be sharing with you this beautiful morning. 7 o'clock destination point on that first segment as we hit Abuja for the network news. We'll be there for an hour or thereabouts when we return at 8. Bring you chit chat tidbit, non-stop vibes, sports, make a point, and of course beautiful things all on AM Lagos Live. That's what we do every morning, Monday to Friday. And of course destination point is 10 o'clock. We'll bring you the news beat on the hour. And after the news, Beguna will be in the air with our guide coming through this morning again. To represent, giving you the opportunity to be our correspondent, telling us what is happening in your area. We'll give you the microphone and you make your contributions via the telephone. Don't forget MTN sponsor segment at 10:30 will also be part of that program. Destination point noon, we have the major news at that time. Then the moms will let us know what their thoughts are this beautiful day. After the news, as they bring moms and thoughts, 1 p.m. will be time for Francis Ifua to bring today's Building Hope. And our program is for those who have one form of disability, physically challenged, and even those that are not physically challenged. The program is for you. So join us at 1 as Francis Ifua takes you on another journey. 1:30 will be time for the news from Azuna Network Center. That's Lagos operations of Radio Nigeria, as we bring you 30 minutes news magazine. Hapras 2 gets straight into the cafe for Tuesday as we travel all around the world on the wings of music. World music, he called them global beats. I call them the alternative sounds. 4 p.m. destination point, we go to Abuja for the network news. Returning from there at 4:30 or thereabout, the drive time takes the air as we look through the traffic. What's happening here, there, and everywhere concerning traffic? Was that we put everything together with music, entertainment, latest information, latest news, sport, and much more, all the way till 9 p.m. And in between that time, there will be 6 p.m. news. Yes, the major news are for the evening belt. At 20 minutes past 7 will be time for 30 minutes with Jesus. I'll be coming through with Michael Okpara. And it was 9 p.m., the news beat on the hour. After that, we take you through some mid-tempo tunes to lead us to 10 p.m. We go to Abuja for the last time, and returning there, from there at 5:30, we observe our closing formalities, and thank you for being part of our world for today, August 11, 2026. Thank you once again for waking up with us this beautiful, beautiful, beautiful day. And it feels so good to be here this beautiful morning. Thank you so, so much. On behalf of the producer for this morning, Chinedu Ogunlaja, and every other person, Daniel Kuye. And those are the ICT. AY is there. Of course, she will be helping give some helping hands there as well. And those are the transmitting end this morning, hoping that everything will flow as we expect. Thank you so, so much. My name is Pretty Adegoke. The Nature's Finest is here this beautiful morning, hoping that you'll be there. And as I've always promised, you'll never regret your day once you leave your dollars right here. Good morning, and thank you for being here. Good morning. Have a sweet day.
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0: happy. Put a smile on your face. 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Don't worry. It will soon pass, whatever it is. Don't worry, be happy. I'm not worried.
1: From before dawn till way after dusk, she's with me. Whether I'm driving, in a taxi or in a bus, she's with me. Here, there, and everywhere, she's with me. She clarifies my days and suits my nights with friendly voices and great music. I call her the numero uno in my lifestyle needs. 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

because definitely he's all by himself, he's God. He made himself God, and of course he makes the heaven and the earth. He can be all alone without anyone. He was here before we were made. He will still be here even when we are gone. That's why he's called the original, all that I am. And that's why Testimony Jaga in this song calls him Dodondawa. That's the true meaning of the one that can be, that can do, that can be anything. Beautiful song any day, anytime alongside BBO doing Dodondawa. They're bringing our time now 20 minutes to 6 o'clock. And here comes Worship, Word and Wonders with Pastor FC Obed.

We welcome you in the name of our Lord Jesus Christ to another presentation of Worship, Word and Wonders, brought to you by Lily's International Christian Outreach. We pray in the name of Jesus that this program will be a blessing to you, and that the Word of God will grant you the joy you need for this day, the breakthrough and the miracles. I pray that you operate in the realm of the miraculous. May the gift and spirit of miracles become your reality in this season. In Jesus' name, amen.

Today we just want to say thank you to you. Thank you particularly for your mercy, your excellent loving kindness. Oh Father, cover us with great mercies. Bless us with the sure mercies of God. Oh, it's just mercy, Lord. Mercy, mercy. Thank you for the many times in our lives that mercy said no. Mercy just said no. We were guilty as charged. But mercy came into the room and said, I place myself between judgment and this life. Thank you, for your name is mercy. It is your mercy that you procured for us at the cross that causes us to be in the number of those who can say, I still have a future. And it's a future of advancement and increase that is based on truth and holiness. It is of your mercies that we are not consumed. It is because of your mercies that we are still in the number of a people who can confidently say, my better days are still ahead. Father God, we thank you because your word in your mercy has said to us, I have not seen, ear had not heard, neither has it entered into man, the things you have prepared for them that love you. But you reveal by spirit. Thank you, Lord, because of your mercy, Lord, better versions are yet unfold. A better life is yet to manifest. A greater glory is yet ahead. A greater light is yet to shine. Father, we bless your holy name. A better health is yet to manifest. Oh, better wealth is yet to manifest. Father, we thank you for the privilege of being in the number of those who go glory to glory because of your mercy. Thank the Lord. Thank the Lord this morning for what mercy has done in your life. Oh God, for the mercy that delivered you from that accident. Thank God for the mercies that has delivered you from the plane crashes. Thank God for the mercies that said no. When the doctor said there's nothing else they can do for you, mercy came in and said there's yet more to be done. Oh, every time mercy has come in, may we say thank you. This morning, Lord, we just want to ask your mercy. Your mercy on this nation. It's not because they to run a nation. It is evident we do not know our left from our right. Oh God, mercy. Mercy has kept this nation. We thank you for your mercy. We thank you for your mercy. We thank you for your mercy over city. We thank you for the way your mercy has intervened, is in and will intervene. Thank you for your mercy for every progress we've made in this nation. Thank you for your mercy for every way better than yesterday. Thank you for your mercy. In Jesus' name we pray this morning. Amen. Oh, Father, thank you. Thank you. Mercy withholds from me and withholds from you the judgment. May we note that. Mercy withholds me and withholds from you the judgment deserve. And God, in his love for us, have us. Because of his love, he's merciful to us. Jeremiah 31 says, thus said the Lord, the which

were left of the sword found grace in the wilderness. The people which were left of the sword found grace. What is grace? Grace is God in his mercy releasing to us great good things end. It's grace. It's mercy that brings grace. Because if mercy did not come in, our sin drowned us. But because mercy came in and intervened and said, Elsie is totally guilty. My name is Mercy. I find her faultless. You are now faultless. You yourself feel you don't qualify. Because you know who you are. You know you don't qualify. That's when grace moves in. That's why God is a father of mercy and then grace. We pray for grace a lot. But if there's no mercy, we can't be around to experience sense of grace. So may God give me the grace to appreciate the role of mercy in my life. May God give you the grace to appreciate the role of mercy in your life. There are many times when you knew or felt, you sensed it was over. And then mercy showed up. How many have experienced the manifestations of mercies in this? In so many ways. So many ways. Mercies. As we know that it is mercy that has delivered us from many deaths along this journey called life. It is mercy. I'm just reminded of a scar on my neck that happened in my teenage years when they went through the slippery paths of youth. Heedless steps we ran. His arm, teen, conveyed us safe and led us to adulthood. Mercy is what has brought us to this day. Beyond that, how many things, how many places have we been that we have no business going or doing? But at the end of the day, mercy said what? No. May we have the mercy of God upon our lives. While we are praying for grace, all that, may we recognize that it is mercy that preserved us for his grace. And if you have no guilt, you've done nothing wrong in your life, forgive those of us who are what we are and who we are by mercy and grace. Mercy and grace. Glory be to God. It is by the grace of that we are who we are. I know that life, alive today, has a mercy story. A catalog of the manifestations of mercy. And may that mercy be with us forever. Jeremiah 31 says, thus are the people which were left of the sword found grace. Jeremiah 31 verse 2. We found what? Grace. Thoughts of accidents and incidents. We found grace. Hallelujah. In the wilderness of life. Even when I went to cause him to rest. It says, the Lord had appeared of old to me saying, yea, I have loved thee with an everlasting love. Therefore, with what? Loving kindness have I drawn thee. That we are in Christ today. That we are here today. That we are in today. That we even came to worship today. It's because drew us. It's not because we came. It is the drawing of the Lord. It is the Lord saying, I need you to come and fellowship with me. I just need you to come in. Just come in. Just come in. And you think it's the pew the enemy fights? Hey! He fights the poor more. Hallelujah. It's like, oh, must you go? You're not feeling well. Must you? Can't you just, is it you? You're not as young as you used to be, you know? You've got to take it easy. You've got to that. There is a fact, but the drawing, the loving kindness of God just begins to draw. And say, come, you are not well, but I am well. Go with my wellness. You don't feel like it, but I feel like it. Go with my feelings. Oh, you don't think you should go. You think you're overworked. You're tired. Go with my strength. His strength. Our strength is made perfect when we are weak by his own strength. We are who we are by the mercy of God that makes his grace available to us. That continues because of his love for us. We are a people who have a love life. I read on social media when people say in a relationship or out of a relationship. That makes his grace available to us. That continues because of his love for us. We are all who have a love life. I read on social media when in a relationship or out of a relationship. This is all kinds of things. I think anyone who has experienced

0: God, the grace of God, by the love of God, shall say, in a permanent relationship, I have experienced the reality of the love. And I know you have experienced the reality of the love of God. And there's a real exchange of love, of admiration, and trust by experience. There are times when you say, God, I love God. And I know God loves me. You know that is an exchange of love. It's an exchange of love. God look at you and say, look at my son. Look at my daughter. There's none. God is with you. Hallelujah.
1: 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My God will answer.
2: 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Connect with us there and on Instagram at Pastor Elsie on Instagram. God bless you as you cross. I truly appreciate you for listening to Worship Wardens. God bless you. May the word of God work in your life in Jesus. Amen.
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Sweet, sweet. Very, very sweet. According to Tony Chris right there in Jesu. Jesu. Yes. And a beautiful song coming through. Tony Chris, this beautiful, beautiful morning. Tuesday morning, the city of Lagos, Metro 97.7 FM. My name is Pretty Nature's Finest here. All right. Let's take a breather from the music. Tony Chris there. Of course, go check it out on all platforms. Chris, Jesu, the title of that one. Let's take a breather now to you. This one from Live Voices International Christian is, of course, today's Living by the Answer. Time check is 6 o'clock, and here comes Living by the Answer with Reverend Olusola Gun.

0: We welcome you to Living by the Answers, sponsored by the Prayer of the Life Voices International Churches. Come and enjoy the teaching ministry, one of God's choicest servants, Reverend Olushola Ayodele Areogun. We believe that God's dreams for your life will certainly come to pass as you hear God's truths in Jesus' name. Stay tuned and get blessed.
1: Praise the Lord. Welcome to another exciting time in God's presence and the word. I'm sure you have been waiting for me. I believe God with you today that God's dreams for your life will come to pass as you hear the word of God and apply the principles to your lives in Jesus' name. Father, the word today and cause your kingdom to increase tremendously by it in Jesus' name. Amen.
2: I don't know how Adam looked, but my thinking, the Bible called Jesus the last Adam, would be that Adam will have on the day when God lifted him up and breathed into the breath of life, would have been at the age of 13, Jesus started his ministry. All right? Most likely. All right. You say, well, I'm not asking you to believe. It doesn't affect your salvation or not salvation. Is that okay? But if you call him last Adam, he would be a teenager. At least I know he wouldn't be a teenager that he would be married. Praise God. So now that a body that is, well, how tall will he be? Most likely the same height that Jesus was at his ministry. Sound. Solid. Do you know something about the body? You know that something happened in the fall that affected the body. Doctors here will tell you that if a brother and sister born of the same parents sleep together and have a baby, that be to have some congenital diseases. Is that correct? Excuse me. The people who are being born from Adam and Eve and their children. Huh? Because after Adam gave birth to Cain and Abel, Adam and Eve did not stop producing children. Let me put that one till 2027. Let me put that one there. But what I will bring out is that the effect of the fall on the body was not strong enough to affect the product of such interaction. Only doctors can understand what I just said there. That today, if people marry like that, because you see people ask you the question, where did Cain get his wife from? That will open another them, which it has opened for crazy people. Tell you that, in fact, one man said they are making woman be shobo here. Pastor Colabos showed me, he sent me the video. It's a Pakistan. That there is a place in Oshobo that they are making human beings. That is not every human being. It's on YouTube. Go and Google it. Made in Oshobo human beings. It's a lie. There is no made in Oshobo. Every human being, the devil put demons inside them. But it is this kind of lack of application of your soul mind to the scripture and the effect of eternal life. Because we have to first understand the composition of the spirit of Adam and Eve to understand

0: the power of carnal life in a soul and a body that is complete. There will come a day that this body will not sickness part of it. It will not be death bound, dead doomed. You go and take banana. What ripe banana is actually dying banana? As soon as banana is ripe, check it tomorrow. Blacks begin to appear on. Ripe banana is dying. When you say ripening is dying actually. There is a place where banana is permanently. You know, there is a place where flowers grow brown. It just... Are you following what I'm saying? Praise God. There is a place that we won't have bed. There is a body that we are going to have. I hope you are hearing what I'm saying.
1: Yes, sir.
0: But not this one. This one, whether you like it or not, dye your hair, shampoo it, it will grow brown and white. Going to have.
1: Yes, sir.
0: I hope you are hearing what I'm saying.
1: Yes, sir.
0: But not this one. This one, whether you like it or not, dye your hair, shampoo it, it will grow brown and white. Some of you that you are covering it up by shaving, it won't make any difference. I hope you got that. But let's leave that one because, you know, so you can get people that can just now, with the devil's assistance, tell you that there are people that God didn't create. I hope you're following what I'm saying. Amen. Except you want to write another Bible. But the only thing that can explain the fact that cousins married in those days without the consequence of the fall was that the fall had not gained traction on their soul and body to that point. But at this time, that's why God put a bar on it at the time that Moses brought the law. So if you now understand that, you now wonder and say, wow, I wish we had that. Can you imagine the body of Jesus? What kind of body did he have? What kind of mind did he have?
2: Maybe you are here today and you don't have Jesus as your Lord and Savior. You used to serve him, but you are backslidden. And you are telling Jesus today, I want to become a member of this kingdom. You may have been coming, you enjoy the gift of the kingdom, but attending church service is different from becoming a member. And if you are doing that, put your right hand on your chest and pray after me. Lord Jesus, today I accept your sacrifice. You shed your blood for my sins. You gave your life for me. I believe that and I accept that. And I submit myself to you to be my Lord and Savior from this day forward and forever. Thank you for accepting me. I receive my sins washed by your blood now. I become a child of God by your word and by your spirit. Thank you. In Jesus' name, I pray. Amen.
3: I'm sure you've been greatly blessed by that explosive teaching of God's Word. 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

city of Lagos this beautiful, beautiful Tuesday morning. It is the 11th day of August, 2026. Miss Pretty, Adegoke, Chinedu Ogunlaja is with me this morning. Together we say, let's have a ride. Yeah, you know how we do it every morning. The show is where we'll bring you up to speed with what the papers are saying, what they are writing this morning. As always, we look through these headlines one another from Guardian this morning. I have the Punch with me. The Vanguard is here. The Depot is also here. I also have the Nation newspaper. All right, we're rolling with these papers one after the other. But first thing first, let me take your predictions for major cities in Nigeria, as I like to do every morning. Let's begin from here in Lagos, where the weatherman says Lagos will experience a cloudy weather today. But what about the rains? The rains are going little by little. We're in August, so we're having August break, right? Okay. So it's a cloudy vision. The precipitation is 10%. Moving wind moving at 10 kilometers per hour. That's the speed of the wind. Where the humidity will be standing at 91%. Temperature in Lagos today, the lowest you can be will be 20 degrees Celsius. Where the highest Lagos can have is 29 degrees Celsius. For the city of Ibadan in state, is a mostly cloudy situation. Before now, are you rainy or cloudy? But it's mostly cloudy. Tell you that the way they subsided. Yes, Ibadan used to experience rains. But in the last 1 week, it's been like just one moment of drizzle. So it tells you that we're in August break. So maybe expect more rains. But for now, the rains have subsided. So it's good. The precipitation for Ibadan today will be 10% with the humidity of 95% and the wind moving at 8 kilometers per hour. 23 is the highest, the lowest temperature, and 30 degrees Celsius is the lowest. The humidity of 95% and the wind moving at 8 kilometers per hour. For the temperature, 23 is the highest, the lowest temperature, and 30 degrees Celsius is the lowest temperature. And the city of Abuja, the nation's capital, similar as Ibadan, mostly cloudy, with the temperature between 22 and 28 degrees Celsius. Now the city of Owerri is looking cloudy this morning. It's like it wants to rain in Owerri this beautiful morning. Of course, the temperature there is between 24 and 29 degrees Celsius. What about the city of Port Harcourt? Of course, it's looking very, very, very cloudy. Like it wants to rain there as well. 27 degrees Celsius is the highest temperature there in Port Harcourt today. And 24 degrees Celsius is the lowest you can get there. What about the city of Jos? It's also looking like the way we're in Port Harcourt are looking like cloudy situation, but the lowest temperature is 18 degrees Celsius. That city is always cold. The highest is 26 degrees Celsius. Right about now, in the city of Kano, is raining. As I speak with you this morning, it's raining in Kano. And of course, it's going to stop later to change to mostly cloudy situation with temperature between 21 and 29 degrees Celsius. Let me end it in Maiduguri, where it's mostly cloudy at this time. 24 degrees is the lowest temperature, and 34 degrees Celsius is the highest temperature. So I say, whatever you find yourself, we wish you the very best of this beautiful day. You try as much as possible to be a good Nigerian. And now, let's take you to the dailies. The finest is here this morning. Time check. 17 minutes past 6 a.m. I grab the Guardian newspaper now as the first daily before me this beautiful morning. All right, the banner headline on the Guardian, yes, is about what is happening in our state. Our state are going crazy now. Yes, the governors of some of our state are beginning to behave like, the emperors, they always behave the way they are. Because if you know how much they are putting on campaign billboards for opposition parties, such that opposition parties will not be able to campaign. They are making it so possible. You know, this is why, private media houses, yes, started to spring up, because there was a time that the government-owned radio and TV stations were being taken away from the reach of the oppositions. The same thing the opposition governors, the state governors are now doing to the opposition in their state now, concerning billboards and campaigns. The kind of campaign rules they are giving them, yes, in Abia State, they've been crying in the last 1 week. He's been crying. They said Alex Otis' government said if you want to have a campaign billboard outside, it must be 150 million.

0: naira. Haba. And the oppositions are crying. So this is where the story is coming this morning concerning the Guardian newspaper. The banner headline on the Guardian is on page 6 of the paper, and it says, opposition kicks as states hike permit tighten campaign rules. Yeah, the kind of rules they are given is not favorable to oppositions at all. So the governors are going gaga. Okay, so that story is on page 6. Check it out. Opposition kicks as states hike permit tighten campaign rules. Now, above the main plate, you have a 2027 article. Obi, Makinde, others may forge alliance against Tinubu. That story is on page 3 of the Guardian newspaper for this morning. Now, I know many Nigerians will be asking, which alliance again? I remember when they came to Ibadan to have that summit where they said opposition summit, that they will provide they present just one candidate. They said Atiku was sleeping there at that summit. Immediately he left. Everybody started speaking in different voices again. So what can come out of this one again? This kind of alliance, is it possible? Atiku, Obi, Makinde, others may forge alliance against Tinubu. They said the only thing you can do is for one candidate to come against Tinubu. But when you have plenty of candidates, can you defeat Tinubu? Because a man that didn't have all of the paraphernalia of power in 2023 and he still defeated the opposition. So what can they do now that he has everything in his hand? That's the question. But the opposition, what can they do? What can they do is the question many Nigerians are asking. You say, when you see this kind of news, one thing that comes to minds of Nigeria is, can Alhaji Atiku Abubakar allow another person? Is a question. I'm not the one asking the question. It's the question they've been asking. Because he's the one that will tell you he still wants to give it a chance again. Anyway, that's the story. It's on page 3. You can go check it out on the Guardian newspaper. All right. 90 civil society groups urge National Assembly to withdraw foreign aid bill. And that story is also on page 3 of the Guardian newspaper. NERC takes over Kaduna Disco over 456.5 billion naira debt. It's on page 3. Just imagine. They came. They said they had muscle. They had the power. They had the temerity to buy our NEPA. And PAC and then was decentralized and sold to them. Now, you see, they are still expecting government to be subventing them. I mean, look at the number of money. Look at the number of debt that the Kaduna Disco is having. We'll continue to have darkness in the land when we have discos not performing. God have mercy. Let's move to Oshun now. Oshun report reveals 29 deaths from 73 incidents ahead of polls. That story is on page 8 of the Guardian newspaper. You can check it out. Killings, and killings in Oshun State because we want to be governor, because someone wants to be governor of this. Well, it's this weekend. We'll get to see what happened. By this time next week, we already know who will be the governor. Then the next thing will be tribunal. I will go to tribunal. I will go to court. And you know the common thing in Nigeria now? Go to court. Okay. EU clarifies 2027 election rule as misreport. Reactions expose concerns. That story is on page 6. That's EU, European Union, clarifying 2027 election rule. What is the rule they are talking about? Go check it out. It's on page 6 of the Guardian newspaper. All right. Imo, Nasarawa University lecturers embark on indefinite strike over unpaid entitlement. It's on page 8 of the Guardian. What is Uzodinma waiting for? Why would they allow lecturers to go? Okay. Recapitalization. FG weighs into dispute. Suspends NICOM's 680 million naira fee. Is on business page of the Guardian this morning, and that's on page 22 of this day's Guardian. Okay, all right. Checking more headlines for you. FG files a fresh charge against Abuja doctor over IVF fraud. That story is also on page 2. Of the Guardian newspaper. Another story on the page 2 of the Guardian newspaper is this one. Coup are acted out of patriotism, frustration with Nigeria. But that's the man that has been accused, one of the soldiers, the army general, colonel accused of being part of the coup that wanted to oust Tinubu at the time. Okay, and this story, before I drop the Guardian newspaper, FGMWL convened security conference as Tinubu advocates peace, is another story on the Guardian newspaper. And Nigeria's first fencing gold medalist, Esiova Thompson, explains change of allegiance. Okay, now, they always want to leave Nigeria. Do we treat them well is the question. Do we treat them well? We lose our best to the other part of the world. We should think. What are we doing that they do not like? What are we doing that is not making them to appreciate the fact that they represent their fatherland and they are looking for somewhere else to go? God have mercy. All right, let me leave the Guardian and straight to the Punch newspaper now. Now, the banner headline on the Punch newspaper is about what's happening this weekend. Oshoshogbo, yes. It says, Oshun election, sensitive materials arrive Oshogbo, 30,000 naira. 30,000 core members mobilized. Don't mind me. You know where you're thinking money. 30,000 core members mobilized. Or you have this one. Stakeholders divided over NFF elections. Yes. NFF election is bringing issues. And Nigerians are saying, all these guys there now, they should leave. They've not done anything good to give us any reason to have them there again. Why are they coming back in September when they've not done well? I mean, just imagine, Super Falcons on the verge of not making it to the World Cup, Super Eagles, Golden Eaglets, under 20 Flying Eagles, all of them not making it to the World Cup. It's a shame. What has the present board done is the question Nigerians are asking. So that's why you have that story. There's also this story, Nigeria keep Olympic hope despite world champs withdrawal. All right, Madugu hints at rotation after Nadozie errors. Well, now you want to know. All right, Ogun steps up prep for national intermediate games. These are sports from the Punch. But I go to other stories now, aside sports, from the Punch newspaper. At 2027, opposition parties begin talks on single candidates. And you have visa processing shift won't affect Abuja embassy operations, U.S. Dangote NUPRC differ over second quarter crude supply. Seven states, FCT, borrow 355 billion naira in 3 months. Why are they still borrowing money when we say we have plenty money they are getting from the FARC now? Okay, now. Atiku Aregbesola, Wu Osun voters say ADC will restore Awolowo's legacy. Wahoo. Bronuma held for impersonating EFCC official. And you have this one, 23 foreigners operating Ponzi scheme nabbed in Ogun. Police rescue 15 kidnapped victims, kill abductors in Kogi. Kwara traffic agency sacks one, demote two over motorist extortion. Pastor arrested for allegedly defrauding 18 Ogun members, 2.5 million naira. Three nabbed as Ekiti police bust ATM card theft syndicate. Abia woman allegedly stabs a sleeping husband to death. Oh God, why? NDLEA, Army sees 604.5 kg cannabis, Hunt Edo drug campaign. 4 months old refuse heaps persist in Lagos despite Loma promise. Lagos. You know, I've been saying this week after week. Lagos is not neat again. Okay. Anambra Commission insists on August 29 election despite lawsuit. Yeah, talking about government election in the state. And you have this one. You can't stop God's project. Davido slams APC over Adeleke. And 2027, Kwankwaso slams Islamic clerics' comments. Says Kano rejects divisive remarks. Osun poll, best of Nigerians are in ADC. Atiku rally support for Salam. Appointment of 4,000 SAs, not an issue, says Okwebolo. Vote with conscience, cleric tells Osun electorate. 2 ADC governorship aspirants dump party in Katsina. Osho poll, Oyo APC rally support for Oyebamiji and 2027 Oyo APC chieftain urges unity among party members, backs Ali. And these are the major stories on the Punch newspaper. All right, I'll leave the Punch now and let me quickly go straight to the Vanguard newspaper. The banner headline on the Vanguard newspaper for this morning is, "Why we plan coup against Tinubu, Colonel Maji." Yes, Colonel Maji is the colonel, one of the people accused of involvement in an alleged plot to overthrow the government of Bola Tinubu. Yes, he says the reason he took part in the failed coup was driven by patriotism and frustration over what he described as worsening conditions of Nigerians. Yeah, that's why he decided to, let's take Baba out. Okay, but the thing didn't work eventually. Okay, below the main plate, you have 2027 Atiku Obi, Duke's Alliance, exercising brutality. Tinubu's men are the one talking there. And you have troops ambush Lakurawa terrorists in Kebbi, recover items. And there's another story on the Vanguard. Visa application from Nigerians to South Africa double despite xenophobic attacks. Envoy. Yeah, so you guys are still going there. Even when you are shouting, they are chasing you away. Okay. Trump administration revokes over 175,000 visas in major enforcement sweep. Governor Mba commends security forces over arrest of Afia Church kidnappers. And why we plan coup against Tinubu, and troops ambush Lakurawa terrorists in Kebbi. 14.5 million children registered as Nigeria's pushes for legal identity for every child. Okay, moving on. You have this one still from the Vanguard newspaper. Without Tinubu's reforms, subsidy could have hit 53 trillion naira, $3,500 naira. This is according to NRS boss. President walks to office, eats one daily. NRS boss defense team. We have enough to talk about that at the other side. Well, I'm qualified to govern Osun. ADC's Najim Salam. There's the one talking there. Osun First Lady leads protest over alleged voter intimidation. And Osun election, Oyinlola led PDP faction endorses APC candidate. All of these are the stories that are making the headlines on the Vanguard newspaper. All right, 29 minutes to the top of the hour, 7. Let me switch to the Daily Post newspaper now. And the banner headline on the Daily Post newspaper says, NERC dissolves Kaduna Electricity Distribution Company Board, names interim directors. Again, Nigeria filling stations reduce fuel pump price. By how much? But how much is the question Nigeria like to ask? Because when you hear they reduce, you think they have reduced it massively. Before you hear Jack now, he hears just by 5 naira. Okay. All right. So by 50 naira is what they have done this time. So by 50 naira, let's see what 50 naira can do. All right. So, but I don't know why we still buy fuel above 1,000. Because right about now, fuel is going to, I think as yesterday it closed about 7.30 per dollar in the international market. Talking about crude, yes, 7.30 per barrel, I beg your pardon. 730 dollar to a barrel. So by now it should have reduced drastically. But what do we know in Nigeria? Oil marketers know better than us. And Dangote know better than us. Anyway, ASUS shut down Imo State University, begins indefinite strike, is another story. On the Daily Post newspaper, 2027, Peter Obi Kwankwaso meets NDC governorship candidates in Abuja. Osun 2026, you can't stop God's project. Davido tackles APC. And Kano not in support. Kwankwaso on Jingi Muslim ticket, infidel comment. And 2027, monarchy better than APC, Salihu Lukman. Osun Guba, Atiku, other party, big wigs storm Oshogbo pull mammoth crowd. And of course, 2027, Makinde meets Southwest APW governorship candidate. APM. 2027, Makinde meets Southwest APC governorship candidates. Who are they? You check them out. All right. We lost gallant officers defending, protecting citizens in Edo. AIG Bonica. And ASUU gives 20 universities 14-day ultimatum, threatens strike. Shooting of innocent motorists will attract severe punishment. ABSCP warns a policeman. One policeman, Adamawa Assembly begins process to grant traditional rulers gratuity death benefit, and Adamawa to demolish 1975 doctors' quarters. That is 1,975 doctors' quarters. And Adamu Toro, Uba, Sunny, and Politics of Compassion in Kaduna. This is a piece on the Daily Post newspaper. And you have police arrest 20-year-old man for allegedly assaulting mother in Adamawa. Security forces rescue 16 kidnapped victims in Kogi. And these are the major headlines on the Daily Post newspaper for this morning. All right, with the time now at 25 minutes to 7, let me now be switching little by little to your messages. But, you know, first I would have a breather. And after the breather, I'll come for your messages. Keep them coming on the different platforms you provided. On Facebook, it's facebook.com/Metro977Live. The headlines have been posted there for you. Go there. Below the headlines, post your comments there. I'll be taking them one after the other. And of course, on WhatsApp is 0916-257-1214. 0916-257-1214. And if you want to use a text message portal, is 0901-133-9791. 0901-133-9791. My name is Pretty. The finance is here this morning. Let's have a breather. It is newspaper headlines on AM Lagos Alive, Metro 97.7 FM. Keep it locked right here. After this, it will be time for your messages.
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0: Right, thank you for being with us. Newspaper headline segment this morning. Of course, there's time to check out your messages one after the other. Of course, you know you can use different platforms that we provided for you. 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

begin from there, actually. Let me begin from the Facebook portal this morning. Chinedu Mwakafo says, good morning. Only praying for the... yes, he said 2027. I'm only praying for the will of God to be done in this country. Nigerians deserve quality leadership and better governance. The people can't continue to suffer hardship in the midst of plenty. Of course, Nigeria needs rebirth in all ramifications, according to Ezekwesili. Mbam Godwin says, good morning. My radio station, Metro, please tell Tinubu, Daniel, Bwala, Bayo Onanuga, the way you spell Onanuga, sir, to please free this country to work for all of us. Thank you. Okay, we'll tell them. Thank you. Bambo, Amfield, you never walk alone, says a big 2027 permutation talk already. If opposition unites, it's a game changer. If not, history repeats. Nigerians are watching itself. Okay, he said, if not, history repeats. Nigerians are watching if it's about strategy or just headlines. Emmanuel Smart Okorafo says, when, what a comment calling Christianity an infidel and nothing happened. I just remember Deborah, one Nigerian have explained, one Nigeria have expired. Emmanuel Okorafo says, when, what a comment calling Christianity an infidel and nothing happened. I just remember the one Nigerian have explained. One Nigerian have expired. Nigeria is one cage of gunpowder. Maybe you wanted to say Nigeria is okay. I guess that's what you wanted to write. Anyway, that's your message. Dr. Mrs. Maulibara from Owerri says that we want peace, good life in this country. Enough of the exploitation and popularization of the majority. A conscienceless few who have continued to mortgage their children and the succeeding ones. He says a lepers, political contractors, and the cause of orderly society must be cleared of the political and caged in perhaps zoological garden for restraining. He said it has been a festival of lies, obsession, and despair. This part is one coming from Dr. Mrs. Maulibara, all the way from Owerri. Yes, you have been following me for a year coming through. God bless you, ma'am. Appreciate. All right, moving on to the other platform now, the WhatsApp platform. Benjamin from Shugunle says, good morning. All is now about election, and politics. Governance have been abandoned. Have they fulfilled their promises of 2023 to me? I have not seen any fulfillment. Rather, hardship. The only thing Nigerian politicians know how to do best to deceive people with fake campaign promises to win election. Then on the people after winning. Nigerians, be wise. 2027 election. Article should be told to step down for southern presidential candidate for the opposition coalition to work. That's according to your message. Just as I asked when I read the headline, would allow that to happen? Only time will tell. Okay, Steve Ikelu from Maryland says, good morning. Merging of opposition parties or not, Nigerians should reject, snatch it, grab it, and run with it strategy this time, because they don't have credible achievements to speak for them. They will repeat infamous grab it saga to win. Obi does need billboards in the eastern part of Nigeria. Yes, according to you. All right, Barista Ogo Suji from Festac. See the nature's finest. Good morning. Opposition kicks as states high permits on campaign billboards. Very funny indeed. As in the words of Warren Buffett, nothing catches on like bad habit. As this humongous charge on billboards started from our state and dovetailed to Abia State, these little Caesars strutting the corridors of power as if there is no life after power. On Atiku Abubakar, there have been undemocratic evangelism since 3 decades ago, says still counting now with Gakinde routing for opposition parties coalition to do with the ruling party APC. Nothing to bother as the fear of a common enemy can unite the first of all foes. I says could Atiku Abu and others tone down to allow Peter Obi of the AAP party to head the opposition, okay, to lead the opposition to victory. Only God Almighty will decide, as Peter Obi is

sellable and has national appeal than all the opposition parties candidates together. Besides, conventionally, it means the turn of the southern part of Nigeria, particularly the southeast, is viewed due largely to marginalization. Let that sporting theory continue for one day. It may be surfeiting and it will hooray to the thunder on its labyrinth. All right, from the desk of Ugo Suji. All right, thank you. From the Kotunegbe says, good morning. What is happening in Osun is not surprising to me, because if number one can open his mouth and at all is fair in politics, that he will fight to finish, to go grab it, snatch it, and run away with it. So what do his followers to do? We are meant to understand it's not surprising to me, because if number one can open his mouth and say that all is fair in politics, that he will fight to finish, to grab it, snatch it, and run away with it. So what do you expect his followers to do? We are meant to understand that the people from Southwest are more educated than other regions. But look at what is happening in land since they took over power. Even late Buhari presented NEPA bill certificate is far better. It says, moving on. This one says, Regarding Loma, it will be better for Loma to reduce the fees so that they can patronize their services. They should also their activities during the period. During this period, the refuse along our roads. You didn't put your name on the message, but I'm seeing Anthony display name. Okay. Additional Wasiu from Ikorodu says, good morning. An illegal of ammunition into Nigeria. This illegality has been on for years, and the worst part of it is that we don't always know the real owner in if such cash of ammunition is always smuggled into the Nigerian time to time without getting to the root of the real owner. That some group of people are killing people and kidnapping different people, collect for almost 20 years now, and one of their sponsors are yet to be one of their sponsors yet to book. That is why some criminals are collecting from farmers before they can access their farm. That's according to your message. Thank you. Moving away from there to the other platform. This one's Emmanuel says, good morning. About high billboards charged by government. I never believed democracy in Nigeria after 2015 election. Only in Nigeria that failure exiled over proof. And that's what you wrote. Successful ones. So I think Kumi comment presenting some Muslims in Nigeria because I have some good Muslim friends. Okay, Kumi, okay, says represent a shite just like that of Supreme Leader about opposition coalition will be and should I you are writing this thing. Let me try to make sense of your message. Always check before you send, please. Emmanuel from Ijesha, thank you. Okay, this one says, good morning. Lekan from Lagos. When the president said it's fair and square in politics, is to say snatch it, grab it, and run. That is what is playing out in Osun State. Why will you EFCC to seize account of the state at this crucial time? Why have you turned that peaceful state to a gangster paradise? Because you want to turn Nigeria to one party so that you can manipulate 2027 election for yourself. But because of the president reversed it by unfreezing control, and you ask where is the independence of INEC? It came. The worst of us, really the best of us. That's your message. Idima Puza from Sule says, it seems opposition confused, because what they are now planning to do, what you have done from time by coming together, is it not too late now? Why haven't Atiku, who's opposite, yes, stepped down before now for Peter Obi, who is a southerner? They are already making it a freeway for Tinubu to continue giving hardship dividends of democracy to Nigerians. Jinji's infidel remarks on Christians, though unfortunately, has been their minds from time when they had gone.

run for Muslim ticket in Nigeria, they have forgotten that our constitution is on secularism, where all the regions are equal. Sami God, Nigeria, because unity is eluding us. Dimapuza from Suleri. Thank you. Oracle says, good morning. Please tell Daniel Bwala to challenge or speak about the man called the Christians Infidels. I challenge Daniel Bwala to speak against the man. Okay, let's hear from the boy. Good morning. Well done. Good work, sir. Okay, it says, calling Christians and nothing happened to Sheikh Yahya Jinjir. If he's a Christian, DSS, Army, security agencies will be looking for that Christian. It is well. Say, your name is Moses Chumwang from Egbeda. God bless Metro FM. God bless Nigeria. Thank you. Oya from Lagos says, thank Rabbi Ukwan Kwasu for speaking against Islamic cleric divisive comment. We await other parties, presidential or vice presidential candidates, to follow suit. Silence means support the Islamic reckless statement. State governor who was shown laughing and urging the click on should apologize to Nigerians for allowing such things to have happened. On the opposition forming alliance, we pray for Atiku, who should have championed it by backing OBAC, no go Gria as usual. That's according to you. God help us. All right, thank you. Okay, from there, Sunday John. I said, very good morning. When will Nigeria come and hear good news that will make them happy by this APC government? They keep defending failed policies. The Nigerian Football Federation election is coming up next. Guso-led board have failed woefully. Nigeria football is moving backwards. They should all be voted out. So unfortunate, Mikeja. Yes, that's the feeling of majority of Nigerians. Ivoma Falzo from Command in Ipaja says, good morning, Treaty. On State of the Nation, ahead of the Osun elections, thousands of youth service members have been engaged for ad hoc job. At the end of the exercise, they will be relieved. Won't it be wiser permanently engaged since INEC is short-staffed? Nigeria will be. Well, all I know is that only total and sincere is Nigeria for true federalism to be operational. Or let creating nationalities peacefully go their different ways remains the only that can save this country for the desired genuine peace and unity, progress and development. If we actually want it, just thinking aloud as a stitching time saves nine. Let's take it or leave it. Okay. And says, good morning. Once more, the only way to defeat APC is to follow them fire by fire, fight to fight, violence and force to force, because that is the only language APC understands. No more, no less. Fire, fire, fire. That should not be good. Emmanuel from Ijesha says, I mean, Obi should be Atiku-ti, not just about Zona or tribal president, but a united and fire. Okay, Obi should be Atiku deputy. That's what you're saying. People are saying Obi should be the one that is running. Okay, that's your own view anyway, Emmanuel Mijesha. Thank you for your message. Okay, keep them calling 01-133-979 was the message portal. 0901-133-97. And for the Facebook, for the WhatsApp portal is 0916-257-1214. 0916-257-1214. You can also use facebook.com/metro977live. I began from Facebook. Let me also revisit the Facebook now. Hello, P.O. Daniel says, good morning, Pretty. Chinedu and others. Regarding the 2027 elections and the possibility of Atiku, Kinde and others forging an alliance against Tinubu, I believe this will welcome development if the opposition can pull the interest of Nigeria, personal ego, pride, differences, and individual political ambitions. For the opposition to have a realistic chance of defeating the strategist, President Tinubu, come 2027, they must be prepared to make difficult political compromises if necessary. Press opposition parties should rally around a single president candidate of Peter Obi and Rabbi Kwankwaso, while the others alliance strategically. If such an arrangement succeeds in 2020,

There will still be opportunities for other leaders such as Atiku Abe to pursue the presidency in 2031 and beyond. After Peter Abe has previously indicated his willingness to serve only dear opposition leaders, this is not the time for ego, personal ambition. Nigeria needs a credible and united alternatives. Please put the nation first. Set aside your differences. Do the necessary political time. Dear opposition leaders, this is not the time for ego, pride, or personal ambition. Nigeria needs a credible and united alternatives. Please put the nation first. Set aside your differences. Do the necessary political calculations and give Nigerians a stronger choice. Come 2027. The time is to act. Yes, the time to act is now, according to you. Okay? Thank you. Very lengthy one there. All right. Thank you. Okay? Moving on. Still checking from the Facebook portal. And this one from there, trying to see which one have I not taken. Okay, I think I've taken all the messages you sent via the Facebook platform. Moving elsewhere now, Oyedi Giraffe from Owuru says, good morning. Comparing results of Okwebolo and Adeleke was case of 10 and Tempest. It's only a pity that the constitution only allowed for school certificate without emphasis on the content of the result. The clerics that call other religious infidel is not to blame, but other dignitaries that sat back without any form of rebuke of such a reckless statement. Oyedi Giraffe from Owuru. Yeah, that's my issue. Because I cannot be in such gathering and the man will be making such remarks and I will not stand up to walk away to show you that, man, you're not making any sense at all. But if I sat and I was smiling as well, then I'm also as guilty as the man that made all of the statements. Okay. Adishina Wasiu says, good morning. The Nigerian economy performance is in divided opinion. Some economy experts are saying the economy indicator is good and the macro economy is doing well. Even private sectors such as Dangote, Bua, Otedola, and in the banking sector, all of them are commending the government for doing well and urging FG to improve in security. Even international organizations are commending FG on the performance of the Nigerian economy, but we, the citizens, are yet to feel the positive impact of the economy. My advice to the federal government, they should pay local contractors who have completed their job. Yes, given them, because we see them time to time demonstrate in Abuja asking for their money. All these international international companies that we are giving work to are not source most of their materials locally, so their money is moved out of Nigeria. Citizens will not feel much impact of it. All right, that's your message. Thank you. Someone said that Remy Tinubu is an infidel and should be killed. Heaven did not fall. Now someone called Christian the same name and we are making noise when we have sold out our birthright. That's what Mayor is saying. Thank you so much for all of these messages. I appreciate them, taking care of them. Let's begin to leave now so we can hit Abuja for the network news. But don't forget, when we return from the network service, we have more coming for you. And on the Make a Point segment this morning, where are we going? We're going to be looking at what the chairman of the NRS, Zach Adedeji, our Egbon from Ibadan, said. He said so many things concerning the economy and even said Tinubu treks to the office. Tinubu eats one time a day. Tinubu doesn't spend money. Tinubu is not the way people are saying it. He put some parameters there. We'll be looking through all of these and much more. That will be on the Make a Point segment. Just prepping your mind. That will be at 9 o'clock. But for now, let's hit Abuja for the network news. Thank you very much for being here this morning. Big up to Chinedu Ogunlaja. My name is Pretty Adeguke, the nature's finest. We'll see you at the other side of the network news. Good morning.

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1: 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I'm Fubara Pebble and I'm reading with
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1: 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Now the news in full. Nigeria and the Muslim World League will today convene an international security conference in Abuja, bringing together religious leaders and other stakeholders to advance peaceful coexistence, national unity and security. The conference, holding at the Bola Tinubu International Conference in Abuja, is expected to explore the relationship between peace, security and socio-economic development, while strengthening dialogue and mutual understanding among Muslims, Christians and people of other faiths. The Minister of Information and National Orientation, Alhaji Mohammed Idris, stated this at the inauguration of the Muslim World League Mosque in Abuja by the Secretary General of the Muslim World League and Chairman of the Organization of Islamic Scholars, Sheikh Mohammed Al-Isa, Allah of other faiths. The Minister of Information and National Orientation, Alhaji Mohammed Idris, stated this at the inauguration of the Muslim World Abuja by the Secretary General of the Muslim World League and Chairman of the Organization of Islamic Scholars, Sheikh Mohammed Al-Isa. Idris described the visit as a demonstration of the strong relationship between Nigeria, the Kingdom of Saudi Arabia and the international community. Sheikh commended President Tinubu's efforts to foster peaceful coexistence between Muslims and non-Muslims, stressing that peace and harmony in Nigeria will contribute significantly to stability across West Africa and the wider world. The Secretary General said the visit was centered on peaceful coexistence and expressed confidence the conference would provide an important platform for advancing dialogue and harmony in Nigeria and the global community.
2: The Kogi State Police has rescued 16 people abducted along the Itobi-Ayinba Highway in a local government area of the state. At a news briefing in Lokoja, the Commissioner of Police, Kogi State, Naziru Kankarafi, said the incident occurred between Ojuwa Jengo and Mameribo when Eastbus Transit bus traveling from Abuja to Onitsha, Anambra State, was intercepted and its occupants abducted. He said following an intense battle involving security forces, one of the local vigilantes support police operations was killed in the encounter, while one police officer sustained gunshot injuries. According to the commissioner, efforts go into apprehend the fleeing abductors as the command continues to sustain tactical and intelligence-driven operations within the area.
1: The Osun State Police Commanders assured politicians and residents that adequate measures taken to ensure peaceful and credible governorship election this Saturday. Commissioner of Police in charge of election duties, Mr. Samuel Etaifo, gave the assurance he received a petition from a delegation of women led by the state's first lady, Titilola Adeleke, at the command headquarters in Oshogbo. In response, Etaifo said the command had been working to maintain relative peace in the state and politicians against actions capable of increasing tension ahead of the poll. He explained that his deployment followed directive from the inspector, Mr. Latunji Disu, to stabilize Osun and provide a secure environment for all eligible voters. Mr. Etaifo assured the delegation that the command would examine the issues raised in the petition and adjust its security strategy if necessary.
2: Meanwhile, the Inter-Party Advisory Council, IPAC, has called on the Independent National Electoral Commission, INEC, to ensure Osun State governorship election is free, fair, transparent, credible

0: and peaceful. IPA Chairman Dr. Yusuf Dantale made in Abuja after the Council's General Assembly, which reviewed the police situation in the state. He urged INEC to sustain adequate provisions and ensure that all eligible voters exercise their franchise without intimidation or obstruction. Dr. Dantale called on the Commission to neutrality and treat all political parties and candidates equal throughout the electoral process. IPA Chairman also called on security agents to remain professional, impartial and non-partisan, stressed that their presence would reassure voters and protect the electoral process rather than create fear or intimidation.
1: Also, the Nigeria Bar Congress NLC has called for a peaceful, free and fair Osun State Governor's election. The chairman of the chapter, Mr. Christopher Arapa, the call during the mini-congress in Oshobo, the Osun State capital, where security agencies to remain impartial in carrying out their constitutional responses. He explained that workers and pensioners were prepared to exercise their constitutional rights through voting and should be allowed to do so without fear or intimidation. The chairman of the Joint Negotiating Council in Osun State, Mr. Olamileko Adediran, advised civil servants, pensioners and other eligible voters to come out peacefully to cast their votes.
0: Nigeria has been elected one of the vice presidents of the 2026 Assembly of the International Aid Authority, ISA, further strengthening the country's voice and patience in the global governance of the international seabed area. The election took place during the 31st session, part 2 of the ISA and the assembly held in Kingston, Jamaica. A statement by the Director of Information and Public Relations, Mrs. Anastasia Ogbunna, says Nigeria was unanimously endorsed by the African group to serve as the vice presidents of the 2026 ISA Assembly. According to the statement, the position is being occupied by the head of Nigeria's delegation, the Permanent Secretary, Federal Ministry of Marine and Economy, Mrs. Fatima Mahmoud, for the current session. At the Assembly, the Permanent Secretary reaffirmed Nigeria's commitment in constructively with the International Seabed Authority and member states to advance the objectives of the authority.
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3: Assalamu alaikum. We all want the same, to see our children healthy, strong and full of hope. 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
4: Begins as raw metal. It must pass through intense heat, withstand the hammer's blow, and endure the fire before becoming something remarkable. Like much the same way, every great success story is forged through adversity.
5: I'm going to be that woman who has helped other people live their dreams, not by forcing them, but by being. Watch me do it and they gain the confidence to move. And so we're just moving together. So I'm looking at myself with, surrounded by a train of successful women.
4: Join us on Zero to Hero today at 2:30 p.m. on the Network Nigeria with our guest Rachel Anyanwu, and she tells us that priceless and success belong to those willing to walk through the heat of life. Join us! 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
1: We continue the news with attention on health matters. Now, the National Primary Healthcare Development Agency says over 4,000 primary healthcare centers across the country have been revitalized for efficient service delivery. The executive agency, Dr. Muyi Aino, stated this while featuring on Eagle Square, a Nigeria Public Accountability Program. Dr. Aino explained that the alternative source of power has been put in place for the centers to perform optimally.
6: We found that one of the things that held back many of these facilities was they didn't have a reliable power for 24 hours. It's difficult to take a delivery in the dark if there is no power. So we have incorporated solarization.

0: solar power in most of these facilities that are being revitalized.
1: The executive director appealed to other critical stakeholders, including Nigeria diaspora, to support government efforts at repositioning primary healthcare centers nationwide.
0: Government cannot do it alone. We're going to be looking to states, to local governments, to religious bodies, try to support this primary health center near us to work. All the Nigerians in that are looking for ways to engage and participate in the health sector. Imagine if we could give them a platform where they can transparently invest and resources through government to improve the primary health centers.
1: Dr. Aina urged citizens to track the progress of work and improve the facilities of primary health care centers nearest to them.
2: Still on health matters, some health professionals and other critical stakeholders have convened Ebonyi State to brainstorm on how to revamp medical oxygen economy in the area and prevent further loss of about 600,000 lives due to poor access to medical oxygen. At the event organized by Equip Resp Research Project in collaboration with David, the Federal University of Health Sciences, Uburu, the Vice Chancellor of the University, Professor Jesse Uneke, observed that medical oxygen is the most neglected part of the health sector in the country, which requires urgent intervention. Ameji Odo was there.
3: The stakeholders' engagement was aimed at contextualizing the administration usage of medical oxygen in the state, as well as charting a new course for other states in the country. Professor Uneke described the 600 deaths recorded annually due to poor access to medical oxygen as terrible if critical stakeholders in the sector could maintain a platform on some policy and research interface in medical oxygen administration.
4: Nigeria is said to be losing over 600,000 people yearly on issues related to the administration of medical oxygen. And why it's a problem is we have not really had at the platform where stakeholders in the medical oxygen space will come together to discuss the risk policy interface.
3: The State Commissioner for Health, Dr. Moses, said improvements in medical oxygen administration will strengthen medical emergencies, but stressed the need for alternative power supply to keep oxygen running 24 hours.
5: Especially in the area of solarization of our oxygen plant, so that we will regardless of power source, oxygen supply when need arises.
3: Governor Francis Winfrew, represented by his deputy, Princess Patricia, said the present administration in the state have prioritized the installation of co-oxygen plants and emphasized that the state was ready to do more in that regard.
6: One is at Futa, two, Onike Hospital, and the third one is Mata Hospital. We can still ready to partner with you so that we can serve our people better.
3: Some of the stakeholders, including the Representative Standard Organization of Nigeria, as well as the Chief Medical Director, Alekwene Federal University Teaching Hospital, Abakaliki, Professor Robinson Ono, commitment towards ensuring that the intervention of the research institutions achieve desired results. In Abakaliki, Amechi Odo, Radio Nigeria.
1: Other matters, the federal government says it is decentralizing its population data capturing assets and avenues to further enhance economic planning. The national chairman of the National Population Commission, NPC, Alhaji Aminu Yusuf, stated this at his conference on the 2026 Africa Civil Registration and Statistics Day in Abuja. The chairman of the commission said with 5 million children born every year in Nigeria, the country's fast-rising population required effective means of monitoring and evaluation. Alhaji Yusuf said the commission had created at least 8,000 registration centers across all wards, enhanced death and birth registrations in the country.
7: More than 4 children are born in Nigeria every year. According to most recent demographic and health survey, only about 40% of births are registered. While birth registration coverage remains unacceptably low. These steps underscore the urgent need to accelerate registration coverage and increase public awareness.
1: While fielding questions from newsmen, the head of Civic Registration National Population Commission, Ada Ubudu, said NPC was working closely with other data capturing agencies and relevant organizations such as the National Identity Management Commission, hospitals, churches, and the local government councils to ensure that every birth and death in Nigeria was captured effectively.
8: With the support of UNICEF, we are building a community birth alert system. Once a birth occurs, an alert will alert the registrar that the birth at this point, either at a CBA place or at a church, ensure that as we progress to registration, all aspects is covered, both the facility and the community level.
1: The country reserve of the United Nations Children's Fund, Macaulay and Nally, called on the

0: Vision of Startup Act enables the beneficiaries to put the skills acquired into practice and in their livelihoods.
1: Obviously, we will continue to make sure that whatever tool to help these trainees to be able to establish sound business that will prosper is made available.
0: The National Coordinator and Chief Executive Officer of the National Social Investment Program Agency, INSIP, Badamosi Lawal, said the training was conducted in 230 centers across the country. He explained that the program covered vocational skills, technical training and financial literacy, and described the initiative as an important step in improving the living standards of the beneficiaries.
2: The expectation is very high that people will go back happy, start up packs with him so that he can start a trade that will support his youth.
0: The National Program Manager of NPower, Dr. Nsikak Okom, urged the beneficiaries to make judicious use of the startup packs provided them.
3: Open a portal where all the participants are enrolled inside the portal. We are using GPS to ensure that every participant we track and ensure are very useful to the program.
0: Some of the beneficiaries lauded the effort of the firm, saying the skills acquired and the startup packs will enable them to run their businesses.
4: I'm a beneficiary to this program. I'm grateful for the opportunity.
5: It has actually really opened my eyes as entrepreneur.
0: The renewed hope vocational and skills training program, part of the federal government efforts to tackle poverty, create economic opportunities, and promote self-reliance among vulnerable Nigerians. In Abuja, Nehemiah Anini, Radio Nigeria.
6: And talking training, the National Agency for Science and Engineering Infrastructure, NASENI, has empowered young people and women in Ilefe, Osun State, with advanced skills and equipment under the NASENI Sustainable Empowerment Program, aimed at promoting self-reliance, entrepreneurship, and sustainable livelihoods. The three-day training program held at the NASENI Skills Acquisition Center in Ilefe exposed beneficiaries to advanced photography and precisions, advanced shoemaking, CCTV and inverter installations, advanced tailoring. Speaking at the closing ceremony, the Executive Vice Chairman, Mr. Khalil Halilu, represented by the Overseeing Officer for Engineering Development Institute, PEDI, Elisha, Mr. Ahmed Hamzat. The initiative was designed to move empowerment beyond the presentation of certificates to providing beneficiaries with practical skills. He explained that the program deliberately combines skills acquisition with the provision of equipment to enable beneficiaries to immediately put their knowledge to practice. He urged the beneficiaries to deploy the skills acquired in photography and drone missions, shoemaking, CCTV and inverter installation, and tailoring to provide services, train others, create employment, and contribute to the development of their communities. The House Committee Chairman and Mr. Taufik Ajilesoro, represented by Mr. Felix Uruma, lauded the agency for bringing the skills acquisition program to the people of Ilefe.
7: The agroclimatic resilience in semi landscapes, AgriSol, has reaffirmed its commitment towards accelerated implementation of strategic catchment management plans in the Hadejia Adamawa Basin. The national coordinator of the project, Hamid Umar, stated this at a two-day stakeholders engagement in Kano. Correspondent Abdullahi Jalaluddin completes the story.
8: The national coordinator of the project, Abdulhamid Umar, represented by the water resources specialist of AgriSol, Shatima Adam, said the meeting was a follow-up recommendations contained in the catchment management plan, noting that each catchment had peculiar needs requiring specific interventions. He said the Hadit Basin was selected for a pilot intervention because of its complexity and importance, covering about seven states. The national coordinator maintained that the engaged together government officials, traditional rulers, development partners, and other stakeholders to identify and prioritize investments within the
9: country. So this meeting here is a follow-up to our recommendations in the CP. Part of it is each catchment may have a peculiar plan. So one to a pilot in Hadejia Jamari because of its complexity and interest.
8: Cell project coordinator in Bauchi State, Dr. Ibrahim Kabir, said the meeting enables stakeholders contribute to the effective implementation of the project.
9: Part of it is each may have a peculiar plan. So one to start a pilot in Hadejia Jamari because of its complexity and interest.
8: Cell project coordinator in Bauchi State, Dr. Ibrahim Kabir, said the meeting will enable stakeholders due to the effective implementation of the program. He noted that participants will also see the achievements and challenges of the project and fine-tune strategies for addressing implementation gaps.
10: Most of the input that we have in the strategic catchment management, which is like our promo and our roadmap for the implementation of AgriSol, particularly on those projects that are cutting across those seven states, they emanated here. We got this engagement with the consultant that we came up with the strategic catchment management.
8: The meeting attracted stakeholders from the states where AgriSol has been implemented in Kano. Abdullahi Jalaluddin, Radio Nigeria.

0: The Nigerian Midstream and Downstream Petroleum Regulatory Authority, NMDPR, is set to host the second edition of the West Africa Refined Fuel Conference Day. The conference is aimed at accelerating investment in petroleum infrastructure, strengthening regional collaboration, and advancing market transparency across Africa's downstream energy sector. With the theme, Funding West Africa Infrastructure and Distribution to Create a Transparent Market for Regional Benchmarks, the event will build on the gains recorded during the inaugural edition held last year. Participants from across West Africa will examine current market dynamics, emerging industry trends, and opportunities. They will also identify critical infrastructure gaps in the continent's refining and downstream petroleum value chain. Organized in collaboration with S&P Global Commodity Insights and WAF, the conference is expected to chart a pathway toward establishing a global African reference price benchmark. Such a benchmark with regional market realities and supports transparent pricing mechanisms.
1: 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In the headlines, Nigeria's International Security Conference today. Stakeholders call for a credible governorship election in Osun State. Federal government resuscitates over 4,000 primary health care centers nationwide. And still to come, correspondent examines efforts to mitigate flood in Nasarawa State. Sports, spotlights, cyberscope, news over headlines, and forecast. Stay tuned.
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5: Nigeria Meteorological Agency NIMET has listed Nasarawa State as expected to experience flash flooding this August. As rains anticipate heavy rainfall, our correspondent Kaluidika takes a look at in place by the state government to reduce the impact of flooding, especially in flood-prone areas.
6: With NIMET's prediction of floods for August, the Nasarawa State government says it's not leaving anything to chance. Across Lafia Metropolitan and other flood-prone areas, teams of young men have been deployed to clear major drains and evacuate refuse to allow free water. The state government has also intensified the construction drainages and culverts in areas visited by Radio Nigeria like Bukan City and off USC Road, which are new record flooding during heavy rains. A cyber cafe operator, Mr. John Vembela, and Halima Musa, a food vendor, said their past experiences with erosion on the popular tomato road whenever it rains, but said the clearing of drains has now ensured free flow of water.
7: Anytime it rains, any kind of erosions affect us in this area. Clearing of the drainage has to do a very good work for us. In fact, the last time it rained, we did not see water lodging anywhere, so it's actually a very good job they are doing.
8: They cleared the gutter, is very good.
6: Another respondent residing at Bukan City, Andrew Ladi, lauded the intervention of the state government through the construction of a new drainage system in the area.
9: When there is rain, difficult to cross over to our residence. But today, it's a bit more easier for us to cross over to the other side.
6: On the measures put in place by the state government, the state commissioner for environment and natural resources, Princess Margaret Elayo, said the ministry is combining infrastructure work with sensitization.
10: Before we started the journey, the first thing we did was to go out and educate our people in terms of the importance of not putting trash in our gutter. I hope people will continue to know that whatever you do for your environment, you are doing it for your own soul.
6: Princess Margaret Elias, residents in riverine and low-lying cities are being advised to relocate to safer areas. Investments will be carried out against indiscriminate dumping, use, and building on

0: water channels.
1: And we've appealed several times to the community to always speak up. If you see someone in your community are not doing what is right, it is your responsibility to inform the government.
0: Princess Elayo urged residents to support government's efforts by keeping surroundings clean to avoid blocked drainages. In Lafkalu Idiga, Radio Nigeria.
2: Residents of FHA, Federal Housing Authority Estate, Lugbea, took to the streets in an orderly, peaceful protest, voicing their grief over what they describe as a distortion of the estate's master plan, years of unattended infrastructure. The chairman of 1Q3 Street, Mr. Wisdom Daniel, who led other residents, told journalists that unauthorized to the approved layout, coupled with the absence of basic infrastructure, had left the community far away from development. Mr. Daniel explained those once earmarked for public use had allegedly been in private hands for potential development.
3: I was told by some of these residents here, no one cared, I was harassing them. I said, what's the problem? He said that this street was sued. We requested for the allocation and he provided it. This is our problem. It is the only emergency exit that we have on this street. This place is blocked. Is the security-wise, we are in danger.
2: Another resident, Mr. Daniel Odogu Agu, who painted a starker picture of what is at stake, said a road corridor doubling as a natural storm water channel had now been swallowed by a building project. Development, he stated, could affect the free flow of rainwater.
4: The development as cited was found to be inconsistent with the requirements of the National Urban and Regional Planning Act, pose a substantial environmental and public risk with the potential to worsen localized flooding, divert stormwater in neighboring houses, accelerate erosion, undermine nearby infrastructure, emergency and utility access roads.
2: The federal authority, however, told a different story. In a telephone interview, the head of public affairs, Mr. Kenneth Chigilu, insisted that every FHA land was developed strictly within the bounds of the master plan drawn up by the Federal Capital Development Authority, FCDA. Yet any structure erected outside that approval was nothing short of illegal.
5: There's a bypass in Guarimpa that has been there for you. See, somebody's land, but the president has taken his land. Every land FHA has in Abuja is being owned by FCDA.
2: Mr. Chigilu added that aggrieved residents of the Chi Estate should lodge their complaints with the Servicom unit area for appropriate redress.
6: Stakeholders, including traditional rulers and civil society groups, have been urged to be actively involved in safeguarding of cultural heritages and identities of origins of the Federal Capital Territory as the state transforms to a modern capital. The executive director of a civil society organization, Resource Center for Human Rights and Civic Education, CRISET, Dr. Ibrahim Zikrullah, made the call at this year's United Nations World Indigenous Peoples Day at the University of Abuja. Our correspondent, Samuel Adeyinka, reports that with the theme, Honoring Indigenous Midwives, Safeguarding Life and Being, was organized by the center and supported by the MacArthur Foundation.
7: In 1991, Abuja came to limelight, became the nation's new capital, and administration was relocated from to where it's believed to be more central to the nation. Since then, the original inhabitants of the Federal Capital Territory, FCT, have been advocating for inclusion in governance, protection, and preservation of cultural identities, non-indigenous tribes. The tribes are Amawa, Basa, Igede, Ganagana. Others are Gagi, Gbari, Gwanda, and Koro. At the event, the executive director of Resources Center for Human and Civic Education, CRISET, Dr. Ibrahim Tikurelai, said the observance by the United Nations was not a mere cultural display, but preservation of true cultural identities from generation to another. Dr. Sikai explained that the theme was apt to honor the effort of indigenous mobilization.
8: This theme is not merely a slogan, it is a tribute to the women whose hands have welcomed countless children into the world, a tribute to the midwife whose knowledge has protected mothers long before hospital.
7: The Africa Director, MacArthur Foundation, Dr. Shetima, represented by the Deputy Director, Mrs. Amina Sali, expressed the readiness of the foundation to support projects geared towards giving a sense of belonging to original inhabitants of the FCT.
9: Foundation is very proud and privileged to be associated with the original inhabitants of the Federal Capital Territory of the Federal Republic of Nigeria.
7: The Vice Chancellor of the University of Abuja, Professor Akeem Faweyi, represented by the Director of Academic Planning Unit, Professor Otaki Alanana, maximum support of the institution for the success of the Abuja Original Inhabitant Heritage Center project already started in the institution main campus.
10: Until we are able to slow the pace of change, it's possible that our culture will be swept into the arcane of history.
7: The Agabi of Gwagwada, Chief Dr. Area.

0: Council, Alhaji Hussein Agabi, commended indigenous for their roles in saving lives despite their non-exposure to Western education in Abuja. Samye Adeyinka, Radio Nigeria.
1: As the Independent Corrupt Practices and Other Related Offences ICPC continues to deepen its anti-corruption efforts, it attaches significant value in learning from comparative experiences from other countries. The chairman of the commission, Dr. Aliu, stated this at the second edition of the International Dialogue 20 with the theme Experience Sharing in Anti-Corruption Strategy, Asian Perspective. Correspondent Aliu Bapa has more.
2: Proven fact that corruption remains a major challenge to sustainable development, economic growth, social justice, and public trust institutions. In order to continue fine-tuning strategies to fight corruption in all its forms in Nigeria, the ICP has designed an international diplomatic dialogue structured around discourse with countries to develop ideas and possibly adopt them so as to enhance the commission's methodologies. This discourse, the second of its kind, with the theme Experience in Anti-Corruption Strategy, the Indonesian Perspective by the Anti-Corruption Academy of Nigeria, ACAN, in collaboration with the Indonesian Diplomatic Mission was of the 2026 International Diplomatic Dialogue. The ICPC Chairman, Dr. Aliu, represented by the Commission Secretary, Mr. Clifford Okmara-Odu, said engagements such as these enhances ICPC's work by getting additional insights from other countries, which in turn strengthens the fight against corruption. Dr. Aliu said that these strategies enrich the fight against corruption by defining innovative approaches.
3: Anti-corruption strategies the national experience of Indonesia is so relevant and timely. As we all know, corruption remains a major impediment to sustainable development.
2: An Indonesian diplomat and minister counselor for political affairs, Mrs. Tuti Ditiawanti, traced the roots of Indonesia's anti-corruption. Its foremost anti-corruption agency, the Corruption Eradication Commission, KEPCC, its modus operandi, challenges and strategies employed in the fight against corruption in Indonesia.
4: Looking back, corruption in Indonesia has been started since the royal era with the will of the local kings, which were evident withdrawal of tribute at the will of the kings, which then continued into the Dutch colonial period.
2: The event had in the management of the ICPC, the media, modalities adopted, and experiences shared for the common good of both nations. Aliu Bapa, Nigeria.
5: The proliferation of illegal roadblocks and checkpoints on the highways in Benue State has continued, despite a recent ban by the Nigerian Police. Abraham Aundo is here with details.

0: Ega roadblock at Jatodaula settlement caused him accident that would have claimed his life and that of 9 passengers last Sunday night.
1: As we are coming, one truck offered me, I'm coming from already where the truck is from Makurdi to Ali. So the driver also didn't see the load block, so he jammed it and then he stick on them my motor, the driver's side. The other one even hit my door directly. I can see my front wheel on my motor.
0: Another motorist, Godwin Edwin, lamented the persistent act of kidnappings and armed robberies, even with the presence of checkpoints on the highways.
2: The essence of them being on that road is to avoid this, but most of all these people now, they resorted to extorting money from the drivers, which is not the best thing. So government should look into it, to the way of solving the problem, so that people traveling on the road will be free.
0: When contacted, Police Public Relations Officer, Benue State Command, DSP Peter Ochia, however, said that the command has dismantled illegal checkpoints on highways. DSP Ochia said that surveillance would be carried out to sanction perpetrators. Abraham Aund, Radio Nigeria.
3: 1,000 law enforcement personnel are currently undergoing a 10-day training on stress management and emotional well-being. At the opening of the international training in Abuja, the Corps Marshal of the Federal Road Safety Commission, FRSC, Malam Shehu Mohammed, said the capacity building became necessary to meet the demands placed on law enforcement personnel. Malam Shehu Mohammed explained that FRSC collaborated with an Indian university, Rashtriya University, to train the law enforcement personnel who are daily exposed to traumatic incidents, road traffic crashes, emergencies, disasters, and security challenges. According to the FRSC Corps Marshal, stress not properly managed could affect judgment, decision-making, interpersonal relations, productivity, and overall operational effectiveness. He said the Corps decided to bring in office and security challenges. According to the FRSC Corps Marshal, stress properly managed could affect judgment, decision-making, interpersonal relations, productivity, and overall operational effectiveness. The Corps decided to bring in officers from the Nigeria Security and Civil Defense Corps, Nigeria Correctional Service, Nigeria Police Force, Nigeria Customs Service, and other security agencies to sharpen the operational and technical competencies of officers for efficient service delivery. Advisor to the Indian High Commission to Nigeria, Colonel Manoj, in the remark, said India was ready to strengthen its 6 decades collaboration with Nigeria to enhance the effectiveness of law enforcement personnel. The training will provide practical tools for managing occupational stress, recognizing emotional challenges, promoting mental health awareness, strengthening resilience, and improving workplace effects.
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5: In sports, NIS Director General urges schools to put behind them Nations Cup setback and concentrate on their 2011 World Cup qualification playoff against South Africa. Aquarius has details of this and more.
6: The Director General of the National Institute for Sports, NIS, Comrade Philip Schreiber, has urged the Supers not to lose hope despite their defeat and exit from the Women's Africa Cup of Nations. Rather, they should target a win against the Banyana Africa in Thursday's World Cup qualification playoffs. Schreiber made the call reacting to the 2-1 defeat of Nigeria against Cameroon in the final clash on Sunday. He reminded the Super Falcons that they remain the most successful women's team on the continent, having won the African title a record times, a pedigree that should serve as motivation rather than a burden.
7: To respond again as champions against the South Africans on Thursday with you, and by the grace of God, you will defeat South Africa and go to the continental playoff and qualify us for the World Cup. Falcons, go and do what you know how to do best. You are champions, don't forget that.
6: The NIS boss also charged the entire technical crew not to allow their spirits to be dampened, noting that setbacks are part of sports and that their big bounce back defines champions. He called on Nigerians to continue to support the girls and not lose hope in them, adding that rather than criticism, Nigerians should pray for them and rally behind them as they chase the World Cup. Fresh off becoming Nigeria's first ever World Under 20 Field Event Champion, Jessica Oji takes us behind the scenes of her history. Oji admitted she wasn't at her physical best after a long time, but was delighted to come away with the world title.
8: Honestly, it's been an emotional roller coaster. Just coming into my first international competition and getting the silver medal at the Commonwealth, I was already like gobsmacked. I was like, oh, okay. So I'm coming into U20s. I have high goals for this too.

0: looking forward to this meet, but the body is not feeling too great, so I'm like, okay, like, we're gonna do our best. Qualifying rounds were great, and my first throw literally set the tune. I think all of my throws would have won comp, so this is literally blowing out my head.
1: The teenager produced a championship wall of 18.08 meters in the women's shot put to seal the history, capping a remarkable run of form that has established her as one of the most promising young athletes. Algie announced her intentions from the opening round to the throw of 18.05 meters to take an early lead before improving to 18.08 meters on her second attempt, a mark that proved beatable for the remainder of the competition. The Nigerian also thanked Obagiri Amechi and Chukwuebuka Nnekwechi, whom she affectionately regards as her auntie and uncle, for all their support. Eniola Bolaji has won the women's singles SL3 title at the 2026 Peru Badminton International after a dominant campaign in Lima. The Paralympic bronze medalist defeated Brazil's Koana Beckenkamp 21-12, 21-12 in the final to complete the tournament without dropping a game. Bolaji won all four of her matches in straight sets, conceding just 7 points across the competition. The victory adds another international title to an impressive 2026 season that has also seen the Nigerian claim gold jet seal the tournament without dropping a single game. Bolaji won four of her matches in straight sets, conceding just 47 points competition. The victory adds another international title to an impressive 2020 season that has also seen the Nigerian claim gold in Egypt, silver at the championships in Bahrain, and silver at the British Irish Parabadminton International. The National Sports Commission has congratulated her, the Bank of Nigeria, her coaches and support team on another outstanding performance for Nigeria. And Nigeria's under-18 men's and women's hockey teams both earned bronze medals at the inaugural under-18 Hockey Fives Youth Africa in Nairobi, Kenya. The women's team defeated Ghana 4-3 in the third playoff, while the men's team produced a commanding 15-2 victory over Uganda. The women's side enjoyed an impressive tournament run, record series over South Africa, Uganda and Ghana in the group stage before defeating Guinea in the bronze medal match. For the men's team, they also recorded strong campaigns, 7-7 with South Africa and securing victories over Ghana and Uganda before winning the bronze. The competition served as Africa's current tournament for the inaugural FIH Youth Hockey Fives World Cup, top two teams in each gender securing qualification. While Nigeria's finishes were not enough to secure World Cup qualifications, it gave the country's next generation of hockey players valuable continental experience and another platform on which to build. And finally, on the foreign scene, the referee Omar Attan, who was refused entry to the U.S. to officiate at the World Cup, has spoken publicly for the first time about the decision and tailed his pride as he prepares to take charge of the Super Cup match between Paris Saint-Germain and Aston Villa on Wednesday. UEFA awarded 34-year-old the game a few days after he was prevented from walking at the tournament. Attan will make history in Salzburg as the first non-European official to take charge of UEFA's annual competition between the respective winners of the Champions League and the Europa League. He said that, I quote, "When we got this call, it was for me and my family really a very, very happy moment. There's a Mali community in Europe and in Austria, and they are over the moon with officiating a match like this." And that's sports news. I am Mel Okwiri.
2: The spotlight is on the President's Communications Team visit to Naseni. It is written by Mr. Segun Ayoyenikan, Director of Information and New Media and Naseni.
3: The National Agency for Science and Engineering Infrastructure, NASENI, is increasingly emerging as a key driver of Nigeria's industrialization and technological development agenda. Through science, engineering and innovation, the AT is seeking to reduce Nigeria's dependence on imported technology, promote local manufacturing, and position the country as a destination for investment and technological advancement. Established in 1992 with the mandate to develop a structure in science, engineering and manufacturing, NASENI was created to strengthen Nigeria's capacity to produce industrial equipment and technologies locally. For years, however, the agency's enormous potential was not fully harnessed, leaving many Nigerians largely unaware of its activities. That narrative began to change in September 2023 when Bola Ahmed Tinubu appointed Mr. Khalil Suleiman Halu as the Executive Vice Chairman and Chief Executive Officer of NASENI. Under his leadership, the agency adopted the three C's: creation, collaboration and commercialization, as a strategic approach to moving from research and prototyping to practical applications, mass production, technology transfer and commercialization.

0: of indigenous innovation. In less than 3 years, Naseni has introduced 44 indigenous commercial products, including made in Nigeria tablets and smartphones. In renewable energy, the agency launched the Naseni Solar Industrial Park in Nasarawa for local production of solar components and deployed solar irrigation pumps to support farmers and year-round agricultural production. According to the agency, over 30,000 direct jobs have been created through various national projects, skills acquisition centers. Naseni has signed a memorandum of understanding with strategic partners, including an agreement with the Bureau of Public Procurement, BPP, to promote Nigeria First policy and encourage the procurement of locally manufactured products. The agency's focus also extends to culture, healthcare, transportation and information technology. In agriculture, Naseni is implementing a national tractor recovery program aimed at restoring about 1,000 abandoned tractors to active service for farmers across the country. It has also solar-powered irrigation pumps in states including Bauchi and Jigawa to support dry season farming. In healthcare, any Trament Biotechnology Factory is producing rapid diagnostic kits for the identification of infectious diseases. The agency is also making progress in electric vehicles and battery manufacturing while developing technologies in construction, smart cities, defense and aerospace. Naseni's focused initiatives are equally significant. Through the now integrated innovation and industrialization ecosystem, the agency is bringing together research, product development, defense and aerospace. Naseni's youth-focused initiatives are equally significant. Through the Nigeria Integrated Innovation and Industrialization Ecosystem, the agency is bringing together research, product development, advanced manufacturing, startup incubation, skills development, and industry partnerships to accelerate the transformation of ideas into commercially viable products. The Innovate Niger Challenge is designed to identify and support emerging talents among Nigerian youth, while the recently launched Interagency Innovation Competition and Awards provides public servants with a platform to develop, showcase and commercialize innovative ideas. It was against this backdrop that the Presidential Communications Team launched Interagency Innovation Company and Awards provides public servants with a platform to develop, showcase and commercialize innovative ideas. It was against this backdrop that the Presidential Communications Team embarked on an inspection tour of Naseni's facilities. The delegation visited the agency's rapid diagnostic kits manufacturing factory, lithium battery manufacturing plant, and plants for metal and plastic fabrication in the Idu industrial area, as well as the Naseni showroom in Katampe, all in Accra. Following the inspection, members of the Presidential Communications Team commended Naseni for advancing Nigeria's ecosystem and creating opportunities for local manufacturing and investment. The team also urged Nigerians to utilize locally manufactured products. Indeed, Nigeria's technological transformation cannot be achieved by government institutions alone. There must be collaboration among government, the private sector, innovators and the Nigerian public. Rising quality made in Nigeria products can stimulate production, jobs, conserve foreign exchange and strengthen the nation's technological capacity. As Naseni continues its transition from a predominantly oriented institution to a delivery-focused organization, success will ultimately be measured by how effectively its innovations improve lives, create wealth, and contribute to a self-reliant Nigerian economy. For Nigeria to become a user rather than merely a consumer of technology, creation, collaboration, and commercialization must become more than a slogan. They must become a national color.
1: That spotlight on Presidential Communications visit to Naseni was written by Mr. Segun Ayeoyenikan and read by Layemi Daniel.
2: The death of Faith Ajoke Aloyinde, a 23-year-old Nigerian law school student, has sparked an outpouring online. The Nigerian law school confirmed her passing and extended condolences to her family as the police continue investigations into the circumstances surrounding death. That's how we begin Cyberscope. You remember the girl that jumped from building? Quite pathetic.

0: social media user on X at Franklin Dakasa wrote, "What could have caused this? This is so sad, and I feel sorry. Parents, her soul rest in peace." While others advise that please talk to someone if you're depressed. My condolences to her family and loved ones.
1: And I second that particular advice. Please talk to someone if you're depressed.
0: Yeah. And this phone thing too is making us not see what's happening around people. Yeah.
1: Well, political discussions are also dominating online conversations after a video showed APC supporter Adedat Yusuf Iruarike distributing rice in party-branded bags ahead of the Osun governorship election. Critics argued that food giveaways do not address long-term economic challenges, while supporters described the exercise as humanitarian assistance. Instagram at Solomon A wrote that Nigerian policies, not just palliatives, while another argued helping people with food shouldn't automatically be seen as politics.
0: Yeah, a viral video from a water park in Ori has left many Nigerians after staff were seen using buckets to manually onto slides instead of relying on an automated system. I saw a blue slide. Anyway, that's your social media trends update today. Stay connected with us at Nigeria using the hashtag Cyberscope. Today's edition was compiled by Omolola Amin.
1: We now move to newspaper headlines, starting with the Daily Sun that has the bold headline here that APC Akumed Atiku Ubi Duke and others say other presidential candidates are no threat to Tinubu. And then he says, "I never lobbied to be APC campaign DG."
0: Daily Trust, 2027, opposition revives coalition against Tinubu. That's the banner headline. Then we move to Vanguard. Visa application from Nigerians to South Africa double despite xenophobic envoy. Trump administration revokes over 175,000 in major enforcement sweep. Governor Mba commend security force of Afa Church kidnappers, and while we plant coup against Tinubu, Colonel Maji.
1: On the pages of The Punch, why am backing Nike despite being ADC member? Who said that? Dilimomodu. And then 23 foreigners operating Ponzi scheme nabbed in Ogun. Those are the headlines on our newspapers today.
0: Then weather. Storms with moderate rainfall are expected over most parts of the northern region. Similar weather conditions to prevail over most parts of the north central region during afternoon and evening hours. Cloudy skies are anticipated over the southern region, with chances of moderate rains over the entire southeast, the south-south, and the southwest, including Ogun, Ondo, and Lagos states during the day.
1: To end the news, here's a recap of the major stories. Nigeria and the Muslim World League will today convene an international security conference in Abuja.
0: States of the southwest in Ogun, Ondo, and Lagos states during the day.
1: To end news, here's a recap of the major stories. Nigeria and the World League will today convene an international security conference in Abuja. Stakeholders have called for peaceful and credibleship election in Osun State. National Primary Health Development Agency says over 4,000 primary healthcare centers across the country have been revitalized. And our correspondent efforts to mitigate flood in Nasarawa State.
0: That's the news by Abubakar Bestu and the production team. I'm Fubara Pepu. Thanks indeed for listening.
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3: 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We welcome you back from Abuja, where you've been listening to the network news. Of course, we return there at 4 o'clock for the network news again. Of course, welcome you back now to Lagos. 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But here we say Lagos, and here, of course, it was left this beautiful morning. My name is Pretty Adegoke Chinedogun, like Smith this morning. Together, we say good morning, and let's have a smooth ride on a Lagos life as we serve you breakfast, hot, fresh, and spicy. Let's go.

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11: 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Norman. 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

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That's what you get every morning like this, when you have love. Love of feeling your life. And of course your life is filled with love. 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

0: of these beautiful things running around your veins, your muscles, and of course your joints. That's why I always tell you that positive vibes every time. See, as a way, yes, positive vibes have a way of giving you a spirit that has a very good move. Yes, when you allow positive vibes all around you, you love yourself every time, unless if you are not real to yourself. That's what I can tell you, and I will tell you every time. So, good life, good feeling, good mood comes with good positive vibes. So don't allow negativity around you any time at all. It's not good for you. Whoever that you know is always bringing negative vibes. Run from such person. I mean, life is too short for you to allow yourself to be giving so much negativity every day. Because the only thing you know we have in this life, to fear, is fear itself. Don't fear anything. And the only thing we have to fear is fear itself. That's what I can say. You know, some people want it to happen. Some wish it to happen. Others make it happen. So where do you fall? Do you make it happen? Or you're wishing it to happen? Or you want to make it happen? Choose where you belong. But it does not matter how slowly you go, as long as you keep going and you do not stop, keep moving. Let the movement continue. If you cannot fly, run. If you cannot run, walk. If you can't walk, crawl. Just keep moving. That's what matters. Don't stay in one place. Don't be stagnant. And you need to know how to find out who you are. And you need to do it on purpose. Find out who you are. Do you know who you are? And make sure you do it on purpose. Yeah, for me, yeah. Becoming isn't about arriving somewhere or achieving a certain aim. I see it instead as forward motion. It means I keep moving. So you need to learn how to keep moving as well. It's 12 a.m. in the city of Lagos right here. Metro 97.7 FM, this beautiful, beautiful city. The nature's finest here, about to serve you breakfast, hot, fresh and spicy. By the way, what are you having for breakfast this morning? For me, I feel like ewa ndudu. That's what I feel like this morning. Ewa ganyan ndudu. Is what I feel like. Let's see how it goes. Yeah, when Ogedu comes, we'll see how we can arrange some ewa ndudu and make it happen. Okay, that's how it goes. All right, so of course, sports country in a bit. Everyone is talking about Super Falcons. Next tomorrow, day after tomorrow, or whatever you call it, Thursday, we'll be having another opportunity to see the route, the same route that the Super Eagles took us, is the same route they are taking us now. You know, Super Eagles took us through playing, they went to Morocco first, they played Gabon, they played DRC, before they lost out. So the same route is what Super Falcons will be facing now. They'll be playing South Africa tomorrow. Then if they make it through, they will now go again to play a 10-nation inter-confederations playoff. Ah, God have mercy. How are the mighty falling? Super Falcons, 10-time winners falling Yakata before Cameroon. Anyway, let's have a new winner. Maybe it will be Morocco, because the way the Moroccan, the way they've been dreaming to having this thing for long, let's see if they can do it this time. But no matter it is, no matter what the situation is, Super Falcons, yes, if you are falling, start up again and pick up your pieces and start to do it better. But what we've seen, I'm not surprised. We'll talk more at 8:30 when Anna Bellocchieri comes in. We'll be looking through at 8:30 for sports. This beautiful morning. At the other side, more vibes and more breakfast serving coming. 9 o'clock, we'll be looking through this beautiful morning. Yes, we'll be going concerning what Zach Adedeji. You know, Zach, a younger brother, is the one running as the president. I mean, sorry, governorship candidate. Okay, deputy governorship candidate as the running mate to Barrister Sharafadin Ali of Oyo State. Zach Adedeji is a younger brother. His younger brother is the one that is the running mate to Sharafadin Ali of Oyo State APC governorship candidate. The man was on TV and he said a whole lot of things. And he was saying all of these things with passion. The president doesn't eat more than once in a day and a half. How many times do I eat?
1: I don't know.
0: I'm still asking myself, do people still eat three times in a day in this part of the world? It might not be about hunger. See, it might not be. For me, I don't see myself eating three times a day. I can't even remember the last time I ate three times a day, as in three, to eat food. Food. I'm not talking about junks. I'm not talking about, maybe snacky things. As in to eat food three times a day. I can't remember when. Sometimes you are busy, you don't even remember food. Yeah, it happens to me a whole lot of times. But most times, once I eat, let's say, for instance, I'm at work now. Most times when I'm at work, I don't get to eat until much later, and that's just once a day. I'm done. You know, so when I'm home, maybe like twice a day. If I eat around 4, 5 p.m., I can't eat again. Anything 4, 5, 6 p.m. I mean, that's the next day. Meaning, there's no way I'll eat three times a day. So measuring wealth of somebody wasting money shouldn't be about food. That's what some Nigerians are saying. Zach, what are you saying, sir? Okay, because the president doesn't eat three times a day, does it mean the resources are not being wasted? Then he said the president trekked to the office. And he treks. He doesn't even... Okay, does it mean because the president treks... I mean, what's the distance between his office and his place of abode, where he stays? I mean, everything is within a place. So Nigerians are saying, so because it treks to the office, does it mean we cannot say our money is being wasted? And he said, no, how can you say escalate? How much is escalate that the president cannot get? How much? A former governor, former accountant of an oil company, he says so many things. We'll be analyzing his talk this morning. I'll let you have his voice and you hear for yourself. Now we'll talk about that and make a point. I mean, what Zach said, reality or... All of the signs we have seen these days that once you are appointed, you begin to look for what to defend and how to defend what to defend. We'll be going there this morning. Does it matter what Zach said? That's just a question. Does it matter what Zach Adedeji said? We're looking through that this morning. At the other side, we have more coming for you this beautiful morning. So keep it locked right here. Don't move it as always. Fun on your radio. Beauty on your radio. Breakfast on your radio. Right here, the finest. But to bring sunshine into your life one more time, as always, sunshine. I pray sunshine comes through this morning for you, whatever you're doing. If you're doing good thing, you know, if you're doing good thing, that's the caveat for it. That's the condition. But if you're doing bad thing, let rain fall on you. Here is Ashake, sunshine. The finest is here. Coca-Cola.

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0: Tunde, what is this thing you are looking for?
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2: Wait. Mama, wait.
0: I said, Tunde, what are you looking for?
2: Oh, mommy, wait now. Wait.
0: What are you looking for?
2: 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Yeah.
0: Now that small card,
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0: Where do we go?
1: That's a big question everyone is asking. Super Falcons, what's the next move? We've been beating everybody dirty. We've been doing them anyhow. Beating them black, blue, purple, yellow, red, and every other color you can think of. But right now they are beating us like thieves because you can't understand what's going on. Before now, I was checking the records of all of the winnings we've had, and we've beaten Cameroon more in the finals. But now they've turned to be the one beating us. They beat us! Yeah, they beat us. It was painful, the beating. It's not about the scoreline. It's the pain that came with the scoreline. Annabelle Corey in the building, of course, your girls are beginning to go down.
2: My girls didn't turn up this time. And frankly, I was not impressed from the get-go.
1: I mean, are you guys blaming the girls? I've been seeing all of these. I mean, Nigerians are just funny people. The kind of names they've been calling them online.
2: Why are they calling them names? I'm not going to call them names. I'm just saying they've not stepped up in this particular tournament.
1: The people who should call names are those people at the glass house. Did they do their job? Girls were crying at the time. Remember when Rashida was telling us we're not playing
2: one more friendly.
1: You can't see Ghana. Even Ghana that played plenty of friendlies. Where have they ended? But see Morocco, you will know they played friendlies.
2: Yes, see the preparation was very key. This I told you now, the vibe around this WAFCON is not like the one we watched last year.
1: Exactly.
2: It's not. There's something off about this tournament. Starting from the organizers, everything is just not tallying as in the turnout is poor. Everything has just been off. And so, if the Falcons didn't have enough preparations, they didn't blend. Because you see them play. They can't string parties together.
3: I beg to disagree with you. Yeah. I said it last week here. The Super Falcons were busy watching the World Cup. They were busy testing. They are not going through their page. When they are begging, they come to camp.
2: Which camp opened just before the tournament?
1: We are talking about now. They didn't have good preparation.
2: They didn't have good preparation. How many friends? All of them is also there now.
1: Your friends at the glass house, go and tell them they are not doing the right
2: thing. They didn't have enough.
3: Forget about the glass house. Guzzo has failed. That's basic. I don't know why he's clamoring for coming back.
1: Who is bringing him back?
2: What will be his campaign?
1: Guzzo has been there even during the Amaju time. He was there now. He just succeeded Amaju.
2: Yes.
1: And he said he will continue with Amaju. All of the shenanigans, Amaju, he continued. Sanusi has been there for 11 years as Secretary General. What have they done together?
2: It's why they are supporting Gianni Infantino now, so that all of them can continue
1: like
2: to share
1: like,
2: money.
1: Like FIFA, like exactly. NFL. So
2: they are not doing anything as far as I'm concerned. From the Amaju Pinnick era to now, nothing has worked. Have we had any good, successful NFF president in Nigeria that is not rid with crisis, problems, money issues, misappropriation of funds?
1: The money
2: and all
1: coming
2: that.
1: To NFF is too much.
2: It's too much. We're not seeing it. Now it's beginning to show because our cadet teams are not doing well.
1: Exactly.
2: Our women's team, they're not doing well. Even the senior team, all of them are in Kumato.
1: Nobody is doing well.
3: Guzzo era, we missed the men walk up. We are at the verge of missing the Women World Cup. Is that a good story?
1: By least what we have missed during Guzzo's era. We did not go to the Olympics now. Both male and female, did we? Guzzo's era.
2: The one that is even worrying under is the 17. Under 17
1: AFCON World Cup we missed. Under 20 World Cup we missed. We are missing another one.
2: Another one again. That's not even the worst. The way we are playing is another problem. How are you going to qualify with those kind of scoreline? You can't.
1: They should continue.
2: All right, let's go straight into it. Of course, we'll start from other sports before we go back to football. And the Tigers guard, Ezinne Kalu, believes Nigeria's final warm-up game against China will provide the team with an opportunity to correct their mistakes after suffering two narrow defeats to the host in their three-game series ahead of the 2026 FIBA Women's Basketball World Cup. The reigning African champions fell 69-65 to China in the second game on Sunday, followed by a 70-67 defeat in the opening encounter. That was last week Friday. And of course, there's now a third and final meeting scheduled for tomorrow in Foshan, Guangdong province. And Kalu, who led Nigeria with 13 points in Sunday's defeat, said the team was determined to make the most of the final test against the Asian champion. Now, after the China series, the Rena Wakama side will continue their lengthy build-up with the third phase in Tenerife, Spain, from August 15 to 24, where they are scheduled to face the host and Belgium. And the fourth phase will also be held in Spain, with the team moving to Zaragoza from August 25 to September 3 for the final tune-up games against Mali and Puerto Rico. Nigeria began their their World Cup. Sorry, they began their preparations in the United States on July 29 before they traveled to China. And of course, the seven-time African champions will now head to, will head to Berlin, Germany after every preparations has been concluded for the FIBA Women's World Cup starting from September 4 to 13, where they've been drawn in Group B alongside Korea Republic, Hungary, and France. Meanwhile, the junior D Tigress are through to the quarterfinal of the 2026 FIBA Under 18 Women's Afrobasket in Abidjan, Cote d'Ivoire, after completing the group stage with a commanding 70-40 victory over Senegal. The win brings Nigeria's record in the competition to 2 wins and 1 loss, securing their spot in the next round. They dominated the first half 45-18, building a commanding lead, and Oluwatobiloba Owolabi led with 13 points, 2 rebounds, and 1 assist. Ainab Adelaja, one of the players, praised her teammates' resilience, saying the game was tough, but then she appreciated them for helping Nigeria win. The opening tournament saw them beat Tunisia 54-50 before they lost 75-74 to Cameroon in overtime. We'll see what happens in the knockout stages. A lot is riding on this one. The two finalists from the Under-18 Women's Afrobasket will end qualification for the global tournament. Let's quickly touch on the para-badminton, where Neola Bolaji has won the women's singles SL3 title at the 2026 Peru Para-Badminton International after a dominant campaign in Lima. She defeated Brazil's Kuana Beckenkamp 21-12, 21-12 in the final to complete the tournament without dropping a single game. She won all four of her matches in straight sets, conceding just 47 points across the competition. And this victory adds another international title to an impressive 2023 season that has also seen her claim gold in Egypt, silver at the World Championship in Bahrain, and then silver at the British Irish Para Badminton International. Big ups to Bolaji and your and Yola for doing us proud, and the National Sports Commission have also congratulated her, as well as the Badminton Federation, for the outstanding performance. Patrick,
3: let me move on to squash and tell you that over 800 junior squash players drawn from across the country have converged on Abuja for the under 11, under 13, and under 17 Boys and Girls National Squash Championship that is being sponsored by Expo in Diaspora. For that, those that play squash in diaspora, so they are the ones organizing the championship, they are the ones sponsoring it, and we say congratulations to them and kudos to them. The event is going to take place at the Package B of the Abuja National Stadium, KO Stadium, so to say, Abuja. Meanwhile, according to Mr. Yusuf Duro Silon, an executive board member of the Nigerian Squash Federation and the media coordinator for that particular body, I said the event that is really going to be explosive and that is just aimed at discovering new talent for states and national. Remember that we have some players that are going to retire after some time, so the new ones that are coming, especially this under 11 and under 13, are really the future players we are having. And he said, let everybody give them the understanding they need as a kid to know that is there. And they are drawn from so many states, including Abuja, Abia, Akwa Ibom, Anambra, Bayelsa, Benue, Cross Rivers, Delta Edo, and of course, Imo State. Others include Lagos State, Kwara, Ogun, Oyo, Kogi, and Niger State, to mention a few. And let's move on to aquatic sports and tell you that the president of Aquatic Sports Federation of Nigeria, we are talking of Honorable Lekan Fatodun, has praised the Nigerian swimming team to the just concluded Commonwealth Games held in Glasgow, Scotland, for their, you know, impressive showing at the championship. Though they didn't win any gold medal, but he said the players, the swimmers really showed they are given any opportunity, they can do more and be able to finish as far as the podium are concerned in any championship. Fatodun, who is also the director of sports, director general of the Lagos State Sports Commission, said focus will now be shifted to the Zone 2 African Swimming Championship that is going to happen in Senegal. Any championship. Fatodun, who is also the director of sports, director general of the Lagos State Sports Commission, focus will now be shifted to the African Swimming Championship that is going to happen in Senegal next.
2: Okay, yes, moving on to a bit of talking about athletics now. Jessica Oji, the lady who won the gold medal at the World Athletics Under 20 Championship in Oregon, China, has been, you know, sharing her journey. Talking about how she was able to get with all of that. She did a fantastic one. 18.08 meters was what she threw, and that wrapped up that round of shot puts, and she got gold for Nigeria in that competition. Let's hear from Jessica Oji, who is still AM Metro Sports.
0: It's been an emotional roller coaster coming into my first international competition and getting the silver medal at the Commonwealth. I was already

0: mean, those days.
1: Yeah, definitely.
0: When we had the Ezenwa brothers, the Alis of this world.
2: That's how bad we have become.
1: They win the case.
0: Yes, they were here. They practiced right here.
2: Because
0: National
2: we
0: run
2: the facilities. They
1: but they urge to go
2: place.
1: To travel now, and Japa is almost also.
2: It's not really the urge. Is it the urge? If these facilities are here. No. If these facilities are here, why will we be going there?
1: What causes the urge? Lack of facilities and
2: encouragement. All right, let's move to football quickly. Super Falcons coach Justin Madugu has defended goalkeeper Chiamaka Nnadozie after her error in Nigeria's quarterfinal defeat to Cameroon. But then he admitted he could consider other options ahead of the crucial 2027 FIFA Women's World Cup playoff against South Africa on Thursday. Nnadozie has come under criticism following a difficult World Cup campaign, with her positioning blamed for some of the goals Nigeria conceded. Yeah, that one she didn't get well. I don't know. Yeah. And then the first game against Malawi, it was also down to her. But I think the team should just take the blame together. But like we mentioned yesterday, it looks like Madugu still doesn't know his first 11. I don't know why, but he's defending her. So we'll get to see what happens tomorrow against South Africa. 9 PM is when that game comes up. South Africa already boasting that they will trample our World Cup dreams. These are two teams that have struggled in this tournament, so we'll get to see how it plays out.
0: It's then the male did it. The males did it now.
2: Abi?
0: The male.
2: Because
0: they
2: we were like this
0: they went.
2: Everything.
0: We were here. They left us here.
1: But we can't lose two times.
2: No, we can't.
1: I pray so. We can't lose
2: we
1: two
2: can't
1: times.
2: We can't lose two times.
0: You can't lose. Who says you can't lose those times when you don't do the right thing?
1: Okay. Let's also listen to Nigeria that have been reacting on Super Falcons' loss to Cameroon. Nigerians are not really blaming the team. Hear what they are saying.
0: It's fine. NFL.
3: Well, the guests tried. They gave it their all. They gave it their best. So, to me, I feel it's just more of hard work and time and determination. So they should not let one downfall make them lose everything as a whole. So keep going, keep moving. It's going to work out at the end of the day.
4: Okay, as a Nigerian, I didn't expect Cameroon to beat us. Though we play very well, but no, Cameroon has the luck. So that's my feeling.
5: That is football for you. It can happen to anybody. Forget that Nigeria is a defending champion. So football can change at any time. So it's not that funny to me.
6: Ah, okay. Now Nigeria shall go there, alright. Yeah.
5: Beat us.
6: What do we go do now?
5: Defending champions? We're not to win.
6: What can we do about it? There's nothing you can do about it. Yeah.
3: Okay, so for me, I would say it's a different timing, it's a different season. There are certain things we cannot control. So I think we should just embrace and not forget the past.
1: So you cannot control it. Is that what she's telling me?
2: All right, well, you heard from some Nigerians reacting to the Super Falcons, but I guess we'll have to just put in all our best in beating South Africa tomorrow. Sorry, on Thursday. Tomorrow, the semi-final matches will kick off in the WAFCON. Even though we're out, we'll still keep giving you updates from that. The likes of Morocco versus Cameroon, and of course Algeria against Malawi will be playing tomorrow. And let's move to the foreign scene, where the Somalian referee Omar Atan, who was refused entry to the US to officiate the World Cup, has publicly spoken for the first time about the decision and detailed his pride as he prepares to take charge of the Super Cup match between Paris Saint-Germain and Aston Villa tomorrow. UEFA awarded the 34-year-old a few days after he was prevented from walking in at the World Cup. And then he'll be making history in Salzburg as the first non-European official to take charge of UEFA's annual competition between the respective winners of the Champions League and the Europa League. And he says when he got the call, it was for him and his family a very happy moment. And there's a big Somali community in Europe and of course in Austria, and they're over the moon that he is officiating a match like this. Thank God it's coming. And for Gianni Infantino's saga, U.S. President Donald Trump says it will be a terrible mistake if under pressure Gianni Infantino was ousted from the position. His backing followed UEFA, CONCACAF and Asian Football Confederation issuing an open letter accusing Infantino of breaking trust through deception with his aborted FIFA Forward Enterprise proposal. So Trump comment is the first time he's coming out to defend his friend. I'll call him his friend because they are pals.
1: Is that life?
0: He's the one that put him in all this mess.
2: Actually, he's the one.
0: If he didn't do some of the things he did, people.

0: Infantino will not be wearing.
1: That's serious. Infantino gate. So let's see how he's going to wriggle out of it. I don't know how he's going to wriggle out of it. Because Europe are bent on removing
0: it. They are fine one that would want that would.
2: Look at Europe now. It's CONCACAF, AFC. Those three are alone.
0: If they want to forget about the deal that brought the problem, they find the one that will nail him. He has an affair with a junior staff at FIFA.
2: Okay.
0: And he uses power to increase the girl's salary.
2: Can you imagine? That impunity at the highest order. Well, that's a wrap on the show here in Metro Sports. Many thanks to Patrick Ibe for being here today. It's good to see him again. It's been a while. I saw him on the
0: screen. A man with cat life. A cat with nine lives.
2: Exactly.
0: Maybe that's how they say it.
1: Now you should be
0: cat with nine lives.
1: I go to the dictionary and find another acronym.
0: So the one I used to hear from you is the meow.
1: I love you, Anyango.
0: That's how it is. All right, this beautiful morning. Big ups to Annabelle, of course, Patrick Ibe, the godfather, aka a cat with nine lives. All right, we'll be back at 1:30 for more right here. That will be our Sports Summit on Metro 97.7. Let's go back to the deck now. The other side, we'll be looking through, where we are turning to this beautiful morning. We're looking at the economy. Azak Adedeji, the man who is taking care of the NRS, talking about the Nigerian Revenue Service, the man says President Tinubu's reforms have received commendations everywhere around the world and is still receiving commendation. And he says the reforms are working. But what does this mean for the average Nigerian who are battling with increasing uncertainty on revenue and the cost of living? We'll be looking through these and much more at the other side. Keep it locked right here. Don't move it. Don't touch it. The finest is here.
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0: You know what we do this year? Right here on Metro 97 FM, we bring you the segment of the show that gives you an opportunity to air your view on the happenings all around. Of course, today, we're focusing on the man that heads the NRS. Before now, he used to be Federal Inland Revenue Service, FIRS, but under President Bola, he's actually one of his reps. Because they put everything together and they now call it NRS, the Nigerian Revenue Service. And he felt the man, Ibadan Oyo State, should be the one to head it. Talking about Zach Adedeji. And executive chairman of the NRS, Zach Adedeji, has continued to defend the president, Bola's economic reforms, arguing that his administration has a commendation from Nigerians. He says the majority of Nigerians don't even know how to commend the president for what he's doing. Other than criticisms for removing fair subsidy and unifying the foreign exchange market. You know, those are the two things that cause hardship to Nigerians. The whole of Nigerians are saying these are the things that are making us to be poor. But Zaki is saying you guys should be applauding the president. He has done well. He said the reforms were necessary because the Tinubu administration inherited an economy burdened by unsustainable fair subsidy regime. That's what he said. Unsustainable fair subsidy regime, an opaque foreign exchange, an underperforming oil sector, and a narrow tax base. According to him, his decision to remove the subsidy was implemented inside the unification of the foreign exchange market as part of broad reforms to stabilize the economy. Now, Sheun actually asked him, now you're saying all these things, Nigerians are not feeling the thing in their pocket, and of course, the economy is not being fed in their stomach. And Zaki is saying, well, Nigerians, Sheun said, talking about Sheun Okibaloyi of China's telling, yes, our friend, he said, he asked him, look, Nigerians are saying this government is so extravagant, wasting money, because Nigerians are crying, you ask them to tighten their belt. But they are seeing you officials, government officials, enjoying their convoys everywhere. Specifically, the president, his convoy is kong. The kind of vehicle the president is having in his convoy, expensive. The kind of president does, expensive lifestyle. Of course, Zach can't waste time to say, the president treks to the office. What are you guys saying? The president doesn't. Yeah, take a vehicle to the office. He treks to the office. Yeah? The president eats once a day. That's the one that got Nigeria. But to the ones that got Nigeria, this is what he said about the economy, talking about Zach Adedeji.
1: What did we meet? What have we bought? And the results that we have now? Just imagine that we've not done what we've done. All those you are reading out will have been doubled. Prior to 2023, I told you that we only have refining capacity of 10,000 per day. Today, we have 700,000 refining capacity. Which one is easier? To say wait for Lekki to produce or wait for Amsterdam? This is what he has done because of his courageous decision. Imagine the revenue level that we were then, 12 trillion. Today we are 28 as of last year, and we are 40 multiplying. And you see that effect in what the governors, and when you talk about common man, I'm not apportioning blame, but who are the closer to this so-called common man? This is government, and we are giving more to them, and you will know, tell me, in the last 3 years, where you've heard that a state government or a worker in the state have gone on strike. Look at minimum wage. At 30, in 3 years, we double it. And not only Mr. President give directive that instead of waiting for five years, don't do it in 3 years. So if we are not, if these are not helping the common man, what do you call helping the common man? If you,
0: well, that is what he's saying. The things they have done are helping the common man. So what have they helping you as a common man? Zach is challenging this morning, and I'm also challenging you this morning, because it's like you guys just like to bet. Let's have God in our hearts for the to some of the people who say we just like to criticize. If Okonjo is giving the president applaud, if WTO is president applaud, IMF giving the president applaud, and international communities giving him applaud, why are we the citizens the one castigating him for his reforms? What's going on? Is it like are we ingrates? Are we ingrates? Our president.

0: president is trekking to the office, but you are driving to your, and you are still complaining that your president is living large. Ingrate? That's me. Let me hear from you this morning. Are you an ingrate? Hey! 0700-7000-97-0916-257-1214. Finest is here. What's your name?
1: Sir. Good morning. Good morning, sir. The finest.
0: Good morning.
1: It's Koboko.
0: Koboko, good morning.
1: Professor from Ota. Fine. Sir, what Abeleji said is as a result of acerbity and acrimony against the citizen. It's picking our brains. Instead of Tinubu to have other expertise, skilled and psychological sound employees, he decided to joke and play singers. Tinubu is striking SUV. Okay. Let him continue to and help us indirectly enter fatal prayer because we have been praying since 1492. So he will see threat to this gentility, France, Saudi Arabia, and UK. So I don't have Brazil. Tinubu may decide to eat once for us. But he said that he is going to do with his money and he's going to give us the three times, which he promised. Amabewale. And I joined his Amaja Agwado. He said we shouldn't pity him. Where are the CMGs? Cars and buses. Right income. Tinubu is not trying for a question in SUV, houses for judges, ICC recession, Tinubu at you. 4 billion naira climatic change January, October 2023, white country shutting down. Talking for the National Assembly, October 2023. And the coastal line that in 2050, we does not concern us is apart from our bank that can easily enjoy from Port Harcourt. So let them continue singing, but let them stop taking us like eating our bread. Yeah. So let me continue to get to St. Lucia, France. Thank you, no, enter SCDO.
0: All right.
1: Thank you, sir.
0: Thank you. Good morning to you. Welcome. Your name and location. What's the name? Hello. Your name and location. Are you with me?
2: Hello.
0: Good morning.
2: Morning, sir.
0: Yes, sir. Good morning to you.
2: Yeah, this is Mr. Yanacho calling from
0: Mr. Yanacho, track to your office. No car for you. That's what we should all do now.
2: Mm. Yeah, so it's healthy exercise for the elderly.
0: Exactly. Mm?
2: So nothing is so specific.
0: Okay.
2: Then first and foremost, let us measure the direction.
0: Okay.
2: Maybe from Ajegule to Ojolegbadi.
0: Ah, no, now. That one is too far.
2: So please, let them stop making fool of themselves. There are things you don't say out, and you want to take credit on that. Anyway, an English statement says that he who wears the shoe wear his inches.
0: Definitely.
2: You know, and Jimmy Cliff, in one of his music, said, who sees it knows it. So I don't blame them. They are not with you that pinch
0: it. So they are not feeling it?
2: At all. Wow. You know, they don't. So to them, it is a stress. You know, it's like when you tell somebody, say, I'm not eating for 2 days. You know?
0: Mr. Yanacho, did he hear what he said? He said, brother, eat once a day.
2: Are you hungry?
0: He pressed a day, and he said he's not feeling it. He's feeling it. That's why he's eating once a day.
2: The same thing I'm saying. When you mention to some people, you are not eating for 3 days, their reaction would be, are you not feeling hungry? They may not know that it's not available. There's not available for you to eat, and that's the meaning. So, you see, the truth is that no government that have come to this country that doesn't come with reform. We have been doing reforms. Obasanjo did some reforms back on the citizenry. Yaradu, reform. Jonathan, reform. Buhari reform, Tinubu too is a reform. The measurement of the reform is the impact on the people. The popular one we all know is when Jonathan wanted to remove the self-fuel subsidy. And everybody said no, that the impact on the citizens will be adverse. That made him to abandon the reform. But I don't know why people are suffering. Then people in power are telling people that it's courageous to take decisions that nobody

0: even a decision to kill people, that is so courageous. People are suffering, people are in pain. Their results are very painful. Understand, to the masses, you don't measure the public economy with GDP figures. You measure it by the impact to the citizens. I was, today I was with a friend, and his phone was ringing. I called his attention and said, my dear, if you are gone now, he said, there's no kind of money the person they asked for. I have no money to give again. But this is what we face every day. And somebody will come and be trying to see how we can justify something that is unjustifiable. Where is the gain of this report, please? In which area? Parents cannot pay school fees again. People cannot go to work every day. People cannot travel. There is security everywhere. There is hunger. The bishop said, the Catholic bishop the other day, told him clearly, this is, they are closest to the people. And this is what, and he said that hunger has been there since he was born. And somebody is telling me that the reforms are allowable. Man, honestly, I don't know what, let me not be angry this morning.
1: Please don't be angry.
0: Thank you, God bless you.
1: Please don't be angry. Thank you. Don't be angry. God bless you. 0700-7000-977-0916-257-12. Please don't be angry. Don't be angry. Eh? Good morning.
2: Hello, morning.
1: Good morning to you, sir.
2: My name is Peter. I'm calling from Abanja in the question.
1: Yes, you have me.
2: The head of the Nigerian Revenue Commission. I think that what he said is from his head, not for heart. He knows the way that many Nigerians are suffering. As the head of NRC, I will employ him to work on the informal sector, where they will gather more people to the tax net. He knows that people are suffering, but he's just trying to, play the co-fans before Mr. President. And I know, as a first-class student from Ife, now known as OAU, Obafemi Awolowo University, OAU, I know he knows the truth that many Nigerians are saying and that they don't like what he has just said about the economy. Even if the president wants to eat one cow, a day, nobody will go against that. If you can finish it, it will tell him, oh, you must survive by eating one full cow a day, using chopper from your room in Afro Rock to your office. Nobody will go against that, in as much as many people not suffering. And in as much as the economy is booming, we have dividends of democracy, especially the black. Not like what the WTO, IMF, and maybe World Bank have said about the Nigerian economy, the macro economy. The macro economy may gain more, but the micro. So you should know that the removal of oil subsidies is okay as far as I'm concerned. And then the floating of the Naira too was supposed to be okay because they were favoring the rich for the removal. So that was the main reason. But they will have some saboteurs in the economy among the rich that are taking this, the good implications of this policy. And government is not also doing well. They are very profligate. Even in Opulia, that is the way why the reason why people are against them. Okay. You cannot tell us touching our bed when you are losing your own bed. We are seeing you in big cars, your children abroad, I mean staying abroad, schooling abroad, and you being abroad to do other things like your health care and other things. So why many Nigerians are suffering, no good roads, no hospitals, the schools are not working, there's serious insecurity in the country. I think they should think twice before coming to the public, so that we will not be told by maybe people who don't like it.
1: All right.
2: If we have that opportunity.
1: Thank you,
2: and God bless. Thank you.
1: Thank you. Okay, 0700-977-0916-257-12.

0: That's what they are saying, not me. Anyway, what's your take? Hello, good morning. 0700-7097. Someone is there. I can't hear you. Hello. Oh. Okay. Do try to call back. 0700-7977 and 0916-257-214. 0916-257-114. It's about the statement credited to Mr. Zach Adedeji. He said a whole lot of things. Just looking through some of them this morning concerning the economic reforms of President.
1: President.
0: Hello.
1: President. Hello. Good morning.
0: Good morning. Welcome.
1: Is that the circling from Oshodi?
0: It's been awesome.
1: Thank you. Now, let's put some few points. You see, but our society is that we quickly forget things. Now, I'm not here to praise Tinubu, no. Because, of course, a lot of people are facing a lot of things. But if you look at our society today, from this republic dispensation, I bet you, if this man leaves office, Nigeria will say Tinubu is even better. Now, it's not to praise him. But what I'm trying to say is that since the time of Obasanjo, of this fourth republic, if reform has been taken as serious like this, Nigeria will have been in a better position today. I'm not saying that Tinubu is perfect. I'm not saying it's good. Please, I don't want people to get me wrong.
0: Yeah.
1: But I'm saying there are some few things that the man is doing that all these things have been taken care of since 1999 will not be where we are today. Let's take, for example, the infection. At least, except we want to be hypocrite, the society will see the kind of infrastructural development that this man is doing. And now this is it. People will say, I see people on social media commenting and saying that, oh, is it road I want to eat? These are poor people in our society. Because even roads contribute to security improvement. Because if there are no good roads, it's an advantage for bandits and other terrorist groups to operate. But then, if you look at it, look at when Obasanjo was in power. He practically did nothing. And when the Obasanjo attend occasions and people still praise Obasanjo, and sometimes you look at yourself and ask yourself, what are you praising this man for? Now, I'm not praising him. In fact, I'm not his fan. But I'm just trying to tell us that, look, if you have been having government, okay, look at, for example, let's take Apapancho, the express road. Started by Buhari, it was Buhari that did Apapancho, the express road. That road, the next 3-4 government administration will not tell anything about that road in terms of fixing that road. So, the road like that. Now, they are worried Lagos about the express road now. There should be to concrete reinforcement. Now, we want to say, oh, you want to waste money. That is not a waste. You know how bitumen, we are so bad in terms of road usage. So, all these things contribute to our infrastructure. And then, the question is that if this guy leaves, no government will come tomorrow and tell us that the part of the road. They want to maintain a coastal road. They want to fix crook. There are many roads, even in my state, in Ilori, from what is it called, one area to Ofa. It was pure concrete. I'm not saying that the only the thing that we need in this country. But when one problem is solved, at least that one is out of the problem. But the only way I disagree with him is this man. What is it called? When he removed subsidy and they now started giving money to him. And this governor saying they are being palliative in their council. That is wrong. In order to be palliative, we have our BBN. At least if two people are receiving cash payments,
0: yeah.
1: At least if nobody, the few people that could be able to receive it, to the Nigerian society.
0: But
1: nobody is perfect. I'm not saying it's perfect, but I can be.
0: They actually
1: have performed better than previous administration.
0: Can you hear me? There are people that have actually receiving the money.
1: Okay.
0: Yeah, they receive the money.
1: Well, if people are receiving the money, it's okay. But I frown at Tinubu giving palliative to governors. Because at the end of the day, it ends up with party members that have APC card and blah, blah, blah, blah, blah. So that is where I frown at.
0: Right.
1: But if some people are receiving the money, it's not party member. Because you find out if they are party member, that means it's not being channeled to the right of this thing.
0: Right.
1: But all I'm not saying I won't know what time and all this an hour of time, Jack on the time. But for 99 up to this moment, this guy has performed past his previous government. And when the guy leave office, Nigeria will say, I'm out. Now, point to the project that Obasanjo did in 1999.

0: Nine. Just point to it that this is what Obasanjo did. This is the infrastructure Obasanjo did. This is the road Obasanjo construct. This is the school that Obasanjo construct. This is what this Obasanjo project. Point at Jonathan project. That all 1, 2, 3 votes that it is still existing. I'm not castigating Jonathan. I'm not castigating anybody. But I'm talking about generally since 1999.
1: All right.
0: So I'm not placing him. He has not done well in terms of economics. But then in some areas, he has performed exceptionally well. Right. Thank you.
2: Thank you. Thank you. Thank you. Yes, we all cannot sleep and just put our heads in one corner option. There must be, that's the essence of make a point. I mean, Abagen views, he has his own point as well. Thank you. Hello, good morning. Hello. 0700-7000. Can I take one more call before I wrap things up this morning? I was about to say, so nobody will even commend or agree with, before the last call. So, someone has actually agreed and commended president. Yeah, the last caller. Good morning.
3: Yeah, pretty good morning. This is Pascal Chimeze from Ikeja.
2: Pascal, you're the last caller. Snappy.
3: Yeah, I've been trying a long time, but I couldn't get. Please, I do not blame Sark Adediji. When a taskmaster is called, you will know. Any policy of government that cannot have positive, measurable impact life of the people is a useless policy. And I am so sad that a person like that, Oji, Joshua Mapito, Daniel Buala, Bayo Onanuga, Mitope Ajayi, all these are Christians they send to sell bad products. They are Muslim tickets. You have seen what is called the ultra extremist Muslim northerners. How long shall we live in denying? Bola Ahmed Tinubu's policy is destroying lives and property in Nigeria, and that is the truth. Zach Adeniji should not come and tell us that past is very good for us. When many people are dying. Last week, Governor of Lagos State said 40,000 doctors have left their service and they needed that much. All our professionals are leaving this country. No Medicare, no food, nothing, no education. Everybody is dying. I think this bad product is there. Tell Dr. Zach that it cannot work. But it is so sad that the people them they would send to come and sell a bad product to us. But then Bola Ahmed Tinubu regime has destroyed many lives. They promised us that after removing them, that life would be better for Nigerians. Is that what we're getting today? Thank you very much.
2: Thank you, Mr. Pascal. Yeah, you're the last caller for today, and that's where we wrap things up this morning. Thank you so much for everyone. That I've called in this morning. Thank you. We appreciate you. God bless you all. Tomorrow we come again and we do this. Of course, Today Affair, 9 o'clock every morning. We make you to make your point. Thank you. Today we've spoken our minds. Some have agreed. The president is actually not doing well, and the economy is not telling positively on their lives. Why? A few others believe in the history of the Nigerian country. We started 1999, the Fourth Republic. This happens to be the best thing that has happened. Well, everyone has a right to his or her opinion. You've made your point this morning. Thank you. Tomorrow we'll do it again. My pretty, the nature's finest year. According to Zach, if we continue in this trajectory, in the way we are going with the president, if we continue in till 2031, then Songs of Joy here in Nigeria, according to Zach. I'm talking about Songs of Joy here. This one from Tosin B. You're talking about Songs of Joy. That's what we sing right in Nigeria. And I pray we sing Songs of Joy. Good morning.

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Hasta la misuse, la with the last year. With the machine, no, that's my, me, I'm the car dealer.

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EPN.

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0: day, now they go left, now they go right, now they go left, now they go right.
1: JP's a production.
0: How about you? Yo. Then they go left, then they go right, then they go left, then they go right, then they go left, then they go right, left, right, then they go left, then they go right, then they go left, then they go right, then they go left, right, left. If you give them money, they can go bed. Take flight, they can go jet. They no be dog, then they go vet. And they never show finish, they go wet. When the story bust, they go internet. They go begin talk about the mental health. Kama susha e shaye and tablet. Kuma go se masu kote ne.

0: then they go left, then they go right, then they go left, then they go right, left, right, then they go left, then they go left, then they go right, then they go left, then they go right, then they go left, then they go right, then they go left.
1: Fresh out. What's your name? They go tell you I'm son. Like, how are you? They go tell you I'm calm. Yo. Family, they go tell you I'm fam. And for Potako, they go tell you I'm fam.
2: Fresh out.
1: Suna G, the one.

0: right, then they go left, then they go right, left, right, then they go left, then they go left, then they go right, then they go left, then they go right, then they go left, then they go right, then they go left. Fresh out.
1: Most definitely. Yeah, love you, Zach.
2: Abadondo.
1: Abadondo. Yes, this one coming from my man. Magneto Fresh.

0: shout. And that's what he knows how to do. He's the king of Lamba. That's what we call him. He drops Lamba like Kilo Day. That's what it is.
1: All these Gen Z
0: said. Now let's talk about Gen Z. You know one thing about Gen Z? Gen Z is a generation, very criticized generation. A generation that the world seems to be criticizing more than any other generation. I'm telling you. Now the criticism they get. Are we supposed to say people are not nice to them, or they are the ones causing their own problems? But first, let me bring you up to speed with Gen Z. Actually, what is Gen Z? Yeah, Gen Z. Because some people just hear Gen Z. They don't even know what actually is Gen Z. Now, when you hear Gen Z, it's actually Generation Z or Generation Z, which often shortened to be Gen Z. And informally, they are known as Zoomers. Yes, if you want to call them informally, they are called Zoomers. So if they call you Gen Z or they call you Zoomers, it's the same thing. Now, it's the demographic cohort succeeding the millennia. You know, there was a time I took my time to, from the first generation to the last generation on this program. I've done it before. I'm not going to be taking you through that this morning. I want to take you through Gen Z. So they succeeded millennials. And the preceded generation Alpha, yeah, the people before them, millennia, the people after them, the Gen Alpha. So, if you are asking which one is actually Gen Z, anyway, if you are born from the year 1997 to 2012, you are a Gen Z. So, if you are one of those people born from 1997 to 2012, you are a Gen Z. So, most members of the Gen Z are the children of younger baby boomers, talking about Generation X and older millennials. Now, it is predicted that many will be the parents of members of younger Generation Alpha and Generation Beta. That's the next generation after Generation Alpha, so Generation Beta. Now, as children in the late 2000s, mid-2000s up to 2010s. Generation Z or Gen Z was a social generation to grow. Yeah, they are the first generation to grow. Yeah, to grow up with a web. And they were the first to see videos on YouTube. So you see why they behave so actively with internet. They are the, when it comes to internet, they are so internet crazy. So when you say Gen Z, that's the generation that are so crazy about the internet. They're always online and they like to play online games. Now, Gen Z, they've been given some kind of bad names in recent time. People, anybody that does any wrong thing, I hear this Gen Z. Just as the song I played said, talking about Magneto said, all these Gen Z said, they don't know their right from their left. That's what the general belief about Gen Z. That, you know, there was some time I told you about something about Gen Z that the study showed that they've been the worst about the generations. So sorry, you are Gen Z, but that's the findings. Because in all of the generations, generation that comes after a generation gets better after the former generation. But the findings show that Gen Z were not better than the millennials that came before them. Instead of them to be better than the millennials are better than them. So that's why they say Gen Z happens to be a generation. I don't want to use that word. Let me leave. Is there what? My guy is here.
2: Let me speak for the Gen Z.
0: Okay, you want to? You're not a Gen Z now. Why are you speaking for the Gen Z?
2: You know this thing you said. My mom just clocked 73.
0: Mm. I mean, happy birthday to mommy last week.
2: Yes, yes, and she said that while they were growing up, while they were in school back then, primary 3, primary 4, that she remember that their headmaster at the time used to tell them that they are the worst generation, that they are the end of the world.
0: Oh, our own generation.
2: Yes, they were telling them that the man will come and be like, "You guys are the worst.
0: You are useless.
2: You guys are useless. Mm, you people don't know any." Imagine somebody that's 70 now.
0: Imagine 73.
2: So I think it's a cycle. It's
0: systemic thing.
2: Yeah.
0: Yeah, definitely. So you took that out of my mind, but that's actually where I was going, that look, whatever you have called them, whatever name you continue to call Gen Z, I will tell you some of their very, very important aspects today that you don't need to joke with them. We call them the unique characteristics of Gen Z. Now, very plenty of them, but I'll just touch out seven unique characteristics of Gen Z. Now, they are digital natives, as I said earlier. See, if you see a Gen Z, if you're having an issue with your phone, just give it to him or her. Before you say, Jack, he finds, they help you to find Ahmed. They can, they know so many things about phone that you don't even know. So they are digital natives. Very, very useful in that aspect. And of course, they also, the world they live in has never been very safe. Mm-hmm. Yes. The world they live in has never, because since, look at the time they were born, 97 to 2010, to now, I can say the generation that have never experienced a safe environment, they are this generation. So I can speak for them in that instance. So the world they live in has never felt safe for them. And of course, they are accepting. Yeah, one thing about them, Gen Z, they are accepting. You can't take that away from them. And they are health conscious. They are very health conscious. I mean, unlike some of us that came before them, we sometimes we joke about our health. Just, but these ones, when they feel somehow, and they are very bold as well. They can look you straight in the eyes. This is a generation that Ahmed, you remember in our generation, your mother can use eye to talk to you.
2: Yes.
0: But this generation Z, mommy, what did they do your eye? What's wrong with your eye?
2: Why
0: are you blinking your eye? So that's Gen Z for you. They are so very, very, very confident. And they value their privacy. That's one thing. Your mother can use eye to talk to you.
2: Yes.
0: But this generation Z, mommy, what did they do your eye? What's wrong with your eye?
2: Why
0: you blinking your eye? So that's Gen Z for you. They are very, very, very confident. And they value their privacy. That's one thing about they value their privacy. So you can see a Gen Z who just you can't just barge in on a Gen Z and he or she will not talk.
2: Yes.
0: Mommy, they'll tell you, mommy, you should knock my door. Mm. But in our generation, you tell your mommy to knock your door. Oh my God. Again, they are entrepreneurial and worried about their future prospect as well. One thing again about them is they are changing the distinction between childhood and adulthood. So give it to the Gen Z this morning. So if you are fond of calling names, just as Ahmed gave you an example about what the teacher used to tell the mom, who was 73 last Tuesday. Abby?
2: Mm-hmm. Yeah.
0: So telling his mom that time that they were useless. So it's a generation thing, is what people say. So if you're Gen Z listening, I know some of you also can be very, very, very, let me know. Because they say Gen Z, they don't know how to greet. They say they can just be looking at you. They don't know how to greet. Anyway.
2: They are suffering from information overload.
0: Okay. Suffering from information overload. Okay. Ahmed has given an answer to that one. So that's it about Gen Z. Of course, don't hate them. Let's correct them for the ones they get wrongly. And the ones they are right, let's applaud them. Let's not always put them down by saying, how this Gen Z self? How this Gen Z self? They suffer too much in our hands. We say too much about them. Okay? That's Ahmed Olalekan coming through in a bit. And because Ogedu will be coming through here with Abeguna. Today is August 11. Yes, the year is going, Ahmed. The year has disappeared.
2: 11.
0: August. We started just, I've not seen this year.
2: Yeah. And you know, the moment it hits August, we get to September, the next,
0: it moves into January.
2: Child.
0: Wow. Child. Because I told someone last week, when the person was telling me, this year is fast. I said, oh, guys, because you are healthy. If you are healthy, you saying the year is fast. But if you go to UCH, go to Lasswood, go to Luth, you see people battling their lives.
2: True.
0: 1 hour is like 10 days for them.
2: True.
0: So may God continue to give us good health.
2: Amen.
0: That's my. All right. Let me begin to leave right now. Okay, before I leave, today is the 223rd day of the year, and we have 142 days to go. So you still have 142 days to achieve your aims. So don't despair. Don't lose. Don't snooze so you don't lose, okay? That's the way it is. All right, this is beautiful, beautiful. That's 11-2026. Now, today is known as a Mountain Day in Japan, and it's also Chad, their independence on this day in 1960. Chad got their independence from France. But are they truly independent? Because up till now, it's like they still run things for them in that country. God bless all of these nations that are suffering all these. Yeah, wahala. All right, I'll be leaving you now so that I leave the space for Ogudu to take you through Ibeguna. Don't forget the senior citizens talking about a friend who will also be part of the Admendi sponsor.

segment at 10:30. He's already in the building. He's looking like he's still in his 40s. Looks like a Gen Z, anyway. Like a Gen Z. He doesn't look like a senior citizen. Sometimes I feel very... My mouth is heavy to call him a senior citizen because he doesn't look it. All right. Let me tap from his grace so that I can also be, I want to, I gotta give some things they can use. That thing you are using, eh? Use, if it is an early morning thing you put in your mouth, give me, let me also put in my mouth, eh? I tap from the grace. My name is Pretty. You call me the finest. Big up to, Gunlaja. Of course, the guys who've been part of this morning, AY, and of course, Daniel. Yes, not going yet. You know how Tuesdays are now. I'm still like, I'm a church rat. Not a church rat. A studio rat. A studio goat. Yeah. With you this morning. I'm still in the building. I'll be back on the drive time. To take you on the drive time all the way to from 4:30 to close down. All right. The finest is here and I'll be back on the night. Keep your head up. Don't move it. Don't touch it. Whatever you want to give me this morning, give me the money. Yep, yep. Here is my girl Gucci, Salima Anika doing Give Me The Money. The more I'll see you on the next one. Keep your head up. The news comes through at 10. And I beg you to follow.

0: when it's dusk. Hey, I wanna give it up. After all the hustler day. Hey, I wanna give it up to the world. Like cool tunes to start my evening. Yeah, a feeling like the cool evening breeze.
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Good morning and thanks for joining us on the New Art 10. Ahead of Saturday's governorship election state, sensitive election materials have arrived in Oshogbo ahead with Independent National Electoral Commission, INEC, ready to deploy ad hoc personnel.

0: beg, make una shine una eye well, well, this period. 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

0: got you. I done got you. Okay, 12 minutes past 10. This now, I beg you now. On Top Metro now, this one our way of saying good morning, oh, welcome on top the show. Alright, from now till 12 o'clock, we'll go the talk, we'll go the gist, we'll go the yarn. The different things where they happen. You know how they do. I'm on top of Ibeguna. Ibeguna na Pidgin program on top Metro 97.7 FM. And the program now say, make you call us. Tell us what they happen. Right? You know, sometimes we know where things they happen. As journalists, we go, waka gent story, come back, tell them. But there's some places where we know fit reach. You know, so Ibeguna, the part of what work we are going to do now, say they give you the platform as our listener to report what thing they happen, good thing, bad thing, or no, just call us. You go tell us where you they call us from, tell us your name, and give us your report of what thing they play for where you they call from. Okay, my name Nogi Edu, and this morning I Chine Edu. Hey, I got to do that.
1: My people, now good morning, no.
0: Good morning, good morning. I hope on our can't play, hope on Ajad.
1: Yes,
0: we don't come. We don't come. Welcome to Ibeg. But don't forget, 11:30, Minister of Enjoyment go join us to handle the MTN segment. You know, the Ibeg on a segment to MTN, the sponsor. They tell us within the MTN and all that. It's 18. 10:30. What did I talk before?
1: You say 11:30.
0: Hey, okay, me. 10:30. 10:30. 10:30. I don't know where 11:30 from enter my mouth. 10:30. I better go 10:30 to 11. And that one go happen. Then from 11 o'clock to 12, we go to talk. We go open phone line and I go call us. We go, you know how city be. The number to call now 0700-7000-977. That's 0700-7000-977. 0700-7000-977. Call us up and tell us what thing they happen for your area. Good thing, bad thing, ugly thing. But I like to hear good things. You know, do I have to?
1: Ah, now good thing me, I dey like here.
0: Yes, yeah. Yeah, we know say bad thing. We know if bad thing they happen, talk them. Yeah. But they switch me. You get one feeling I get if I hear good thing. They give joy.
1: They switch me. My own be say they tori me.
0: Mm-hmm.
1: And so the throughout that day, I will just they smile.
0: Yes. So I beg, if the good one they happen near you and you they hear us now, call us, tell us. Our body sweet. We know say normal bad things they go down. Now, people go on, call us, tell us the bad things where they happen. But if you know any good one where they happen today now, for inside Lagos or Ogun, anywhere you they listen to us from, call us, tell us. We would like to know. Okay. Well, phone lines don't open. Phone lines. I feel guess who they call. I feel guess. We make another guess. Hello? Hello?
2: Good morning.
0: Hey, good morning.
2: Hi.
0: Ade, who be this now?
2: This is Jennifer.
0: Eh?
2: Jennifer. Yes.
0: Jennifer, why your voice be like this?
2: My voice is not your phone.
1: Children, this
0: Jennifer,
1: holiday,
0: where they come from?
1: This holiday, where they give them?
0: Ijagemo?
2: Yes.
0: Nah, this thing, you know, they sound well like Jennifer. They suspect this voice. Okay, Jennifer, what thing they happen for Ijagemo now?
2: Yeah, produce water dance. If they are Lagos.
0: If what?
2: If they are Lagos.
0: If they are Lagos.
2: Yes, I'm from Lagos. This is.
0: For my mind, I did see this thing now. Why you? This thing now.
3: I don't know what to say.
0: You sabi this walk, oh, T-Man. You sabi this walk.
3: Good morning.
0: Afana.
3: You be asking.
0: Hey, sorry. I know. I didn't greet. Take your greeting.
1: Good morning. Oh, I do.
3: How are you?
1: Fine.

0: I like your voice.
1: Thank you.
2: Now
1: thank
2: I make you,
1: you
2: do
1: so
2: your
1: much.
2: Voice like that, Abi Tima.
0: Welcome, you're welcome to Metro FM.
1: Thank you so much.
0: We love you.
1: I love you too. Thank you so much.
0: You always enjoy our show.
1: Yes,
0: sir. Yeah. Hey, sorry. Messere.
2: Which one be Messere again? Intel is saying be Messere. You know, hear her name. Her name is Chinedu Tima. Chinedu.
0: Is she a woman?
2: Na woman na.
0: Na lie.
1: Na na ibio.
2: Is this an na ge?
0: Ah. No.
2: Tima.
0: Ah. Money.
2: Yeah, correct guy. How far now? What's in the apple?
0: Nah, my brother. Do you know the song?
2: Chai.
0: Boa. I'm not a joke. No. No, at the moment. Oh, no. You know that place. Green side studio.
2: Yeah, nah. For you could.
0: So if you check the room, so if you check the bad dishes, it's already too far.
2: It's in far. It's in far. No, but
0: by transport.
2: Traffic, not today this time around, the way children, they holiday. Now notice Antima.
0: Yes. No, you see, and that people, they are happy with something. Because I don't know people, by the time they go school and work at home, they go work. So most of them, they know they'll be here.
2: Yes, they plenty.
0: You don't see where we are going to struggle for boss.
2: So if you want to follow children and drag boss, T-man.
0: The way you got all this, the student will tell you that when you don't know, you don't know, you don't know, you can't laugh. I said, see, you know what? You want to keep walking for now.
2: Imagine.
0: My brother.
2: I tell you, they see well. They go see well.
0: You know, you see this metro happen. I don't go like. When I be energy giver. And the chaos of people do teach.
2: Tabi.
0: Sincerely speaking, I talk and talk because of us won't talk. No. Even me myself, no day. When I give me joy.
2: Chai, thank you.
0: If I never miss a human being, my body will do me well.
2: Chai.
0: And that's the opportunity I have by the bank management. This Tuesday, I thought it would be nice.
2: Moko, add one more.
0: Moko, I promise you, Tim. Yes, because we want more families to join us. We don't have any one voice when I will be here every time. Now, then, don't decide to do past myself. Now, then, I will do it.
2: All right.
0: I want this to go more than the way we will serve when they call, we expected. So we could write it out to GG
2: management them
0: and GPC are there at the bed there.
2: Then they hear.
0: So make them look on the Douala. May they look into this my matter well.
2: Okay.
0: Then so may they help us techniques. May they give us if not one for you. At least we go very grace. You don't say what is you.
2: Yeah.
0: Not to say the visa canal. So the matter well of this morning. Now concerning the Latija.
2: For Jagemodia.
0: I like it for legal drag boss.
2: Oh, okay. What's in the happen?
0: No, there's this happening that we go break wall to remove iron.
2: I see that video. You near the place?
0: I know the contact door now.
2: Okay.
0: And I'm following that place. Even at the climb that door itself, if I come, we can have this entire side first time. So if you see how we talk to the criticized government, because I'm not with the government, the government will let me go back to the extent something for people to develop something to serve from the first in terms of traffic. There's some people the COVID could not get. Because I know the people to do these things, they don't go school.
2: You sure say then go school, Tima. The person who go school not supposed to do that, you know.
0: My brother, Tim will go community. He will say that hunger will make you this thing. If you walk, once you know it's not people they'll give you, you don't satisfy you. So that is why I think, because if you know those things, I don't know what people just say, so the body hammer and chief, they go break world, so they cause iron. So the other people do that. They have sense. Some of them are educated, but they don't stay to be wicked and selfish. Because for them to carry out these acts, not very barbaric acts. So if they do that, they are not doing the things. Okay, still under the bridge, they don't want to explain the footage. The court table and the court iron. And the people who buy this iron, they say they condemn iron from them. Who are the people who are going to cause the iron now? Who are we selling it to? Because if government now doesn't enter some

0: thing go start, and those politicians then go come there and say, I have more than who them say, on I go do this road, you know? And I'm not gonna remember. Oh, good morning. Hello? Hello? Okay, we don't lose that call. So I beg, if you get the way they worry on for your area, you get any problem, you know, and I don't battle that thing for a long time. Campaign go soon. Politicians go come tell on and say, nah like this, nah like this, nah like. More can I no forget. No when them bring rice, nah, bring beans on a churron. No. More can I arrange which one I wanted and say, now nah, what can I do for us with this? So I go sign something, and I go, you know, now the plan where everybody supposed they make now. So if you get anything where you feel say supposed do for your area, prepare. Campaign starts. Okay, 28 minutes down past 10 o'clock. Phone line still they coming. No worry. Make we join Minister. In don't come. Make we hear what they happen for MTN. We come back by 11. We will continue the conversation. You get some things where they worry me from my chest. Me and Chinedu will go talk on today on top of Beguna. Minister, don't show.
1: What do they worry for? The cold weather.
0: The cold weather. Things plenty. Minister, things plenty.
1: I hope so today, Mick never enter Lagos. Because the doctor where they
0: now. They dirty too much. They run the lock markets now. They are where?
1: Uh-huh.
0: Yesterday, they locked some major market for my 12th side. People uh-huh. gather, say, open government.
1: Remember the TRV?
0: Because, yes.
1: Lawmart, I don't tell you this last week. I don't know. I talk and people just say, Lawmart still exists. Because I can't find PSP operators anywhere. From my area now, for 3 months, I never see them.
0: Chai.
1: I used to make poko, all those condemned people not come in your street, come carry this thing. That's how you wanted one. You can't be living with debt.
0: At all.
1: So this, I just wish if you find Loma officials, carry them, come this program, man. Ask them questions, because I don't know, any person when they walk now, say, you introduce yourself, say, be Loma person, they feel conquered.
0: Abi? Yes. So, I don't know, I don't know.
1: Yeah, because Lagos is smelling. The governor, make you hear me. Lagos.
0: Chai.
1: Make you tell you the truth and nothing but the truth.
0: Okay, Mr. Ungwana.
1: Yes, all right, if you look at time, 10 and 11 don't share themselves. As I just talk, the team matter. The team matter. Now, something to do with our environment. Yes, if you talk environments, more time, I will get some go enter inside the studio here now. Now, environment matter too, carry them come here. This year, now the third edition of the Pachi Pantition, when young boys and girls, 18 to 35, go use their brain when God give them. Create things. Maybe they some when they come, Shafi, ask somebody to create solution for waste management for Lagos. You never can tell. If you say if you create something, where they say if Loma CM or PSB operators, they help them solve their problems. Okay, and plenty other things. Now for the next Afrobeat stars is still on the application there. Yes, who will be the next CEO for one day for MTN? Yes, that's a part of the spelling bill. Every year, the application is still on. Which other resource callers? Aha. Who be that person when you be say, since they're born hunger? Yes, the very hunger for music. Now be say they born you. I started singing in my stomach. You need to go learn music. Muzo scholar is waiting. So all of this is happening at the center. 25. Some bad guys played here. They know the same message. See? Some guys go down and in trouble. When they go open some site, we know suppose same thing they do. 25th anniversary. Play 25 gig. When I see my lap tire. No, I don't want to shake you. If it's not from the MTN website.ng, you know, you all know. Anyway, when you open, say, boys, don't catch you. You just say a lot. Bam. Oh, yeah, money. No, say MTN, do you? Anyway, Fred Wooden, the Minister of Enjoyment, without portfolio, 3 stations, Metro 9, Bond 92.9, and don't forget, Radio 1, 103. Make we just run some commercials. We'll go change gear. That time, Joshua is already in the studio. One of the guys win Pachi Panda competition last year. He go here now. So if you be doubting tomorrow, they say, I've been getting some knowledge, I've been getting about this environment, but I don't know what I would do. Joshua. I told him, I said, I hope, did you come with your PA so that can I talk to you? If you get love. Anyway, don't mind me. I'll come back. No.

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5: 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On Thursday, we'll meet with the CFO and they tell us the number of base stations when they get both the ones when HS they run and all that. For any of those base stations where you just made mistake now, in the night, others are sleepy, you will not sleep. You just go there and say, man, just this small oil, or man, just cut the cable for here. That moment where they do that thing, you just say that. Yeah, you don't. Yes, I won't go say they deserve. You know, the trouble they cause for the people around that neighborhood. Yeah, because the person will wake up now, they might do emergency call. Boof! Network don't run because of some activity. So I take a beg you. That's why a session of license telecom. You run this message, say, please, no do yes, because all this is you do, you are dealing with yourself. If people say, Mama, they leave, and you won't say, Mama won't call you, Kin, I know, well, I know sleep for what. You go call, you go, boop, boop, nothing, because you know the damage. So please, I take or beg you. But MTN is 25, that one up in news again, plenty things when they do. So please, if you never go there, yes, now that it happen, others will tell you and I say, you win. I don't know when. I mean, I tell you that there's a lot of people, their phone goes on fishy site. I don't know why we are creative in this.

the wrong way. Yes, MTN is 25. There are another activities happening at the MTN app. Or even go to the e-store. Better to take one link like that. Oh boy, the same thing they do this, you know. Maybe before the thing will finish. By the time you click that place, you know, so. Now trouble they find yourself, oh. So please, I just make a talk and quick. Say yes, and then celebrating. But please, celebration no involve, say, they just, they do random thing of 25 gig. That's the message I got last week. I laughed at, you know, when I called Fusha and say, I beg, let me talk away. Because a lot of people know the year every time. There's an empty and not some, I thought some side go resemble empty. You go, just show this guy here, look. Why are you creating for the wrong reasons? We go use your brain. Do better. You not use it for the wrong reasons. So please, empty and somebody let you know they are not part of it. So please, if you find any of those things, please, delete them. All those disregard viral messages and unverified links claiming say MTN they give passive free giveaways. Now, customers, please rely only on official channels like, you know, the My MTN app. If you go there truly, be happy. You can be very lucky because you will win something. Something, win that of that one. No tell me it's not toxic. I don't want you. Because they say my early mama, now should black goat enter house. Once night come me time, you know, you don't wonder that thing when they move night go to be. So please, my mind just to make a yarn on a sharp sharp. And of course, this one, MTN, the Yellow Street, you don't since yesterday Monday, right? If you go to opposite the office there, under the bridge, there under the bridge, you find activities, so many things we're going to remind you of the humble beginning of MTN. Yeah. Humble, very beginning, so many things.

0: of these things we're going to remind you of the very humble beginning. Yes, humble. They don't go through a lot. You, when they listen to me, you remember that time we go buy the chat card, you can't use your finger, the scratch on, all those foil go come, they come out. You come and me say, chuck one! Ha! You go look and say, you go carry on for head. This will be like zero. This will be like nine. This will be like six.
1: Yeah.
0: You call the call one.
1: You trial of them.
0: Yeah, you got trial of them.
1: Your phone call lock.
0: If you don't trade fast, your phone go lock. So, these are the things where if you experience for MTN store, the street store there, that's the street, what did they call them? Yeah, Yellow Street. You go there. So please, it's fun. You go just see different things. When go remind you of how empty and don't evolve. I might just blow that grammar. How they don't come from very humble beginnings. So make you not be say, wait till they look now, be say the CFO don't give the annual report. Say empty and don't hammer. You know, for all of those things, when they feel empty and they get, 1% is going back to you. And I think you see that 1% too, that make Joshua enter the studio here. Joshua, my man, how you doing?
2: I'm fine.
0: Yes, this, is it right to call you Pacha Panda Ambassador? Pacha Panda Ambassador.
2: That's good.
0: You know, so before we went to, and I knock me just now, say, any person that is listening, you have creative ideas. I mean, as far as the environment is concerned, and you are not part of it, that means something is not adding up well. Yes. Joshua is somebody that came into the program last year, right?
2: Yeah, last year.
0: Okay. 22. That's the season two.
2: Season two.
0: Now we're on season three. Joshua, you went to South Africa too?
2: Yeah, I was in South Africa.
0: What position?
2: First one up, that's second. In Africa, yeah.
0: Okay. So you have a PN, so I can't talk to you anymore. Because that's just ordinary. Let's share your experience now. Before you enter the competition, were you convinced that this is something you could try?
2: Yes, I was actually convinced because when it comes to the environment, that's what we do at my company, Byscrap. And when I saw the call for application, it was not just about the money. It was actually even the getting to the African stage because that kind of experience is a lot. And I put in my application and was just praying that at least let me get to top 10. And when I got there, I said, now it's time to do the work. And it was a very, very great experience because, even from the top 10, I think Nigeria had the highest application in the whole of Africa. 1,000 plus application, 1,600 plus.
0: At the regional level?
2: The national level.
0: National level, highest.
2: Mm-hmm. Other African countries had lower. So it showed that it was very, very competitive.
0: In Nigeria.
2: Mm. And they respected us for that. Because when I was in South Africa, every other person were afraid of.
0: Nigeria.
2: They were just afraid of us. And okay. it was a great experience because they wanted to know what we were doing. They had even researched about all the.
0: Nigeria came first in South Africa, too. Your set or what was
2: the position? So I said second position.
0: In Nigeria.
2: And
0: first South African.
2: Cameroon. First position.
0: Okay.
2: Yeah, in the East. And it was a very, very great experience meeting other finalists, learning from them. And so there was someone also from Zambia that was into what we were doing, but I developed a local machine for electronic waste. And that was where the partnership came in because we were doing the recovery here and doing export and aggregation, but it was already building a local machine.
0: Wow.
2: We were able to click together. So you don't just get that kind of partnership if you are in Nigeria. So through the MTN, I was able to get that connection because I discovered he had beauty.
0: So this one exposure, you won't forget.
2: Yeah, I think that was the biggest exposure. The first day I landed in South Africa, the first meeting we had in the restaurant, I quickly clicked with him and I said, this is what I did. He said, oh yeah, we started discussing from there.
0: So you became partners in coach.
2: We became partners.
0: So it's not possible that probably you travel or he will come over here and discuss, share ideas.
2: So the goal is actually to travel because for him also, he had built the machine, but in terms of recovery of the electronic waste, he did not really have that,

0: much way to do that. But here in Nigeria, we're already doing that. So you can see just knowledge and exchange.
1: Okay.
0: I get the machine here. I also, okay, the tech platform, we can able to expand it there.
1: Strong synergy now.
0: Strong synergy. Instead of everybody building, mm-hmm, and so you just partner and share knowledge and that's all.
1: When you started, were you not scared? You said about 1,000+. What made you stand out? What was that about you now that made you tick? You need to play a trumpet.
0: The first thing is that you just have to have passion for what you do.
1: God bless you.
0: That passion will keep you going. Mm. So when I applied, I also thought that I was in the sector of the waste sector, but I was in a sector that everybody was afraid to get into, which is electronic waste. We had people in the plastic, mm-hmm, even the textile waste, people don't really want to get because it's very, very hard getting into it, but it's a very profitable business. But it's hard, like, in terms of infrastructure and everything.
1: I need you to educate us more on that electronic waste, because it sounds strange to us in Nigeria. How does it work? We're used to, PSV, you come and carry my waste and all of that. So what's electronic waste?
0: So electronic waste, they are mostly on items like gadgets, washing machine, ACs. Mm-hmm. So in all these, there are different valuable components, mm-hmm, that can be recycled. I know on news now, we have been hearing of scavengers stealing those items. Stealing items everywhere. So that's part of the reasons why we built that platform. Just imagine the government uses that platform. Each user can just request for their pickup. You don't need to dump, or you don't need to just have people coming into your streets. Our agent just comes to your home, just like the PSP, and picks up this electronic waste and also pays you for it. Then we go to sort, we dismantle, we refurbish. So we even were able to do giveaway of some refurbished laptops. That was last week in Ilag, doing innovation fair. So we just had to refurbish. It was a dead MacBook, but we brought it back to life. So we also give e-waste a second life. Yeah, and we gave it to a student, and she was very, very happy. So imagine you are preparing for exam and you're able to get a laptop for free, and it could last you up to 2 years. Even, you understand, so you're able to use it. So those are what we do at Bicecraft.
1: So as far as I'm concerned, those gadgets, there's no waste. Anything could be converted.
0: There's actually no waste. And the funny thing is that there are precious metals in some of this electronic waste, which, if you go to places like, Owodo Niven, where they sometimes matter, there was a publication of someone that said he could, from his eye, he could discover there's silver in one of those, this thing. And so you can see how valuable it is. Mm. Yeah. So electronic waste is actually a valuable resource.
1: This is interesting. I'll come back to you now because we're in my the building here.
2: Very impressive.
1: Yes. Anyway, probably I see you excited listening to him and
2: I'm
1: all of that.
2: I'm so impressed
1: at
2: what he's saying, honestly.
1: You know, given what he said so far, from coming from MTN now, any regrets that MTN is involved in this?
2: I mean, just listening to him talk, it brings to the idea of this is why we actually do this at MTN. There's so much untapped potential, especially in young people. Mm. Like, everybody is innovative. Like, he could have been doing this thing in some village in Ibadan and nobody would have even known about it. Mm-hmm. But now he's here and he's been given this global stage to meet other people. So it's a thing of pride for us that we get to impact people's lives like this, that we get to give them opportunities that they would not have gotten otherwise, that we get to give them that exposure, that we get to allow them to use this MTN brand to even better their lives and lives of other people connected to them. So, yes, we are very happy that we are doing this.
1: And MTN will not get tired. This is season 3.
2: Season 3,
1: season 4, as the case may be.
2: Yeah.
1: So how involved is MTN in this? How involved, how do you empower them?
2: So, okay. Okay, can you?
1: Go on.
2: So, we're involved in, this is a group initiative, right? It's not just a Nigerian thing. You know how MTN exists in various markets. Mm. So the idea at the end of the day is to be able to get this type of program across all our markets in Africa.
1: Beautiful.
2: So someone from Ghana, someone from Cameroon, someone from Zambia, someone from South Africa, all these places having these ideas that impact the environment. Because that's really the goal. The idea is supposed to make the environment better, maybe in terms of pollution or flooding or climate change or whatever it is. And if we're able to push this to other countries, the other opcos as well, that's like a thing of pride for us. So we're not stopping, we're not backing down. Sustainability is very important to MTN.
1: Mm-hmm.
2: How, not just how we make profit, how we impact the environment as we make profit is very, very important to us. So we're not backing down, we're not stopping at all.
1: That's great. All right, I mean, let's quickly get to the market. We will come back. Yes, just still here. We'll talk more. For those doubting Thomas's, they're listening to you now because the experience is touching, you know. Any person that has any element of doubt in him or herself that what Joshua did, I could do better. Maybe you have a word for such person or persons by the time we come back after this short break.
3: I'm so happy.
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3: 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Always using big words. Well, you're sesquipedalian. 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
1: All right, yes, that's the spelling bee. We're on it. I think by Thursday, some guests will be here to talk spelling bee, and somebody will be the CEO of MTN. I said, okay, can't go just sit down for one side. Yes, but Orelua did not sign check last year. I made sure I was watching her. It's not part of the deal. So obviously, somebody's going to emerge by, I think, towards the end of the year as the new champion of Spelling Bee this year. The application is on. The Museum Scholars Program, the application. So MTN is doing a whole lot just from the 1% of the profit after tax that you think every time is empty and the hammer and trending. But it's going back to say, do you still remember What Can We Do Together? That was on a feature from Kano last week on the show where the hospital was changed and all of that. So a whole lot more. So back to you now, Joshua, because today now it's about Pachipanda. Yes, somebody that's listening to you now, I'm wondering, listen, Joshua, did I think I can do better. You have any message for such person this morning?
0: I would say yes, you can actually do better and far better. And when it comes to the environment, it's all about partnership. And you bring in your idea, there's always a way to align with other people. So when you have that idea, just push for that application. You can do better. Because honestly, you never can know what they are looking out for.
1: Yes.
0: So you might think, oh, I've not started already, I've not. But it can be that great idea. So I discovered there is one guy in Africa that the air we barb, they convert it to and mushroom. Like, there's a way they can do it. So you can see he's buying air now. So
1: talking about this air.
0: Yeah, air that you barb.
1: You know, we eat mushroom.
0: Yeah, we eat mushroom. So,
1: why would I not eat somebody here?
0: People are very, very innovative. But
1: this
0: if you
1: is creativity, as
0: yeah, creativity. And if you don't show what you can do, nobody will know. You can't keep that idea closed. And that's my ideas is that if you don't push out your application today, by next week you see somebody doing same thing or similar to what you had the idea about. So you just have to do that. So you are not the only one with that idea, but you have to take that first step. No matter how it is, it might not be structured, but that's why MTN program is there. Because we were able to structure our idea, we were able to get validation also, and it has helped us with expansion, partnership, and so many great things that we send our report to MTN, and there's a big thing coming up for us as a company, and it's like the biggest one since the MTN partnership happened to us.
1: Okay. After the Nigerian edition, who and who go to South Africa? Who moves to the regional level?
0: Okay, after the
1: After the selection in Nigeria. I mean, is it the first
0: so
1: 10? Top 3.
0: Yes, top 3.
1: Maybe come here.
2: Okay, so
1: meet top 3 from which other countries?
2: From other countries that are doing. As of last year, I think it was 7 countries.
0: Yeah, 7 countries.
2: So that's going to go higher because more countries, like I said, across the MTN footprint are going to be joining.
1: Okay.
2: But just to add to what he said, so in addition to giving them funds and giving them this exposure to other African countries, we're also teaching them. So they have master classes.
0: Yeah.
2: They have access to mentors, like people that are in the industry that are already doing these things, that give them. So it's not just come and give us the idea and then win some money and we have hands off from you. It's a structured training program. Like, this thing that you've done, it's good, but we think it can be better this way. So they also like gain that mentorship and learning from these experiences as well. Yeah.
1: But just to add also,
0: I think another big win we had during the MTN Patch Panda was one of the facilitators that took the master class, Mr. Arad. So he's the was the president of the Soccer Association of Nigeria. So we have been pursuing our national license, the government license, and we did not really know how to go about it. And we met him during that program. And immediately he just gave us the contact to reach out to. Within 1 month, we were able to get our license. So it means we are licensed to like operate all around Nigeria.
2: Exactly. So giving you access to that network, giving you access to the learnings from
1: it. You're talking about mentorship now. So you follow them even after the exercise to ensure that they don't derail.
2: Yes, but also, so during and yes, after as well, just to see that what they say they're going to do, they are doing it, and they are doing it to their fullest potential. That's really the goal. Yeah.
1: Beautiful. All right, so I have just 1 minute to go. Haven't heard all of this on radio. If you're still doubting, the application is still on. We've been on this matter since July 29, and of course, the application will be on till August 28. That means give or take today is 11. That means you have the next 17 days. So you better make up your mind. If Joshua has told you that a lot of things are involved, I don't want to get involved into the Aza. I mean, my want to talk about you. What to just a ginger there?
2: Okay,
1: the winner takes what?
2: The winner takes
1: higher this year.
2: Yeah, it's higher this year actually.
0: Can I apply this year?
1: Okay, it wasn't like that.
2: So the money is we're improving our process. That's just how we are at MTN. So the money is higher this year. I think the winner takes 5 million. So in addition to all these things we've already mentioned, the mentorship, the traveling to South Africa, or another African country, you never really know how these things could go.
1: Okay.
2: And in addition to all of those things, so the winner takes 5 million, then other people as well win. So winning the cash is one, then there's like other complimentary.
1: The training is one too.
2: Training is one, exposure is one, traveling is one, then consolation. Like there's just so much for you. And plus, you always get to, like if you make it to the top 10, you come into Lagos, you always, this is something that you will do forever. Like, it will be on a social media platform that this person made it to this point. So, it's something that you, it's like bragging rights.
1: No, I love that.
2: Always, yeah, it's a bragging rights for you.
1: Just I want to apply again. Because, so that I can hear the 5M, eh? No, I all right, I want to thank you so much. So, if you're listening, please, go to this site immediately, bit.ly, yes, bit.ly/2026/PatchyPanda. I take it slowly again. Yes, apply online. bit.ly/2026/NigeriaPatchyPanda. Please, I hope you got that right. And you have just 16 more days. Let's even live through that office. Okay? So I wish all of you well. I'm believing that by this time next year, too, another set, not just again. Just the winners of 2026 now will come and share the experience with us. So, Joshua, thank you so much.
0: Thank you very much.
1: And keep doing what you know how to do. Denoma, you are blessed for making our time to be part of it. All right, like I said, on Thursday, I'll be here with another set of people from MTN and, people that are involved in the spelling bee. They will talk more about that. Until then, yours sincerely, Fred Nwulo, and Mr. Fenjamin with that portfolio. Enjoy your day and be good. Think right. Au revoir.

0: I beg, make una shine una eye well this period. The security situation for some parts of the country, they require everybody to be extra vigilant and security conscious.
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0: love you. I want to marry you. I want you.
1: I want you too. But I had promised not to until after our marriage. I know you wait because you love me.
0: I love you.
1: I love you.
0: I wait.

0: Okay, that song, Sonia De, King Sonia De Anonyeka Wenu, the song, Wait For Me, just wait for me, wait for me, eh? Wait for me. We know, so you don't wait for us now. We don't come back. I beg you now, on top Metro 97.7 FM. Take your time now, 9 minutes past 11 o'clock. And we don't come again. We could take calls. From now till 12, we could just the fire, the fire, the fire. Chine, do you ready? You don't poof where, no be, you don't poof where, you don't poof.
1: I don't put, I don't put already.
0: I don't for a course, yeah, but anyhow, you need put where. 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Call us up, tell us how far, waiting they happen for your area. High B, waiting they play. Eh, good thing, bad thing, ugly thing. Just talk them. Make we know as it go. 0700-7000-977. So yesterday, we been talk something about children with the holiday, you know.
1: They talk as road take day free.
0: Road take day free. Some they go holiday school. Boko see somebody they call. Hello, good morning. Hello. Hello, good morning. Okay, we don't lost the call. 0700-7000-977. 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Call us up. Tell us how far, how your side be. Waiting to happen for your area. Make we talk on top of Beguna this morning. So I ask the question. Say when holiday day like this, children suppose go. Has go rest. They're supposed to relax. You know, the ones who get money, travel, go enjoy. But no, they go still carry children and go put
1: they
0: them for lessons.
1: They go do summer.
0: They go serious lesson. They flock people
1: that's
0: for
1: lessons. That's why I tell one of my friends. I say, are they asking Pekin?
0: Yeah, are they you?
1: Are they asking Pekin? Say, hope
2: hello,
1: you're
2: good morning.
1: You.
0: Okay, we get call. Good hello, morning. Good morning.
1: Good morning.
2: Good morning, I beg you now.
0: Yeah, good morning. What's your name? Where you call from?
2: From Satellite Town.
0: Okay, what's your name?
2: Mr. Frank
0: from Satellite Town. Oh yeah, Mr. Frank, how far high they go?
2: I beg now for my area. I beg. Make the government come put eye. January today. Almost 5 people there, confusing boys, don't kill. They don't kill, they kill themselves. The one where they shoot, you know, enter, they will take axe. What happened 2 Saturday ago? Now, small boy, I know the time when small, now small boy. Old Ojo Road. They kill the boy. Even for, get our sister, they shoot one. Just 2 months ago, they kind of got shoot. They die.
0: Try.
2: We got my call, look, what is this small boy that they gain for this cottage in matter? Hey, they call look eye, put eyes down.
0: Which side for satellite be that?
1: You say Ojo.
0: Okay, Ojo.
1: They don't get a local government chairman for that side.
2: They get now. This one, the local government chairman go speed do this one. Make government. Put I local government chairman.
1: How many things government won't do now, my brother? That's why we get all
2: this. This is very simple. Small boys. So they kill themselves.
0: Try.
1: Wait till they say cause the problem.
2: This is get out of hand.
0: Okay. All right.
2: And two.
0: Okay.
2: And secondly, what the government they do about people like living with disability? What are they doing about people like us? Because 2015, when they come, they say they will take care of us. They will give us job. They don't give us it today. I don't come to the office, call system, soon, and they are mad with the one. I'm a particular person.
0: Okay.
2: Let them do something for us. Give us a job. Let them take care of us. Now God create us and they create them all. All of them waiting for National Assembly. We don't see before this problem comes at 19 years now. 19 years when my picking the thing. They say, everybody don't go back and go walk. We will then start listening to a regular. And the regular and the truth, best we can help, make it help. Like I'm talking to you now, romanticism is trying to hold me now. I don't feel work, I don't feel sad. And they beg you now, please, anybody who can get help your brother. Hear the cry of your brother. Yeah, the child, your brother. For 19 years, glaucoma keep me like this. Hmm. And now, I don't feel work again. Drugs so they write for me, I don't feel afford them. 59,000 drugs so they write for me, I don't feel afford. I don't do this. I beg. I beg when I make my head take care of your brother.
3: Okay.
2: If you permit me to drop my detail, I will drop. This one don't pass on with me, oh, I beg now.
3: Okay. Mo could do that one. Oh, yeah,
2: I don't call a person before for this program 2 years ago. I beg. Mo could help me.
3: Drop. Call him. Make you hear whether any angel good to hear. Make him see. Waiting for you.
2: 09. My number is 090. 1840 1889 6040. I beg you now, please. God will bless you now to hear the cry of your brother. I see my tears. At least make I feel the waka. If I don't see, make I take my guiding in the waka. I will go continue the way for Baba God. When Baba God will try, she's there for Grand Batimos. I beg you now.
3: Okay.
2: Please.
3: Okay.
2: God will bless you now. So I hear the cry of your brother.
3: All right, thank you very much for...
2: Thank you.
3: All right, thank you. God bless you, too. So, you know, sis, PWD, you know, so they get some associations. You get any of the association, you join anyone, you know, sometimes, too, you need to follow people where you know it in the happen. You get. The Lagos State Government, they very, very serious about PWDs for Lagos. You know, they get different programs where they do. So, find way... you don't drop your number. Maybe one angel if they listen, so make him help you if something fee happen. But find way to join this association, Debbie. They follow help. Hello, good morning. Hello, I beg you now. Good morning. Hello. 0700-7000-977. Now the number to call. 0700-7000-977. Now the number to call us this morning. On top I beg now for Metro 97.7 FM. So before we go to that coach, you know, you've been to talk about that what they talk, say children day holiday. They suppose rest kwano. Maybe there's some parents not go agree there.
1: They go agree.
3: Hello, yeah. Good morning.
4: Yeah, hello.
3: Yeah, good morning. What's your name? Where you they call from?
4: And Steven from Bagada.
3: All right, Steven from Bagada. Steven,
4: I'm a regular customer. They call Mami Gio now.
3: Hey, so Steve, Mami Gio, sabi you one on one.
4: Where now?
3: Personally, she sabi you.
4: Apart from that, Steve, I'm a regular customer for this program.
3: Correct. We suppose they jigging bear for now. All this our regular customer them. Steven, tell us how far waiting they happen. How they be for Bagada this morning?
4: The only complaint I won't complain about that for Korea. We didn't try fix that road.
3: Okay. What else did they do that place where were?
4: The thing they he did now.
3: Now the last
4: but
3: time
4: they passed... fixed the road. What are no good day. And the way this train they fall yaga now. And next month now to.
3: Hey. Nah. Hey Stevo, don't go. I since say woto in disappear. Now the last time I passed that place, Chine do if you see my motors, things start to beat. See, people they pass here. People they live there now. But I first know, I know so the motorway they my front pass. I can't watch. Okay, if this guy pass me, I go for you. Now I put head. No, say. Now that if I call that place, that water no be here. I beg. Who they in charge? Check them out. Hello, good morning.
5: Nah,
3: what's up? What's up?
5: Okay, wait.
3: Nah, wait, the way. Lay way your side.
5: You do, my brother.
3: Correct. How the fun? How the go?
5: Nah, the papa party pal.
3: Nah, so.
5: Nah, the go, now they look on to know the wagon there.
3: God, they, you know, they're failing people. You know that one?
5: What
3: nah? You know, they're failing people.
5: See, today, I want to do my own culture and segment. You hear me?
3: I hear you.
5: I want challenge the men there where they do the homes.
3: You want challenge who?
5: The men there where they do the homes.
3: Okay.
5: How many of them are they helping our wife for teaching?
1: No more that question.
3: You choke. T-man, you choke.
5: See, nobody just say, I don't talk out for mouth. Anywhere with my late mother did today, no. I did beg of God to continue to bless her for me today. Because you see, the house, kitchen, no be for only women. No.
3: Yes.
5: Make we the men with them, smoke we put that one for our right thing. Because if you get one particular thing, you see your wife will break down. No, because.
3: Yes, not true. Now, human being, now, but you know, before you went.
5: It's either she gets pregnant or she becomes sick. And you know, go expect her that time, so you know, she carry that same body, go inside kitchen and don't give you food. I know, so they will try. But you, as a man, seize the opportunity. Hello, honey, darling, no matter how you do for your wife, tell her, relax, let me do it for you. As I definitely thought, now finish now. I just ground pepper on top grinding stone.
3: On top grinding stone.
1: Grinding stone.
5: Yes.
3: Who teach you? Who teach you how to do that kind of thing?
5: Now my late mother teach me how to grind. Okay. And she could do it, has been part and parcel of me. Because you go reach one night, grind that blender will save you. And you know go see where to go in that middle of that night to go grind that pepper.
1: Mother.
5: Mother fish smoking the way grinding stone this much.
3: This team man a bad guy.
5: No, not the truth at the talk.
3: Abi.
5: Because I don't see so many challenges with the same women they go through. And you know they suit me. That maybe say I won't challenge the men this morning. But I don't challenge my elders, so elders like that you're not talk.
3: Yes.
5: Brother Lottie.
3: Young men, them like us.
5: Uh-huh.
3: Yeah, okay, correct.
5: Sure you get.
3: Yeah, I feel you.
5: I bet. Men, looking at the try help on our lives. It is very, very good. And teach your male children too how to cook. Because you know some women at times tell some baby shakara.
3: Yes.
5: And you know so that they want to no go man but like you know go best friends. So I bet the men they want to wake up. Women are not our slaves. As Baba Gobe talk and say, they'll be our helpmates. So make we say they help them.
3: Sharp.
5: Then you see the issue of children day holiday. Ways of school, they can say summer lesson and compulsory. Why should it be compulsory? Is it for them to make extra money? Okay, like my friend now, we get daughter, we pay $13,000 for summer lesson.
3: $13,000
5: for summer lesson. So now, by September, I go now they will resume. Which break we want to say them get? Yeah, a lot of say not do good though. But if they would say okay, let them do 1 week, then give them 1 week the rest. Some parents will agree. Okay, see parents will get 3-4 schools for 4 children sorry for the same school. How will they go about it? Just as you talk, sometimes that children they don't travel.
3: Yes. Now, waiting that summer lesson, that vacation, this long vacation, now it is supposed to be that. Go, flanger, enjoy.
5: Go and relax.
3: Make the children rest.
5: At least go and get good atmosphere. When you come back, you interact with your community. And where did you go? I went to the village. I saw this, I saw that. That is how it's meant to be.
3: Yes. Traveling is learning.
5: But this one, I'm not with them again. Do I with the flag? The flag. Go with the punish, the punish. Now, now the stress period to get extra money. Obviously, by September, now they're going to pay new species, new books, new shoe, new bag. How about now? Look at my pity parents yourself. Now, you're not easy. You're not easy. I'm just an upcoming parent, but at the same time, I wonder how my own parents, what they will come go through.
3: I feel you, T-Man. I feel you.
5: I beg. God will bless Nigeria.
3: Amen. Amen. Nothing sweet past make person talk. Come put prayer on top. She need that in the sweet. 19 days no elders. You know, young men, they go just come, then go touch, then go just move. But elders, when they finish, even if they say they shout for you, then go use blessing. Rapam, T-Man, you don't talk well. But see, if we look that matter closely, Chine, do that matter when you talk about the lesson. Because we talk on small yesterday. Small. I will say, Moku, see whether if we just touch light time this morning on top of the show. Number one, the schools then go fit complain, say, if these children then go stay out of school for a long time, 1 month plus, sometimes when they come back, they don't forget everything where they learn. He can't give the teacher double work. Now, correct argument be that, though, Chinedo. Because me, I don't teach before, and I know as it happen. The children come, then go holiday, you don't teach them, suffer, they don't sabi, they don't turn to a fico, they can't go, can't come back, 1 plus 2.
1: That's why most parents they buy story book they give their children for house. If they're rich, I mean they open book once in a while. If you give them 1 hour, say, oh yeah, read this page. At least make them even afternoon reach, they get their sleep, relax their head. Everything will be book. Now, most of us say for all the courses where we study, now the thing where would they do now?
3: Nah, no talk that one first. More leave that for another day. Hello, good morning. Hello, 24 minutes past 11. Now, still, I beg on you, day on top Metro 97.7 FM. We'll just talk. We want to know what's in the happen for your area this morning. What's in the happen? I beg, tell us the good thing, the bad thing, the ugly thing. Just call us, give us updates. Now, updates will they find? Make people wait day. Consigned people were supposed to fix that and make them hear them. Hello, good morning.
6: Hello, good morning.
3: Yes, good morning.
6: God bless you.
3: Good morning to you. God bless you, sir. What's be your name?
6: I'm Evangelist Emmanuel.
3: Evangelist Emmanuel, welcome.
1: You're welcome, sir.
6: Hi, man.
3: We do. Where are you?
6: Fine.
3: We thank God. I your own side.
6: I'm calling from Shasha.
3: Shasha, Emma from Shasha. Okay, Evangelist, go ahead. What's in the happen for Shasha?
6: Yes, I want to talk about this. The ban of preaching the buses.
3: The who?
6: The ban of preaching, Christian preaching the buses.
1: Okay.
3: That one at federal level, now. That one never reach local, now. Nasty.
6: Excuse me. Since I've heard it, I have to talk about it.
3: Okay, Oyana. They never ban them, now. Proposition. Nobody said
6: let me perish there. Because we are serving the God of wonders. The God that Nebuchadnezzar tried is all paper. The shittest that tried is all paper. Herod tried is all paper. Our God is all visible, but it does more visible things. We beg Tinubu, we love him. Let him never sign it. It's God that promotes. So let him be very careful in the things like that. Let Allah. If you think that you are yourself are preaching and your own example, you can go and preach. Preach now. Give us word. The Christians are not there by God to talk. It's not easy to preach. Let them come with their preaching. Maybe daughters come. My mother's will come. Or many people come. Come and preach. Compare and contrast. So please let them sign that into law. If not, it's going to be calamitous to the country. Okay. Thank you and God bless you.
3: All right. Thank you very much, Evangelist. I mean, if Evangelist no talk this matter, we ain't one talk, nah. Yeah, that's correct. But that ain't no be law. They never turn into law. It's still they pass through. Until President sign them, say, okay. But the way Nigerians use the kick against them, you know, and we never know, sha. Fingers crossed. Nobody only preaching. People say for the selling side boss. They say they think they cause noise for driver ear. But we want to know what's in the happen for your area now, for your locality, according to Yubo. Hello, good morning. Hello. Chine, they don't spoil this phone now. Hello?
1: I touch him. Now you they touch him.
3: I don't
1: they
3: call personal. Chine, came. 0700-7000-977. Now the number to call. Okay, see. Hello? Okay. Yeah, that one don't cut. 0700-7000-977. On ID on top, I beguna for Metro 97.7 FM. Chine, do they hear? Oge, do they hear? We want to know what's in the happen for your area. And see, what's in T-Man talk to? And away from the... what's in the column? Away from the... holiday lesson something. That's what man talks to make husband they help their wife, you know. Na good talk too. Na good talk because some husbands they still they say they own now maybe they are guy and I no go do anything. No. They try, you know. Anyway, small with they assist the woman, you know. It they help, Abby.
1: Yeah.
3: It they help.
1: Once in a while, once.
3: It they help. No matter how tired it is, they help. Okay. Hello. Good morning.
7: Good morning.
3: Good morning.
7: Can you hear me?
3: Yes, we can hear you loud and clear. What will be your name? Where you call from?
7: You have disconnected my call 2 times. I'm not happy with you this morning.
3: Hey, wait, no, my mistake. Oo.
7: Yeah, 2 times. You know, it's not easy to get you.
3: No, na mistake. Why I go disconnect your call? I mean, would they expect the call? Now, because of the call, would they do the program? So, why I go disconnect them?
7: Okay.
3: Sometimes, plenty people they call. Yes, you go the jam. Now, so it happens sometimes.
7: So, I'm at the circle from Mushin.
3: Adisa from Mushin. Adisa, how far from Mushin today?
7: Oshodi.
3: Okay, Oshodi. Oshodi. Oshodi. Yeah. Adisa, good morning. How far now?
7: So, let me touch one or two areas.
3: Oh yeah, now touch.
7: But let me make my area first.
3: Mm.
7: For my area, my problem here is Loma.
3: Loma.
7: Yes.
3: Okay.
7: And then up to today, it's so disappointing that Loma still bring a bill to various houses when they know that they are not efficient.
3: Wait, then they carry dirty. Wait, I decide then they carry dirty, but then they bring bill.
7: Definitely.
3: Uh-uh. And people, yes, they pay?
7: I don't know, because what I do is that in my contract, I prefer to pay yearly.
3: Okay.
7: Maybe I give the person that handles me for a whole year.
3: Mm.
7: But I know it's still next year again.
3: Okay.
7: So definitely I know it's paying.
3: Mm.
7: So, is it some to Church Street now? Church Street is a very popular street.
3: For Oshodi?
7: Dirty food, yes. Dirty food deals. Nobody is parking it. Even for front of local government party chairman house, all this dirty is too much.
3: Hmm.
7: I don't know this Loma eating. So that is by the side for my area.
3: Okay.
7: Now let me speak about this holiday thing.
3: Okay.
7: It's not as if it is the school that is forcing the parents to bring the kids to the school for summer lesson.
3: Okay.
7: It is that we have these days, majority of, sorry to use this language, irresponsible parents that doesn't even want to spend time with their children. You imagine that there's only day on Thursday and the children will stay at home on Friday. By Monday, they tell you that lesson has started. And then, what is the purpose of holiday? Because if you check the meaning of holiday in the dictionary, what is the purpose of holiday? So, this thing is getting rampant. And then, I will not agree with your point when you say that when children go for holiday, by the time they come back from holiday, all what they have learned is out of it. You still go back to parenting. We went to the same school, and then holiday is left out to play. And we play football. We do all kind of play. That is the way it's supposed to be. So I hope the Ministry of Education is listening. This only big question we are supposed to be banned by because the government. Huh. Because the purpose of that holiday is not being achieved. The purpose of holiday was for children to stay at home with their parents or their guardians or their relatives. It's not for them to, because if they have holiday, and then they now resume lesson before. So what is the holiday all about?
3: Mm.
7: So there is nothing like holiday. Mm. So this thing is becoming too alarming. It's between the school and the parents themselves.
3: Okay.
7: Like me, when my son is in holiday, he doesn't attend any lesson. I tell him to go to computer training center.
3: Yes.
7: Or sometimes I send him to maybe just go to Arabic lesson because it's not as serious when the school time is. So, but then going back to school again to say you want to do one lesson, I don't always allow that.
3: Okay.
7: But the primary purpose of holiday is for children to feel at home. But it will soon be back now, and it will be with me. So, the holiday of the June is supposed to be scrapped by the state government, by the lesson of the holiday.
3: Okay.
7: And then lastly, for this person that call and say men should be helping their wife.
3: Mm.
7: Look, that particular, when is it an upcoming parent? So I see that he doesn't have experience. So probably speaking from the angle of person with no experience.
3: Well, so
7: you generalize it.
3: So you mean say make men know they help their wife?
7: That's where I'm coming to.
3: Okay.
7: Let me use my situation as an example.
3: Okay.
7: I don't see it as anything.
3: Mm.
7: My wife is a person that work and come back late sometimes to eat or after eat.
3: Okay.
7: Me, I love eating early. So by the time I play 7 o'clock, my grid, I like to eat. And by then I know she's not back.
3: Mm.
7: So you know what? I imbibe the idea of making dinner.
3: Okay.
7: So I call her, hello there. So what do we cook? And then before you know it, I'll cook it.
3: Wow.
7: I know what happened later.
3: Sharp.
7: This woman turned into a caution. That this man must always cook at in the so she feel relaxed, not coming back home much early anymore. She come back at a regular time. So that's cooking. It's my now. Let me not tell you why I stopped it.
3: Mm.
7: So that was this weekend. We are in the house, and then you know what? It's just like, hey, what are you doing to eat now? Cook now, please now. That's the whole. No, this was the rubbish is not coming up now. I said, oh, and now to the henceforth, I'm not going to be cooking anymore.
3: Jai.
7: That's done. So these are different situations that are peculiar to different people.
3: Mm.
7: So that's just it, my brother.
3: Okay.
7: Thank you so much.
3: All right. Thank you very much for your strong contribution this morning. You talk about dirty for Church Street for Oshodi. You talk about the holiday lesson and you talk about Honorable Timan comment. Well, this thing, I feel saying I'm understanding. You understand? Yes, yeah, sometimes people, human beings generally, not be only women, human beings have been abused something sometimes. If you give 1 yard, if you collect 5 yard, but it still bring us back to make we understand ourselves and make things they move well. Now, so me and say I'm and for also, in talk another thing for the holiday lessons, he say now some parents we know they responsible. Some people go argue, say that's not true because for a place like Lagos now, if only the papa they work, say mama no work, you mean say the papa work gas kajad well, not lie. If he work no
1: because
3: kajad.
1: Husband and wife now they work.
3: The money say
1: they
3: rich.
1: This country, they go.
3: Yes
1: no,
3: now,
1: they
3: yes now. More as you say the husband the papa they work, in money now 300. You know, at the end of the month, now 300 in get, and waiting and they spend for the house now 500 or 450. Who go balance the 150? So somehow I make men go say these days before I go say I want my wife to be a housewife to stay at home. Now except say your money plenty where you go advise woman say find small thing they do so that you go they bring even if now small you won't buy pepper. Salt.
1: Some women will be say that they do herself, they work, they do
3: yes, their business. They do their business. Mm. Yeah. So, but for people will be say, mama and papa go wake up for morning, come out to go work. When children day holiday lesson, how they won't manage?
1: And if you call their leave now, one person if you call their leave,
3: stay with them, Abby.
1: Yeah.
3: A sharp thinking be that though. Because now the excuses some people they give sometimes and say, would they go work? Nobody go give the children, make them go lesson.
1: If you call their leave now,
3: not
1: one
3: true.
1: Go do 2 weeks,
3: not
1: another
3: true.
1: One go do 2 weeks.
3: Not true. Plan your leave for August. Eh? So, Chile do say that one, no be excuse. Chile do wicked. Hello, good morning.
8: Hello.
3: Hello, good morning, sir.
8: Good morning, sir.
3: Yes, sir. Welcome, sir.
8: Good morning, ma.
3: Good morning, sir.
1: Good morning, sir.
8: I said that Chile do, I agree to.
3: We hail you, sir. We hail you, sir.
8: My name is Ihanacho.
3: Mr. Ihanacho from Eba.
1: Welcome, sir.
8: Thank you so much.
3: Welcome, sir. Yeah, so hi, Bana.
8: Everywhere I come.
3: Nice.
8: Yowala.
3: Nice. Okay.
8: So I see there are 2 issues where on a big good map now make I just see.
3: Correct.
8: Whether this
3: okay.
8: First let me start with the school children.
3: Okay.
8: You know? They say to King, we say a mama no go sleep, him to no go sleep.
3: Correct.
8: The teacher themselves they need rest.
3: Mm.
8: See, all these things, we say holiday, summer lesson, all those things. Now poverty mentality.
1: Mm.
8: Now in the course.
1: Don't carry and go another angle.
3: Mm.
8: Teachers want to earn more. The waiting that try them for summer lesson. Now the extra income, we go happen to them. If we there for country, we be say teachers welfare are sufficient. If they okay, then they cater for them.
3: Mm.
8: They get insurance. They get all those things. No teacher, we go level from beginning of the time till they give long vacation, would like to go to work for extra one day.
3: Abi.
8: So now because since no level, as they talk and then I may say, expense is past income, so people go put extra effort. Now he did that. Normally, long vacation are for children to rest and reset their brain, reset their mind, learn other things, other vocations. Now to teach your child how to sweep house, how to cook, those of them way down they come of age. Now they go take some responsibilities, homemaking. Now they go do some artwork.
3: Yes.
8: No be academic every time. So poverty they lead to many things.
3: Chai.
8: Nahim bring all these what they call them summer holiday, where you say you don't get on to compose. Our time now everybody don't go holiday outside their environment. When I was schooling in the East, long vac, we don't choose where to go.
3: Yeah, everybody
8: travel. Airport, north. Now that time you go learn about environment, other places, meet people. Make book, relax more now. We go come back, read them. Where you go forget? 2 times 2, 4. Now you go forget. They don't enter. See, brain are like computer. When you off computer, it they on sleep mode. It go be like say nothing day there. But when you activate and you put them,
3: it
8: will
3: back.
8: Pop up everything. Away day there. So all those claims they say if they too play, then go forget. Now lie, now to draw parents' attention to what they do. Understand?
3: Okay.
8: Let's find a way to support our teachers. They need our support. Understand? Through PTA, whatever thing, we can make reasonable donations to help them. Teachers too should engage in other activities. Some of them can do some trading, some farming, some whatever thing to support their income. They can do some rearing of animal poultry at home. This time, like to boost

0: overlapping. Then they overlap each other. You can help out. Like the last caller talk, sometimes your helping can lead to abuse. It will become a routine. Before you know, they don't do a road path. Way before those things. Like me, I'm a good cook. I enjoy it. Yes, I enjoy it. Because I hardly eat outside. And when my children were small, especially no matter how this I did, every environmental sanitation day, now you go prepare the breakfast.
1: Wow.
0: You know, say, when men cook,
1: it is different. It is different. Yes, now.
0: Understand? I children, they like their papa cook more than mama. But mama go put small things for them.
1: Yeah.
0: Papa, they show extra love.
1: Not true.
0: Understand?
1: Not true.
0: So that is how it be. Sima, na young couple. Yes, it's part of the romance. To help, to carry and enter kitchen, help madam, all those things. You are building up your home. But we don't turn grandpapa. We know when to intervene. Because madam no go work or go business, come back. Nothing there for house, and I there for house. 24/7. You know they happen now. There are advice, you know, they give elder. You go know. But our people say, elder know the day for house. We good the bomb in papers. Understand?
1: Yes.
0: So we know the responsibility. But then when they're young, yes, I encourage them for the young couples.
1: For bonding, yes.
0: They need to more understanding. So with that, everybody know a responsibility well. Thank you very much.
1: Child, this thing we talk is sweet to me, Mr. Hanata.
2: Do you sabi cook?
1: Nah, me are the toast.
2: You sabi cook?
1: So, the times they never chop my...
2: Them where they talk.
1: I never test my jollof.
2: I never test
1: them. As pretty. Pretty don't chew my jollof. Me are the toast. Okay, that talk sweet to me, baby. Hello, good morning.
3: Yes, sir. Fast. Hello? I just want you three bosa to the Kenyan chop my finger.
1: Aya, give him.
3: Bosa.
1: One.
3: Bosa.
1: Two.
3: Bosa.
1: Hey.
3: But you see, you know that man waited before Mr. Yana chop.
1: Yeah, Mr. Adisa.
3: He insulted me and I would like him to come back and apologize to me.
1: No, he no insult you.
3: He said, at the upcoming father, say I don't have you anything.
1: Yeah, and I say in talk, I know to say mean and like that. This man, a community member now.
3: See, I'm not going to challenge him. You know, so when I talk, my talk finish, I talk to him, my elders, I don't push them.
1: Yes.
3: But for him to have said that to me, I don't like it. It's not as if I'm fighting him.
1: Okay. English.
3: But let him come and apologize that what he said, he doesn't mean it this way.
1: Okay.
3: Now, my own opinion, I give.
1: Okay.
3: And the father will burn the work I did from this world. Now, in the cook for my mama, and I did learn from mom like this now. And it has become my routine.
1: Okay.
3: Not the same woman who can't tell me, say, because I get up, make I love doing it. And that is the way Mr. Yama trusted.
1: Okay.
3: So, may God bless all of us.
1: Amen.
3: We are here to learn.
1: Amen.
3: Not to tackle anybody.
1: Amen.
3: May God bless all of us.
1: Amen.
3: So, come, this is that guy, we call. If you say that guy, I've been a woman.
1: Who be that?
2: Me.
3: This is Jimmy Boy Friday.
1: Now, woman be that now, you know, check him for Facebook. Okay, they don't off that Facebook. If you check him for Facebook, make it see.
3: The boy, they sound like woman voice. Now, they sound like a...
1: They do chook voice now, chook voice.
2: Now, woman I be,
3: oh. No. They will have me.
1: See, man. Okay. Well, I know say maybe Adisana, a member of the house. So I guess say na interpretation, you know, mean like that. We still take calls. Hello, good morning. Hello. Okay, we get 15 minutes more. 15 minutes to go. And this now still I beg una on top Metro 97.7 FM. We don't mix everything, you know. Team and already bring culture talk come already, so we don't, the conversation don't continue already. We don't, the talk culture they go. We still they ask you how far within they happen. We still won't know within they happen for your area, like your environment. Look around. You know, these days phone don't spoil things well for this world. Chinedu. People go they drive like this. You go imagine say person go enter bus from in bus stop. Where maybe in the state for Kokomaiko. He go enter bus from bus stop.

0: charger.
1: You no go look left, you no go look right. Now phone you the press like this.
2: But some people feel they do business like that now.
1: And that one self day, but no be all of them be business. Some of them na video. Sometimes just people go just enter phone, they just on film. Just balance. They watch. They watch your environment, make you they see things where they happen. Hello, good morning. Hello. Okay, we'll all lose that one. 0700-7000-977. 0700-7000-977. Now, the number to call on top the program this morning. We don't talk plenty things. So, anyone you want, chuck them out, put, or you want, tell us within particular thing where they happen for your area, where you want make the government hear. Call us, tell us, on top of Beguna, then go here. And changes go happen by God's grace. 0700-7000-977. 0700-7000-977. Moku C. Hello. Good morning.
3: Good morning, sir.
1: Good morning. What be this?
3: Kobo, you say you never hear my voice.
1: I don't wonder now. Say what's in the happen, Kobo. What's in happen?
3: I say, I don't cut my face. I go 3 times.
1: Hey.
3: I
1: guess
3: it will be clotted.
1: How manage?
3: I tell you, sir, I was an iron producer because of policy, sir. I'm not picking iron. Iron took my leg for wood. Let me play blood, play now.
1: Hey, yeah, sorry, I don't know. Sorry.
3: So, area report, sir.
1: Sorry.
3: Area report, too.
1: Oh, yeah, now, yeah, tell us, what's in the apple?
3: That is from Otafam Gate. That is beside Otafam Gate.
1: Hmm.
3: Okay, around the pass. But they say, carry stand like a particular back there. 2 weeks now. This Friday, I go make a 3 weeks.
1: That caterpillar where they talk since that time is still there.
3: Where they come out the sand.
1: Yeah.
3: Maybe to come out the sand. Now they do them and they connect the water. Either water farm, gutter, going to the birth and the river. Or make them bring them back to a lady going to the river. To connect the water, go to happen. Simple. Number two, after increase from the winners, that is from water farm.
1: Mm.
3: That's what they call after increase. So get cough.
1: Mm.
3: After shouting, that I did not dump, will take almost 10 feet. So, the ones that are going to talk it, we are no longer going. So, we are now following the view, and that's how we do. So, I found the one that say, whereby they don't block the road, they are studying how they can make those corrupt, make sure they park for that sharp curve.
1: Mm.
3: They are studying. But are they going to study it until 2050? Are you hearing me?
1: Are they you?
3: See, that corrupt way, see the track for that sharp corner, that sharp cough, so that I'm talking to you now.
1: Hmm.
3: In final conclusion, make I tell you the one where they worry me.
1: Okay.
3: Anytime I get for dream, I go to hear, So my heart is full of chicken and goat blood. Are you sure that I'm still going to make heaven? Because every night, you have me though. Not the laugh. I'm still in a dream.
1: Wait, I don't understand. Okay, wait, you the dream say you the key foul for inside dream.
3: No, not inside the dream. No, I the dream say I'm going to hear okokoloko, mba.
1: And no be say farm.
3: Imagine that one where I was 10, where I started killing goats and chicken. You don't need more than 150. So they blow the plenty of goats and check it for my hand.
1: Okay, now then they cry when they sleep.
3: So I say, show walk one. So I tell make an artist, show walk one.
1: Chai. Koboko, kill again. Oh,
3: my credit is remaining 15 naira.
1: Hey, Koboko. Koboko, so I be confused me so that's. I don't know. I okay. You don't talk some things. That road. Things they happen for that road. Well, thank you for the update. I don't know why then people go just go park tipper. Make you know be say that truck where they talk don't spoil Lokoboko. You know say that thing we don't spoil.
2: Or because maybe engine knock
1: or something. Because I don't do the business before. This thing is a daily renter. Yes, now daily renter. Somebody no go just go carrying equipment, go drop for sites, leave and there. Something if you don't happen, Koboko.
2: Mm.
1: Maybe I believe so then go they try to, you know, see, find way then go use, walk the thing so that they go and carry them. But as they always complain, this thing they cause problem for that place. Make we hope, say, then sort them. All right, 9 minutes to go. 9 minutes to go. Chine do 9 day. Happy pass. You just keep quiet. I say, you know, meanwhile they dance. They dance shower for your mind. 0700-7000-977. 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You want to come out for all the things we want to talk, or you just want to give us reports, what's in the happen for your area, where you day now, good thing, bad thing, ugly thing, let us know, make we know what's in the happen. Eh? This thing, this kind of platform don't save situations where we low. Yeah? So call us, tell us, be our reporter, tell us what's in the happen. Yesterday, when Koboko was saying they work for Woody in Gerwound, I can't remember, yesterday they blocked Woody Market. A part of a wooden market, government seal them up, say dirty too much everywhere, dirty, and then they clean this place, then block them. Nobody go trade. Businessmen can they complain? This government, and I don't want to allow us to chop on a wicked, on I don't allow us chop on I don't want to make we do business. How will you survive? Meanwhile, they say, I'm not gonna clean this place on I no clean them, on they do use market every day, on I know I make arrangements to coordinate on a dirty and everything, and they can't lock shop. Everybody they complain. You know, sometimes too, we as people, we do some bad things. And when you say government, yes, we know say government lapse, governments they lapse where for plenty things where they supposed to do what they no do. But we self, our own small one, we were supposed to try to organize. At least market in a place where market union, they leaders, they then we say, okay, everybody they bring 500, we will arrange our, you know.
2: They clean
1: our place.
2: You see, as Obalende, they smell.
1: Nah.
2: I don't know where that water they Balende. Come from.
1: Okay, that way down that bridge.
2: Just for road there.
1: Yeah.
2: For that bus park side.
1: Yes, yes.
2: All that place they smell.
1: Yes, yes, yes.
2: I don't know where that water they come from.
1: Maybe na. I'm not be saying a rain. Rain never fall. The water just did there.
2: Just
1: did
2: there, full ground. And they come out from somewhere. And the water they smell. And
1: people
2: they
1: drain.
2: Match them.
1: Now, wow, we don't want problem, or we don't want disease. Oh, hello, good morning. Hello, 0700-7000-977. 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So as we ready to pack our load like this now, Chinedu, what will be your conclusion?
2: For everything we don't
1: everything
2: talk
1: we don't
2: today.
1: Talk, yes, everything.
2: Okay, do they help your wife? Or
1: no, no talk my own. No talk. Go check me for my website. It dey my website. See, I dey coordinate.
2: Where you dey coordinate?
1: For house.
2: I never see you for kitchen.
1: No worry. You know they come now. When I invite you, you know they gree come naming ceremony.
2: Na kitchen work. One. As they don't talk now, say make man, husband, help your wife. I beg, make husbands
1: no,
2: help their wife.
1: Me are they coordinate.
2: Now the message you are go pass.
1: Can okay, I leave that one?
2: Yes, sir.
1: Now leave that one.
2: Yes, sir.
1: Okay. All right. Matter plenty. People we talk holiday lesson to people carry that one for head. Can't give us different angles to that thing. Mr. Yana just saying poverty they cause some, which Oyubogu say is a very, very legitimate argument. Yes, because if money day, imagine teacher, we don't work January, February, March, you don't work for 3 whole months. You can't get 1 month to go rest.
2: You can't still see can
1: and
2: go the
1: hustle again. And because the money no day, not true. As in they talk about think I'm not true. Because if money day, when you don't work, you go holiday, go clear your mind, you know, get fresh idea. But as money no day now, you go that small change to you go come, gather and collect to use whole your side. So anything we fit do for anything we fit do, whether in our government or whether in our school, so to make sure say teach our life better. Make we try the duam small. Celebrate teacher, any teacher really do well. Celebrate them once in a while. If you get moto, if you get the power to buy moto for teacher, you know too much now.
2: You know too much.
1: I mean, this teacher, they teach my Pekin well. In short, I get one small Toyota Corolla. Teacher, take use and the. You know,
2: mm-hmm.
1: You know, be you know too much. You know, too much. You know, these things will help. Some of this
2: motivate them.
1: Yes, well, motivate them. They're not going to stress. Holiday time is supposed to rest. You can't find lesson. If teacher know they to teach, children go do lesson.
2: Oh, yeah.
1: They don't go do them now. They don't go do them. Then parents too, if money day, they make the children then go holiday, make them travel. But these days, have to travel, though easy.
2: Mm-hmm. Flights money.
1: You might say one go Port Harcourt or Lagos. If it's on a day three, you calculate flight. Round trip.
2: Now to carry the money, pay the school fees.
1: All these things. Now make we say poverty. If money day, all these things no go they happen. Now say money no day. Everybody just they manage. Well, we won't go now. Thank you very, very, very much as you follow join Chukwuma on top of Beguna this morning. For Metro 97.7 FM. Be good, though. Anything we do, just do good. Just do good. Try your best. Try your best. Do good. Even if the person no go pay you back. Just do good. Do good. One day, the good go full. It will come pour on top you. You understand? Thank you very much for the show today. Chinedu, moku go. Mogo abi. My name no Agedu. The news by 12, the news go come. Then other enjoyment things go come. They happen for Metro FM. You know how to do them now. Just stay here. No go.

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8: Thank you very much for being with us. 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In the headlines, electoral materials arrival Shobu ahead Saturday's governorship election. Flights disrupted as labor unions picket airlines in Lagos, Abuja. And many killed in Colombia's strongest earthquake. Details shortly.

0: And all the news in detail, my name is Pretty Adegoke. Ahead of Saturday's governorship election in Osun State, sensitive ministerials have arrived in Oshogbo ahead with the Independent National Electoral Commission, INEC, ready to deploy hard-hoc personnel from a pool of more than 30,000 members of the National Youth Service Corps, NYSC. The development follows security agencies intensified preparations with no fewer than over 25,000 personnel from the Nigerian Police Force, NPF, Nigerian Security and Civil Defense Corps, NSCDC, and Economic and Financial Crimes Commission, EFCC, expected to be deployed across the state. The Chief Press Secretary to the INEC Chairman, Adedayo Okitola, who made this known to journalists, said, although the exact number of ad hoc workers to be engaged was yet to be finalized, Okitola further explained that over 2 million voters were registered in Osun State and therefore eligible to participate in the election. He, however, stressed that he did not have the latest figure for voters who had collected their PVCs following the extension of the PVC collection exercise. Members of the Lagos House of Assembly have congratulated the Oba of Lagos, Oba Riluwal Akiolu, on the commemoration of his 23rd anniversary on the throne, describing his reign as one marked by dedicated service, honor, and commitment to the development and unity of Lagos State. The lawmakers, during plenary, commended the monarch's long-standing service to the state. Speaker Chief Mudashiru Obasa acknowledged Oba Akiolu's enduring commitment to the people of Lagos, both before and after his ascension to the throne. He noted that the monarch's contributions to the state traced back to his esteemed tenure in the Nigerian Police Force, where he attained the rank of Assistant Inspector General of Police, AIG, prior to his retirement from active duty. Speaker Obasa said Oba Akiolu remained a man of honor who continues to play a significant role in the affairs of Lagos State. The National Emergency Management Agency, NEMA, also Lagos Operations Office, in collaboration with the National Commission for Refugees, Migrants and Internally Displaced Persons, NSFRMI, have received 178 Nigerian returnees from Tripoli, Libya. The returnees arrived aboard an Air Baruch Airlines flight, which landed at the cargo terminal of the Murtala Mohammed International Airport, Ikeja, Lagos, under the Assisted Voluntary Return Program coordinated by the International Organization for Migration, IOM, in collaboration with the federal government. They comprised 165 adults, including 127 males and 38 females, 10 children and 3 infants. On arrival, officials of the Nigerian Immigration Service conducted biometric registration and documentation to facilitate proper identification and the reintegration process. 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In the headlines, electoral materials arrive Oshogbo ahead Saturday's governorship election. Still to come, flight disrupted as labor unions picket airlines in Lagos and Abuja, many killed in Colombia's strongest earthquake. Details of these and more after this short break. 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
0: Thank you for being with us. And now the rest of the news. Scores of passengers have been stranded at the Lagos and Abuja airport after aviation union picketed domestic airline operations over the alleged non-remittance of the statutory 5% ticket sales charge, TSC, and the denial of workers' right to unionize. The industrial action led by the Air Transport Service Senior Staff Association of Nigeria, ATSAN, and the National Union of Air Transport Employees, NUATE, with the backing of the Nigerian Labour Congress, NLC, and the Trade Union Congress, TUC, disrupted flight operations from the early hours of the morning. ATSAN National President Comrade John Obey said the action followed the expiration of 14-day, 7-day, and 3-day ultimatums issued to the Airline Operators of Nigeria, AON. He alleged that a meeting convened by the Minister of Aviation and Aerospace Development ended without a resolution after airline operators failed to address the union's demands, warning that the picketing will continue and could spread to more airports nationwide. Meanwhile, the Nigerian Civil Aviation Authority has appealed to the unions to suspend the industrial action and return to the negotiation table. The federal government says it is strengthening its efforts to reduce poverty in Nigeria by equipping vulnerable citizens with vocational skills and starter parks to enable them become self-reliant. The Minister of Humanitarian Affairs and Poverty Alleviation, Dr. Bernard Doro, stated this at the closing ceremony of the first batch of the Renewed Hope Vocational and Skill Training Program in Abuja. The minister said the initiative was designed to move beneficiaries from short-term interventions to sustainable long-term solutions to poverty through skills acquisition and economic empowerment. He explained that the provision of starter parks that will enable beneficiaries to put the skills acquired into practice and improve their livelihood. The National Coordinator and Chief Executive Officer of the National Social Investment Program Agency, NSIPA, Dr. Badamosi Lawal, noted that the training was conducted in 230 accredited centers across the country. And now to the foreign scene now, where over 100 people have reportedly been killed in a 7.4 magnitude earthquake that shook Western Colombia, collapsing hospitals, schools, and other buildings, leaving people trapped under the rubble. The worst hit cities include Pereira, Cali, Cuelodo, Manzales, and Armenia, all of which remain under red alert, according to Colombia's Nonprofit Association of Capital Cities, which provided the death toll. Reports say 7 airports have suspended operations, while hospitals, roads, transportation, energy, telecommunications have been disrupted in the area's hardest hit. Colombia's Geological Service said it was the strongest earthquake recorded in the country in the 21st century. The newly sworn-in president, Abelardo de la Esperiella, who explained in a national briefing that 700 people were injured in the temblor and an estimated 5,000 homes destroyed, declared a national disaster to allow for the mobilization and coordination of emergency efforts. And on that devastating note from Colombia, we wrap up our news at noon for today. But before we go, the recap. Electoral materials have arrived Oshogbo ahead of Saturday's governorship election. Flights disrupted as labor unions have picketed airlines in Lagos and Abuja. And we also reported that many people have been killed in Colombia's strongest earthquake. Thank you for being part of our news broadcast for this beautiful Tuesday at noon. Don't forget we are on facebook.com/metro977live. You can also get us on radionigerialagos.gov.ng. Don't forget to also contact our newsroom on 803-331-3103 for your newsworthy event and latest development in your locality. The news was edited by Ngozi Kanebi. Don't forget, perfection is not attainable, but if we chase perfection, we can catch excellence. My name is Fritti Adegoke. Thank you very much for being with us. Good afternoon.

0: Tunde, what is this thing you are looking for?
1: Mama, wait. Mama, wait.
0: I said, Tunde, what are you looking for?
1: Oh, mommy, wait now, wait.
0: What are you looking for?
1: My PVC, my permanent voter's card.
0: Now that small card,
2: what he go do? Now politician get power and no be us.
1: Mama, that one now your own. Now your own be that. My PVC, now my power, now my future, now my opportunity to make things better for us.
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1: They don't choose waiting. That one a lie. Now your enemies, they talk like that. They no want make your future better. Come out with your PVC on that day. 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

0: 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I am Rita Akimiamona.
1: I am Ebere Onuzulike. Good afternoon, Lagos.
2: And I'm Jane. Welcome to another edition, exciting edition of Moms and Thoughts, where we talk about motherhood, family, relationships, and the issues that matter to us.
3: My name is Ona Aboloko, and today we're shining the spotlight on fathers. Yes, Shebi, they used to shout every how many Mother's Day we have in the year.
0: Yeah.
1: How many Mother's Day celebration?
3: There are lots of the Mother's Day celebration. Okay, so we're celebrating. We're talking about you people today also, even though it's not Father's Day. So we're shining our light on fathers and their daughters.
0: Okay, so our topic today is the role of fathers in the life of a girl child.
1: Yes, when we talk about raising girls, the conversation often focuses heavily on mothers, but fathers also have a powerful role to play in shaping a daughter's confidence, emotional well-being, values, and understanding of relationship. Wow. Fathers, hope you guys are ready to be with us today.
2: And this conversation is important because fatherhood is not just about providing financially. It is also about connection, guidance, protection, encouragement, and being emotionally present.
0: All right. So let's start with a simple question. What does a father mean to a girl child? Ebere, what do you think your father, what does a father mean to you when we say a girl child? You are a girl, so.
1: Okay, I used to be a girl.
0: You're still a girl, though. Baby girl for life!
3: Baby girl for life!
1: Okay, for me, the relationship between a father and a daughter is a very good one, an awesome one. Growing up, I was the love of my father.
0: As the last born
1: of the family, you know, it was all about me in the home. And the only girl too, so
0: wow.
1: Amongst four boys.
0: I'm jealous.
2: I said that makes two of us.
1: Wow. Yes. Yeah, so you know, my dad loved me beyond measures.
3: I'm waiting for
1: And that helped me to build a whole lot of courage and confidence growing up as a girl child.
0: All right. Ona, please.
3: We should not make me cry. This
0: I want
3: afternoon.
0: To ask for, because I know I have 5 sisters, so I'm just waiting. This one, I'm the only girl. Only girl.
3: I'm actually the only child.
2: Wow.
3: So, when you want to talk about fatherhood, you want to talk about the role of a father. Like, I was just close to tears immediately she started talking. My dad has passed on. This will be how many years now? He died in 2011. That's like 15 years. But I recently just realized that I've not come to terms with his passing. I just shoved it to one corner. It's when the date comes, we remember. When things happen, I remember. But processing that this man is actually not here
1: no more,
3: I've not done that. I've not dealt with it. I've not dealt with that.
1: You're still living in denial.
3: I am, actually.
2: But you guys must be very close. And that's why I tell people, if you are close to a loved one, it's not just say the person has passed on. No, it depends on the relationship, the depth. That scar could be there. There's so many things. Some people come into your life, they leave, but the memories forever till you go to the grave, it keeps playing.
3: And you know, that's what we're dealing with. We're talking about the importance, the role of the father. If perhaps my dad didn't make an impact, if Eberi's dad did not make an impact, if he was just a provider.
0: Yeah.
3: He was just because
0: life is somebody helped him.
1: If he was an absent provider. You know, there's a provider that could actually be absent.
3: Yeah. And there was a conversation I saw, that was I think yesterday, and there was a particular guy's point of view. I had to click his profile to look at the specimen, the human being, to really understand. Like, somebody posted and talked about, you know, dads bringing, a healthcare professional posted and talked about dads bringing either their kids or their wives to the hospital, and they're asking for medical history, and the man is black.
0: Okay, I saw it.
3: Or date of birth, and the man is black. Like, you don't know the date of birth of your child. Yeah, like,
0: they're clueless.
3: The woman that should know, your wife, their mother knows. No, and then when is the situation of the mother? There was one that somebody commented and said they had to do everything they had to do just to give the woman a little strength. Like, the woman was almost passing on. And the man had no idea of her medical history.
0: Yeah.
3: So they had to just try and strengthen her a bit.
1: So, so that she could get some information from her.
3: So imagine that that person's life is in your hand. You say, I'm a provider. And this, in with all this breakdown, this guy still came out and said, the mother should know he's bringing the money. He has a lot
0: of money. How much? What is it actually?
3: His own is to bring. And they're explaining to you, these are people that are in the profession, that have seen life and death situations. And they're telling you that this thing doesn't work. You don't always have. What if the mother is unavailable? Somebody gave an example of a mom that was in a seminar that had to stop to give details because her child was in the hospital with the father. The father did not have an idea. You don't know what your child is allergic to. You don't know what
1: absent fathers.
3: It's really bad, and that's why we're treating. That's part of why we're treating what we're treating today. It's not just to be a provider.
0: Yeah.
1: You need to be a present provider. You provide, and also your presence matters in the home. You need to be part of what happens in your home. Yes, it's good to bring money. Kudos to the fathers that usually provide, the suppliers. Yes, we love you all. But also, you know, let it go beyond provision. Let it go beyond, you know, what I can give. When you come back home, ask your kids, how was your day? What happened in your class today? But some people don't even know. Do you know there are some fathers that don't even know the class, the next class their children are entering?
3: Do they know the present
0: They don't even know the class teacher.
3: The current class that the child is in,
0: yes.
3: You will still ask the mom or the child, what class are you in again? Yeah. It's almost as if you probably want to call your child and ask your child, what's your name again? Because some things just beat me. It beats my imagination how you when it comes to certain things now, you stand up and say, I'm the father. If it's a girl, we're talking of the role of the father and the girl child. When it's time for her to marry, now nobody must take that seat. You sit down and you want to collect the bride from Jane while you laugh.
1: Honor, what do you mean? Do you want to take that seat?
3: I don't want that. I want that seat to anybody. I'm just saying that it should actually be more than that. That's why we're having these kind of conversations. Yeah. Now, we're talking about raising girls. We're talking about, you know, the role of their fathers. But most times when it comes to the girl child, most times they just push the conversation to the mother. They push the responsibility to the mother. I know a particular family that has, I think, 3 girls and 1 boy. The father is focused on the boy. He feels the girls are the mother's responsibility. Mm-hmm. But no, a girl child should also feel that. I'm so glad and amazed when I see videos of young girls or grown women talk about how their fathers, you know, taught them how to fix the generator, change their tires, and do all of that. You don't leave some roles and say it's for this specific gender. As a father, you should actually have an impact in the life of your girls.
0: True.
3: Some girls are able to tell their fathers when they want to enter a relationship or when they're having toasters, and they cannot open to their mothers. But if the mother, so you say the mother should do all that. What if the mother doesn't have that connection with the child? What happens?
0: Well, that means your child will go outside.
3: Okay.
0: If you can't get it from inside the house, then someone else will be giving you, because that information she must get. The thing is, there's supposed to be a balance. A father has a role to play in the life of a child, likewise the mother. Teaching a child how to be respectful, you know, teaching respect, because, you know, men always crave respect. Each time they talk, you know, their ego is, you know,
3: respect.
0: You teach your child by first respecting her and letting her understand how to, you know, communicate, speak with people, be emotionally available to your children, your girl child.
1: Especially.
0: You teach her a whole lot of things. Be present, even if it is 10 minutes a day. Talk to her about something that she likes, something that she enjoys, not what you want. Okay, create time to bond with your children. That is when they can walk up to you and let you know that they're about, someone is toasting them and all of that. But if it's something that you don't even talk to them, you're always on your phone, playing games, hanging out with the boys, you won't get to know those information. And you end up raising timid children, because a father's role helps the children, the girl child, to be self-confident.
1: Yes, courageous.
0: Yes.
2: This is exactly what I will never stop saying it. A girl's first love should be, in quotes, the father.
0: The father, yes.
2: The father, because you see, these days, I don't know, you find a father telling the daughter, you are this, you are my queen, you are my this, you are my that. Wait, what? Unless that child wants to drift, but what will an outsider tell you? What will a guy tell you? What will the deceiver tell you that will now, all those will just be entering and it will be coming out? But you'll be like, your father has already.
1: I've heard of that.
2: Yes, your father has already. So, like, let me use myself as an example.
3: He has raised the bar.
2: Yes, I use myself as an example. When we are growing up, my brothers were like, just towards my mom. Then in school, we'll write lists, provisions. Yeah. My dad will keep ticking. No, you don't need this. You don't need it. But on my list, there's nothing he cancels. You'll be like, my brothers will be crying. My mom will be like, no, that's being partial. She said, no. She's a daughter. She's my only daughter. She's my dad. She's my dad. But my dad was now kind of like, the love was just, even when I did my Holy Communion, my dad came, he pecked me on the cheek. He said, my daughter, you can do this. Be bold. He's always this. Even when I went for my debate, he's like, oh yeah, do that. Yes, do that. He's always like, don't let your brothers overshadow. You're also my child. You are my only daughter. But that thing helped me. Even when I was in uni, helped me grow as in, there's this, what do you want to tell me? What do you want to give to me? And my mom too was strict. My dad was very strict. So what do you want to tell me? What do you want to give to me that my dad cannot give me? So that's foundation. It's been like, as Rita said, towards the daughters, especially towards the daughter, is very, very important. Because the way things are going, you see, you hear a teenager saying, he said he loves me. Uh-huh. He said a this. Teenager.
0: Yeah, because
2: he said, I don't understand.
0: The houses. They my don't hear sister. It's at home.
3: A child told me that. I have a case, I've said it on air before, I'm still dealing with that case, where she's actually sexually abused, but she feels like she's on her own volition. And, you know, recently I felt that nudge again, and I called her, and we're having a conversation. And it's only for me to find out that somebody else has entered the picture.
0: Wow.
3: This child is not yet a teenager. And she was like, he called me. Her mom sent her on an errand. He called her and said, she's the only girl he likes.
2: What are we saying? She's still a minor.
3: And I'm wondering, like, how? Now, this child, the father provides, but the father is unavailable.
0: Mm-hmm.
3: He doesn't work close by. And, you know, some little things. Sometimes you may not even necessarily have to be present every day or physically present. Uh-huh. But there are ways to curb this kind of thing. There's a phone. You can have conversations. You can build a relationship. You can make out time. Struggle when the child sees that, okay, my father is actually making an effort. It's not convenient. Okay, he had to rush down and rush back. Or he just came because he wanted to see us, because he wanted to have that conversation with us. All of that makes a difference. You see beautiful videos of fathers taking their daughters out on dates.
0: Yeah.
3: You see them getting them flowers. You see them, you know, introducing that love can be neutral. Love can be, you can have that agape love. Yeah, you are loved at home.
0: Uh-huh.
3: So there's a surplus. So what does the boy want to buy for you that your father hasn't done already or hasn't bought already? What does he want to say to you that your present father has not said already? So all of these things count. Our children are hearing and learning outside our space. So what you have sown, the seed that you have planted at home, is what will help that child, you know, perform better outside. I saw a video of a lady just yesterday. She was talking about her son playing games. She said she banned him from games, but somehow, I don't know whether she gave him a little leeway, and he played, and somebody started chatting him up from there, and the person was asking him, are you trans?
2: Can you imagine?
3: Like, how did we go from game to being a transgender person? Like, this is a child, and you're already wanting to sow that seed. And, you know, the child was telling the mother when they were having their me time together, and the mom was like, so what did you do? She wanted to start getting interested. And the boy was like, mommy, you've taught me well enough to know that those kind of conversations are not there. So I just walked away. I didn't continue the conversation. So now what she had sown was what, you know, helped that child to just ignore that conversation. But even so, some people just say, what is trans?
0: They start asking.
3: That curiosity picks up from there. And then your child gets introduced to what you don't know. And there are parents that will just get the child a smartphone, a tablet, whatever smart device. Yeah. And you're not checking to know what is going on. I love my child.
0: Yeah.
3: And you give and you don't know who they are talking to, who is sending them messages, who is sending them crazy pictures and videos. Things are, the world is, the digital era is so much in existence now. Parents have to sit up.
0: Yeah, that's why I keep saying that children, anybody below 18 does not actually need a device. If you need to use it
3: in capital letters.
0: Yeah, anybody that's still a child, anyone that's below 18 is a child. You don't need a device, really. If you need to use it, it should be supervised for a little period of time. Because over time, I've noticed that Even these games that we play, all these are PSCs and all of that, they have found a way to put, to infuse things into it that shouldn't be in use. You would just, okay, my child is watching this or my child is doing this.
3: Mm-hmm.
0: By the time you take your eye away, 5 seconds into it, they have flashed something. They'll just flash it and they'll move on. At intervals, they keep flashing those things. And you know, things that you see over and over again, they find a way to stick in your brain. Then you become curious. You want to find out the end of that thing. So it is important that we just stop it. Let's let them help them to understand that they don't need these things at this time. If you have to leave a phone with a child for one or two reasons, let it be those small, small feature phones where they cannot gain access to the internet for online safety purposes. Yeah, so back to our role. So you can join the conversation by calling us on 0700-7000-977, 0700-7000-977. This is still Moms and Thoughts on Metro 97.7. So we're talking about the role of a father in the life of a girl child. So we have said things like the father and the girl's self-esteem. We have said that the father helps the child to develop, the girl child to develop self-esteem, a healthy self-esteem, because you can have a high or a low one. Yes, so we are looking at a father helping the child to develop a good, healthy self-esteem, which also helps the girl to build confidence, and it helps also to influence her environment that she grows up in.
3: Mm-hmm.
0: Because a child that, you know, you talk to, there's a way you talk to. Like, I tell my kids that they are royalty, okay? There are some things you can't say. There are some things you can't do. There are some places you can't go. Others may do it, but you can't, okay? So those are the kind of things that we expect our children to teach them values, the values that you believe in as a father. I'm sure there are values you believe in. We teach them these things and help them to stay by it. I'm proud of you. Let's not look at results majorly, because most of the time, you know, students just finish their school, stuff. We are looking at who came first and who didn't come first. Everybody, forgetting that everybody in class cannot come first. Like, almost all our parents came first during their regime. Nobody came last. Yes, the girl that came first, does she have two heads? We heard a lot of things. And it didn't help us. It made us to have this unhealthy competition, rivalry amongst ourselves. You don't have to come first. If you come first, beautiful. But we can look at your report card and see where you did very well.
4: Yes, let us appreciate, you know,
0: appreciate the efforts
4: that have been put in.
0: Yes, more than the results.
4: Yes,
0: because over time, if you continue to build on those efforts, you will get the desired results that you want. So that is one of the other things that we can do. Yeah,
3: and when you've, you know, helped your child to work on her self-esteem, to build her self-esteem, all of these things comes into play when you are present. You're emotionally available. That helps to teach your child to express her feelings. She knows it's okay to express her feelings. She knows that she deserves respect when you teach her respect.
0: Mm-hmm.
3: She knows that you know, her voice matters when you're there to listen. There are many things that, you know, subconsciously you're teaching your child without knowing.
0: Yeah.
3: When you have that relationship with your girl child. We're focusing on the girl child today, because most times you see that bond is natural with the female children, but sometimes the men will just say, oh, my son, for those that have a son. because that's another conversation for another day, my dear. you will see some people that will bring down hell on earth because the wife doesn't have a girl. Like, okay, let me give an instance. The day I gave birth to my first son in the hospital, there was this woman that had 3 girls. I got to the hospital and I met them. They were bringing her out of the labor room, transfusing her while doing that.
0: Wow.
3: So she collected how many pints of blood while I was in that place. And the husband was just, that's the word I will use. He was just on his own because she had another girl. And I'm like, this man, these doctors, what are you people doing? Like, my mom had to start education somehow. Like, it is what you give that she's bringing forth.
0: Now, X and Y.
3: The man was upset.
2: I don't know, find it very difficult.
3: He didn't want to enter the labor room. He didn't come in there till, I think it was the next day. And the beautiful baby girl refused to open her eyes. I was like, oh, sweetheart, don't worry. I loved
4: Innocent being
3: that was on her own.
4: She was chilling.
2: They decided to call her fault.
4: Somebody is there being disappointed.
3: You brought her fault, and you are when he came in. If you see the way he was making a face, the wife too, she was just frowning all through. And I'm like, woman,
4: after 9 months,
3: you should be
4: journey.
3: Thanking God for your life. First of all, you are alive, because for them to be transfusing blood, that means
4: that you're even alive to know that you have another girl.
3: Your case was very serious. They focused all the attention was mostly on her, even though we're a couple of people that, you know, delivered that same day. But because she was being transfused, they kept checking her from time to time to be sure that she was okay. I'm like, your life matters, your girls matter. I've seen a family friend that has 4 girls, and the father has, he doesn't want to have anything to do with the children. And I'm like, okay, so when these girls grow up, you're going to come and say, you want to collect bride price. Yeah, their father.
0: They're always waiting.
3: When they turn out well, you remember that you're their father, and that's when you want to have a relationship, or you want to be on that seat when this one becomes a doctor or whatever. When they, you know, turn out well, they do well for themselves, you will now come back and forget that you have planted seeds from when they were very little. At a point, he wasn't even carrying, you know, the littlest one.
0: Wow.
2: But humans, I don't know if to say we are. Would I say we're ungrateful and funny? I know somebody that had 3 boys. She wanted a girl by all means.
3: Mm-hmm.
2: In fact, she was like, God, give me the... At least now she has rested. I say, okay, what if you give birth to this child now and he's a boy? Will you die? Say, Father, God has given... What is all this boy, girl? What is all this?
3: And that girl becomes the one that gives you sleepless nights.
0: Most of the time, that becomes a problem, a bone.
2: Growing up, my family friend, growing up, I'm not going to call her name. She might be listening to...
4: You don't have to.
2: Growing up, but this, she will know I'm referring to her. Growing up, their mom was... They were like 4 girls, only son. And the son was he was second to the last. Do you know these girls? You are the one that carried their father, did everything in the house. The first person, the first that left the house to London was the first daughter, followed by the second that was working in an oil company. Do you know this? Their so-called precious son.
3: Mm-hmm.
2: You are busy contributing money for the, even while he was married with kids, you are busy still contributing money for
0: because
2: it. Till
0: he
2: now.
0: Doesn't train.
2: Yes.
0: Yes.
2: What are we saying?
0: They don't train them.
2: These children and these girls are the one, the man has passed on now. I love that man. He suffered for those. He carried his girls on his head. He was their mother that was carrying the only son on his head.
0: Yes, now she wanted an heir.
2: So he was carrying I come and see the way this guy, this girl, they rallied around and took care of their parents. I said, till today, he's married with kids. They are still contributing. So what are we saying?
4: Yes,
0: they have become they become very responsible. Most of the time, we do it. You know, when someone has a problem and the person reaches out to you, okay, you say, okay, let me help. But if I have helped you 1, 2, and you are coming the 3rd time, I will say no.
3: Most times, you see some of these situations and you just feel like they feel it's because it's their brother. I know 2
4: and their only brother.
3: They just have
2: even the one is two are older than him. There's older than 2. Even the ones he's older than that are also contributing. Well, does it make sense?
4: Yes,
2: it doesn't make sense.
0: He has become irresponsible.
2: I won't do that. I'll tell him, but I can't do that. If I do it once, I won't do it again.
0: The thing is, you have raised him barely.
2: It's their mother that caused it.
0: When you raise a man,
3: and the mother is not here,
0: you raise.
2: I don't know. I think she's still alive, but their dad has passed on.
0: When you raise a man. Without, there are basic things he should do by himself from a young age.
2: Yes.
0: If we do not allow him to do those things, he will continually be a liability. You since you have started bailing, you will bail him until the day you decide you're not going to bail him out.
3: Mm.
0: And if God helps him, he wakes up and decides to take up his responsibility, he will pick up. But if he doesn't, you continue to bail him till he dies. You bail him out.
3: I can attest to what Rita is saying. I know 2 people that have only 1 son in both families. I'm sure both of them are actually the same names, but they've been wonderful men now in the community. There's a particular one that, you know, sold... Okay, at a point, he eventually lost both parents. The mother died a long time ago. The father, I heard the father at a point used to give him, I think, $1,000 a day. For why you put laughing? So when the man died, I'm like, okay, come and be collecting $1,000 every day from me now. They give you these things, you would fight your dad, you'd, you know, make life unbearable for the man. Now that the man is gone, you now know that, okay, khaki is not the same thing as leather. Like, life, there's more to life than all the drama.
0: He'll become responsible.
3: For, yeah, my sisters, how?
0: Okay, so who is bailing him out now?
3: He, I don't know. Because at a point,
0: he will look for a woman.
5: He will remain a nuisance to the society.
3: That's just it. Look for a woman that will bail him out. He looks for a woman. Unfortunately for him, the kind of woman that he looks for is the one that will drag him deeper into the pits that he already is in. He sold off everything in the house.
0: Wow.
3: Sold off the roof of the house. Sold off the wood of the roof of the house. What a point.
5: Just so until that, you can having 1K every day.
3: You can imagine how he sold a portion half of the house. Half, like they divided
5: sold
3: the house.
5: Sold half of the
3: two.
5: House.
3: Now, put fence. I'm telling you for real life.
5: That is serious.
3: Put fence.
2: And he did not sell himself.
3: Sold half.
0: Nobody
3: of
0: will buy.
2: Very soon. Where would he now stay? Where would he now stay?
5: If he had the opportunity, he would actually sell himself.
3: Who is the tenant?
2: Where would he now go and stay?
3: When he sold half, people were thinking, okay, now that this guy has gotten like a bulk sum of money, maybe he's going to do something reasonable with himself. He blew the money away.
0: Yeah, like,
3: and now
0: like
3: started making trouble with the person that he sold the land
5: to. The half of the building.

0: have that fire on them.
1: I most likely because this is somebody that
2: or was he NDA. Let me
3: it doesn't matter where you were sent.
1: Yes,
3: when
1: he went
3: you
1: to NDA after a while, I don't know what he did with his
3: he will come back. He wasn't trained from
0: day
3: one.
0: Yes, he was not trained.
3: There are basic things, steps as a child, just like a child that does that did not crawl. It will, you meet it sometime in future. Oh, there are small things.
1: Excuse
3: that
1: me,
3: should...
1: what do you mean? I did not crawl.
0: Don't worry, you go still crawl.
3: There is a step.
1: I'm not crawling
3: there
1: anymore.
3: Are steps to certain things that you don't have to
0: yeah,
3: skip.
0: There are basic steps.
3: So I don't, he was just pampered. Mm. Maybe an only son, an only son. There are little things that you should do. If you can't do them, your brain, I don't want to start calling those technical terms, they will not function well. They did not build up to do the things they should do. You will be irresponsible. Bailing a male child is making them irresponsible.
2: That's why when kids do things and I correct, they say, no, leave him. He's just, he's just a kid. No, don't tell me that. This is where you start. They listen, they watch you, they learn from you, you start now.
1: So fathers, we're telling you that there's a lot of work to be done. It's not just to provide. You are your daughter's role model.
3: Mm-hmm.
1: That's one of the most important roles you are playing. She's watching how you treat people.
2: Yes, your daughter's number one first love.
1: Mm-hmm.
3: Yes.
1: She's watching how you treat her mother.
3: Yes.
1: That will teach her how she will be treated. Thing.
2: Yes.
1: Mm-hmm. So if you are giving her mother gasbos, she'll be like, okay, maybe it's a norm. It's okay.
0: It's a norm.
1: Yeah. Okay.
0: It's a norm. Or maybe,
1: my husband
0: maybe
1: does
0: this
1: not
0: marriage
1: beat me,
0: of
1: does not love me.
2: Uh-huh. Yes.
1: If he doesn't beat me, he's not correcting me.
3: There was one girl one time, like, once they have, there's a misunderstanding, they fight, they break everything at the end. The guy will not buy this for her. And I said, so you allow someone to beat you and break the things in your house because of what he will buy.
1: Mm-hmm.
3: I said, babe, you don't have self-esteem. I don't have any business with you. Somebody will abuse me and then buy me. What are you buying me?
1: Things. Food.
0: To make up.
3: What is it? That is the role of the father is missing in the life of that girl.
1: Mm-hmm.
3: Because we're always searching for something. There's this void when that role is not filled by the father. You keep looking and searching for so many things. You feel empty. You need someone to pour into you. So it's the duty of our fathers to pour into their daughters. Children are watching you, how you apologize.
1: Mm-hmm.
3: There are so many men that cannot say, I'm sorry.
1: Le.
3: Okay? I'm sorry. It looks like it's a big thing. I was joking. Even if you were joking, I am hurt and I deserve an apology.
0: And sometimes when you ask them, they say they have a different way of saying I'm sorry. Maybe by buying you those things, Rita, that you said, how can you abuse me and buy me things? Maybe that is a way to say I'm sorry.
3: No, but you haven't said you're sorry. I'm sorry. Have you forgiven me?
1: Do they write I'm sorry on the person's forehead? Does it remove money from your bank account? It's even cheaper than the things you want to go and buy.
3: Yeah, exactly.
0: Remember that men are egocentric. So they'd be saying I'm sorry.
3: It doesn't actually mean anything. These are the things that we women taught some of our sons growing up.
1: You're a boy. Why are you crying?
3: Yeah,
1: you're a man.
3: We have turned them into something else and we're expecting a miracle. So we should teach men emotional intelligence because they actually lack it. Because there was a day I saw something that was strange to me. Many of them, not all of them. Sorry.
0: So some of them.
3: Some of them. Very few of them. Okay, I rephrase. Two people were working and so walking down the road and somebody fell. And the guys there were laughing. And I was embarrassed and upset at the same
2: time. What's funny?
3: What is funny? Hey, she fell down. Is it funny? Was it supposed to be a joke that somebody fell down?
1: No,
3: there's no emotional intelligence.
1: Brother Bernard.
3: Nobody got there to quickly pick the person up. Ah, did you get injured clean and all of that? Nobody thought of empathy.
1: Mm-mm.
3: They were laughing. What's funny?
0: They were not taught from childhood.
3: That's what I'm saying. So we should also sit down and begin to look at it. We are expecting our fathers to teach our children to be emotionally intelligent and available. Do they have it? If you don't have it, it is still possible for you to learn it.
0: You can't give what you don't have.
3: Yeah, so now you have to learn it because it is very possible. There are places you can learn. You can read books to show you, to expose you to certain things. There are communities you can go into that can help you to become a better version of yourself. Because you are a role model to your child.
1: So yes, she's watching everything.
3: Everything.
1: How you handle difficult situations, what you do when you're upset.
2: Your daughter comes to ask, sorry, you're not for cutting. Your daughter comes to ask for something. Daddy, this is no, don't ask me. I don't know. Go ask your mom.
1: Uh-huh.
2: That's another clause.
1: Mm-hmm.
2: Daddy, they said this in school. What's this? No. Go ask your mom.
3: Somebody was like, hey, happy birthday. Had, they now said, Dad, you didn't wish us happy birthday. They said, hey, is it your birthday? Your mom didn't tell.

0: no.
1: Your mom didn't tell me. Hello. You did. You. I'm sure he was the one that organized the naming ceremony when you were born.
0: Fathers were asking you to do better. That was just heartbreaking.
1: There's so much.
0: They were asking you to really do better. Your children are watching. Your girl child is watching. Both the things you're doing deliberately and the things you're not teaching her deliberately. She's learning from you. As a father, would you want your daughter to marry your kind of man?
2: Mm-hmm. That's a very good question.
0: Would you want your child and to most be associated times, no. with your kind of person as a husband? Because our love, we know how to place value on our love when it comes to certain things. But sit down and think about it. Like, am I a good example to my child?
1: Yeah.
0: Am I playing the role of a father well? Am I playing the role of a husband well? Because sometimes you just think it's just being a father. Yeah, and you're doing right by your children, and you're maltreating their mom. They are watching, they are learning. You're teaching them what you think a healthy married life looks like. That's that's what they're.
2: And those girls grow up becoming hardened.
1: Yeah.
2: They go into marriage and become hardened.
0: And
2: as
0: come and shout, feminist.
1: Yes.
2: That's where it starts. Yes.
0: It's the things they saw, what they grew up with. What they grew up with. Probably may not even happen to them. Maybe their neighbor, they are seeing it happening. So all of these things, where your child is growing up, how she's the kind of environment, where did you put your family? There are these little things you just think it doesn't matter. You just leave your child to grow up anywhere. They have a roof over their head.
1: Yeah.
0: What
1: or you have 10 of them. Cramped up somewhere, and you're alone in one big room while the others are uncomfortable.
0: Not 10 of them cramped up in one, you alone. You will see, so I'm sorry, I know it might be, some of you might be trying your best, but some people may not even look at it like that. I don't see how you, as an adult male and female, call yourself husband and wife, you're staying in a room, and your kids that are grown, that have entered teenage age, even the small children, are in that same room with you. And things are happening, and you think these kids are not watching, and then
1: you're exposing them to
2: what if they can't afford? What if that's only what they can afford? Just
0: my sister,
1: it may not be.
2: What if?
0: Like I said. That's what I started with. Some of you, I know you're trying your best, but some people will not even think about it.
1: Yeah,
0: that knowledge, that mindset is not there. It's like, we're a family. Yeah. We're living in a room. And children are exposed to things. You are seeing, oh goodness me.
3: No, but actually, now the question Jane asks is a very, very vital one. You know, considering the economic situation of the country. So what happens to a family that cannot afford? I don't want to believe.
0: If you cannot afford, my sister, let me answer you very well. If you cannot afford, then you will know how you have to plan your timetable.
2: Yeah, that was what I was saying.
0: You don't think that they are sleeping.
1: Yes.
0: And you do, or you draw one cloth. I'm telling you, I have stayed in an area where I've seen some of these things happen, and it's affected these children.
2: And supposed to demarcate the
0: when
2: room
0: you now see that they now bring, there's one. Yes.
2: To demarcate the room with curtains.
0: They stayed in one room for so long.
1: But they can still hear you.
0: They eventually,
1: those people
0: you think
1: are
0: that
1: loud.
0: Sometimes they don't
3: what are they hearing?
0: Let's not deceive ourselves. I'm telling you, based off of things that I've seen happen, there's a particular family that I know that this thing happened to. They stayed in that one room. Their children grew up, like left even teenage age. Almost her video eventually was flying around the community, has finished secondary school.
1: Okay.
0: And she did it so much so that herself and the boy recorded themselves.
1: Wow.
0: And they broke up. And the boy decided to send out the videos. Now, as a parent, what do you want to come and say? Where do you want to start from? I understand that the economy is very beautiful, but let's if you can't afford to get another room, then you have to find a way around it.
1: Yeah.
0: If you need to find how you will do it when they are not there, I don't know how you want to do it, but we need to make, you don't think that they are not hearing you. You don't think they are not seeing you. This child that I'm telling you that is going through this situation of being sexually abused now is almost something similar. And the truth is, her parents do not know that this is happening to her.
1: Because they feel that the children can hear, they
3: feel
1: see
3: that the environment is safe enough.
2: Maybe they should give them earpods.
0: Jane, be serious, man.
3: Jane, which one is
2: earpods?
1: Be serious. Your children are growing.
2: I'm trying to be fair.
1: No, your children are growing. You cannot know when they are. A child may have broken up with
0: that. You are lost in your thoughts and actions, and the child removes it. The child might just wake up, press,
1: and then
0: see
1: boom.
0: That. What happens? Some of them will pretend they are sleeping, and they are not sleeping. They are, not. They are watching.
1: They are monitoring you.
3: And you know, children of these days are very smart.
0: Yeah. Live pornography without visiting the internet. You are restricting them practicing. From smart devices.
1: Yes.
0: Or you're showing it to them live.
1: So it may not cost so much to get a place that is slightly bigger. If you put in the effort.
0: If you need to go and borrow your friend's house, come.
2: Let me just hold my tongue. Let me not just
1: somewhere.
0: Please, for the sanity of our children. Somebody's rent.
1: There are things we need to do because a lot of children are on. I exposed to things.
2: Oh, you can come and suspend the arrest.
1: No, they can't. Such people, they don't suspend.
3: No. Suspend for how long?
1: A lot of
3: suspend for how long?
1: The best thing is just try to get somewhere that's a little bigger. They can all stay in the living room, in the sitting living, wherever. Why you guys stay in your room?
2: Or they should go to the kitchen.
1: Is that someone that has one room? Would the person have all of the luxury of an extra space for the kitchen?
3: Jerry, you're talking of one room, you're talking of kitchen.
2: Do
3: you mean they should go to the general kitchen of the compound or what?
2: Okay, it's been getting worse.
1: So it's just a one room.
2: If it's a self-con, if it's a face might damage you.
1: Yeah, that's
2: where, another kettle
1: that's
2: of fish.
1: That's where they usually have such. So we are not saying that.
2: They'll do timetable now. By this time, don't come in.
1: Some of the kids may have, you know, children are very smart. They would have understudied that your timetable. They know, they can tell you certain things that you don't even know. Some sounds that people make that you don't even
2: know. Well, like I said, just find a way, walk out, move out, look for it, just look for
1: somewhere,
2: just an extra,
1: where you are,
2: an extra
1: so
2: space. Even if it's a store, look for an
1: extra
2: space.
1: Yes. It is safer that way for everybody. Because so many children are damaged.
3: I'm concerned the way Ona was talking about this thing so passionately.
1: Yes, because it's something she has talked to this girl.
0: I don't know why.
1: She has mentioned the girl
0: before. Praying about it. I'm a believer, and it's the Holy Spirit that revealed this particular situation to me. I didn't have any conversation with her. I had this. I saw her in the revelation, and I spoke to her about it. Especially she was denied before she eventually. No, I've had to speak to somebody else, a man, to bring it because I don't know what to do. This thing is happening, and it's spreading. It's a canker worm.
1: Yeah,
0: and it's like something that you have introduced to a child. It's like candy.
1: Yeah,
0: that child would want to be going back for it.
1: Yeah, and
0: her parents are not in the mental place where I can have this conversation with them to let them. So that burden is on me. So as much people that can help to save other people like me from such situations, that these children don't experience this kind of things, it's better for us. It makes the world a better and a safer place for our children.
1: Yes. Yes, because your children are also, by and large, somehow are in the same environment. They will get to meet themselves somewhere, somehow. So it is better that we prevent as much as we can than say it's not our business. Because in the end of it all, it is our business.
0: Mm-hmm.
1: Because we have seen a lot of people, some even started smoking and, you know, abusing drugs because of the influence of peers,
0: mm-hmm.
1: classmates and all of that.
0: My son saw me the other day. Sorry, Rita. Fine. And he was telling me, mommy, those people outside are smoking. In my head, I'm like, smoking? How did you know about smoking? I saw them doing it.
1: Mm-hmm.
0: In my brain had not boot to the,
1: yeah.
0: to the that his brain has encountered that. But he already knows what it's called. He has already seen people do it. The people just sat in front and they were smoking. He's like, mommy, why did those people sit down there and they are smoking? So you think that these children are not noticing things.
2: They are not seeing things.
0: Their knowledge is far wider than what you think. We're saying, fathers, please be present. Please be more than providers. Please teach your children boundaries. Teach them safety. Have difficult conversations with them. Uh-huh. Don't leave only menstruation and all those things to the mother. Have such conversations. Teach them about a boy.
2: How
3: not to fall prey.
1: That's something.
0: Thank you for being a part of our conversation.
3: Yes, as fathers, as a good one, let us be intentional. As fathers, try to be an intentional father. You should never blame a mother for circumstances beyond her control. You know, when things go wrong in the family, it must not always be against the mother. Thank you.
1: So, fathers listening, what is one thing you will intentionally do to build your daughter's confidence? Whatever it is, we want you to build on it. And let's begin to see better behaved girls, more emotionally available and present fathers as we move on in society.
0: My name is Ona Aboloko.
3: I'm Ebere Onuzulike.
2: I'm Jane Chukwuemeka.
1: And I am Rita Akimemona. See you next week.
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right, you just listened to Moms and Thoughts with a full crew led by Ona Aboloko. 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We need to do some technical maintenance right now, so we just go off briefly, fix some things, do some core maintenance, and we will be back. 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
0: Hello, good evening, and thanks for joining us on Headline News at 3 p.m. NCAA appeals to aviation unions to suspend strike. Flights disrupted as labor unions picket airlines in Lagos and Abuja. Lagos Assembly congratulates Oba Akiolu on 23rd anniversary. Lagos Assembly seeks stronger neighborhood safety corps to fight vandalism. Lagosians raise concern over deplorable state of roads. Reactions trail NRS boss comment on Nigerian economy. Electoral materials arrive Oshogbo ahead of Saturday's governorship election. Many killed in Colombia's strongest earthquake. And that's it on Metro FM headline news at 3 p.m. Join us for details and more in our major bulletin at 6 p.m. Good afternoon.
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0: I beg, make una shine una eye well this period. 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
1: The time is 4 o'clock. 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A very good afternoon to you. Thanks for joining us on the news. I am Mariam Okesonjo. We kick off with the headlines. NEMA receives 178 Nigerian returnees from Libya. NCAA decries industrial action by aviation unions. Abia State Police Command arrests woman for allegedly stabbing her husband to death. Ousted Syrian President Bashar al-Assad sentenced to death in absentia. The spotlight is on the presidential communications team visit to Naseni. You can follow us on Instagram and X at Radio Nigeria HQ and on Facebook at facebook.com/ Radio Nigeria Network. Now the news in detail. The National Emergency Management Agency, NEMA, Lagos Operations Office, in collaboration with the National Commission for Refugees, Migrants and Internally Displaced Persons, has received 178 Nigerian returnees from Tripoli, Libya. The returnees, which comprised 165 adults, including 127 males and 38 females, 10 children and 3 infants, arrived at the cargo terminal of the Murtala Muhammad International Airport, Ikeja, Lagos. The exercise was carried out under the assisted voluntary return program coordinated by the International Organization for Migration in collaboration with the federal government to facilitate the safe and dignified return of Nigerians. On arrival, officials of the Nigeria Immigration Service conducted biometric registration and documentation, while NEMA and partner agencies provided food, medical screening, and other logistical support. The Infrastructure Concession Regulatory Commission, ICRC, says Nigeria's homegrown customs modernization project has been adopted as a model for a $3.1 billion customs modernization initiative across Africa under the African Continental Free Trade Area, AFCFTA. The ICRC Director General, Dr. Jobson Wadefo, said of this in Abuja while reacting to the signing of the 20-year AFCFTA Customs Modernization Project Concession Agreement. Dr. Wadefo said the agreement signed by the AFCFTA Secretariat will deploy the system across about 50 AFCFTA member countries, supporting a single continental market of about 1.3 billion people. Dr. Wadefo said the adoption of Nigeria's model demonstrated the strength of the country's public-private partnership framework and its capacity to deliver solutions with continental relevance. The Executive Secretary of the Universal Basic Education Commission, UBEC, Dr. Aisha Garba, has identified Delta State's technology-driven teacher attendance system as an innovation that could offer valuable lessons to states across Nigeria in strengthening accountability and improving learning outcomes. She made this known during a courtesy visit to the Delta State government as part of activities marking the 30th quarterly meeting of UBEC management with Executive Chairman of State Universal Basic Education Board, SUBEBS, in Asaba. Dr. Garba said Delta State was selected to host the meeting because of the progress recorded in its education sector, particularly in the use of technology to improve school management, teacher attendance, and accountability. Responding to the issues raised by the Executive Secretary, Delta State's Deputy Governor Samandi Oyema assured UBEC that the state would continue to improve its education system and make quality education accessible to more citizens. Earlier, the Asagba of Asaba, Professor Epiphany Asenge, emphasized the importance of quality teachers in primary schools, noting that the quality of teachers ultimately determines the quality of people produced by the education system. The 2026 Batch B Stream 2 core members deployed to Rivers State have been advised to recreate the future they want for themselves by acquiring a skill. The state's coordinator, NYSC River State, Mr. Moses Olege, says this at inauguration of the Skills Acquisition and Entrepreneurship Development SAE8 program for core members at the NYSC Permanent Orientation Camp, Nongwa Gbam, Thai. Mr. Olege describes skill acquisition by all core members as a new normal for the scheme and must be embraced to ensure a gainful and sustainable life ahead. He charged the core members to be an integral part of the SAE8 journey by taking ownership of it and rewriting the story of their lives. The assistant director, SAE8, Mrs. Carol Chuku, enjoined the core members to make a difference in their lives by taking the in-camp training very seriously.
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5: Scores of passengers have been stranded at the Lagos and Abuja airports following the picketing of domestic airline operators by aviation unions over the alleged non-remittance of statutory 5% ticket sales charge and the denial of workers' rights to unionize. The industrial action led by the Air Transport Services Senior Staff Association of Nigeria, ATSAN, National Union of Air Transport Employees, NUART, with the support of the Nigeria Labour Congress and the Trade Union Congress, grounded early morning flight operations as union members shut down airline activities from about 5 a.m. ATSAN National President Comrade John Ogbe said the action followed the expiration of 14-day, 7-day and 3-day ultimatums issued to the Airline Operators of Nigeria, AON, without any resolution. He explained that although the Minister of Aviation and Aerospace Development convened a meeting involving the unions, airline operators and aviation agencies, discussions ended in a deadlock after the airlines allegedly refused to address the issues raised.
6: Unfortunately, when we got to that meeting, AON declined that they cannot speak to union to resolve the issue. So we left that meeting disappointed. Two different airlines have refused access for the unionization of their members, which to us, one is a violation of ILO Convention number 98, the right to associate and right to collective bargaining.
5: According to Comrade Obey, the unions are demanding the remittance of the statutory ticket sales charge and an end to what they describe as a suppression of workers' rights to freely join trade unions in line with International Labour Organization Convention 98. Comrade Ogbe warned that the picketing would continue until the demands are met and could spread to more airports across the country if no agreement is reached. Meanwhile, the Nigeria Civil Aviation Authority, NCAA, has appealed to aviation unions to suspend their ongoing industrial action and exercise restraint pending the return of the Minister of Aviation and Aerospace Development, Festus Keyamo. The authority says the minister has been actively working to resolve the issues that led to the industrial action, urging all parties to embrace dialogue and cooperation. The NCAA explains that the matter would have been addressed at a meeting convened by the minister last week, but the meeting could not hold because the airline operators failed to honor the invitation. It assures the traveling public that flight safety remains uncompromised, stressing that it continues to exercise its statutory safety oversight responsibilities despite the industrial action. The authority expresses confidence that the dispute will be resolved shortly and that normal flight operations will resume as soon as practicable. The federal government has charged the newly inaugurated governing board of the Bank of Agriculture to reposition the institution as a stronger vehicle for agricultural financing and food security nationwide. Minister of Agriculture and Food Security, Senator Abubakar Kyari, gave the charge in Abuja at a one-day retreat for board members, urging them to provide affordable, accessible financial services to farmers, women, youths, cooperatives, and agribusinesses.
7: The success of the bank is a significant extent contributed to the success of the federal government's effort to achieve food security, reduce poverty, create jobs, promote agro-industrial development.
5: The chairman governing board of the Bank of Agriculture, Alhaji Muhammad Babangida, said the board would provide sound strategic oversight and ensure strong corporate governance.
8: We are deeply honored by the confidence reposed in us by His Excellency President Bola Ahmed, and we recognize that this confidence we will continue to serve with integrity, diligence, professionalism, and an unwavering commitment.
5: Earlier, the Permanent Secretary, Ministry of Agriculture and Food Security, Dr. Marcus Ogumbi, urged the board to strengthen collaboration with the ministry, improve coordination, and ensure agricultural financing reaches intended beneficiaries. Residents of Osun State have been urged to shun any act capable of disrupting the smooth and peaceful conduct of this Saturday's off-cycle governorship election. The head of the National Orientation Agency, Community Orientation and Mobilization Officer, Ijibu Local Government Area, Mr. Salahuddin Wahid, gave the advice in an interview with Radio Nigeria in Oko, Oyo State. He said the agency had carried out extensive sensitization among various groups and motor parks on the need to embrace peace before, during, and after the election.
9: Anything arrogant, thuggery, election violence, we don't want it. Please be calm. So we expect everybody in the state to cooperate with INEC and security.
5: Mr. Wahid also appealed to eligible voters to reject vote buying and cast their votes according to their conscience rather than seeking gratification from politicians. The African Democratic Congress, ADC, has unveiled a code of ethics and conduct for members and candidates ahead of 2027 general election. Performing the event at its headquarters in Abuja, the National Publicity Secretary of the ADC, Malam Bolaji Abdullahi, said the initiative was to keep members in check in line with the party's constitution. According to Malam Bolaji, the ethics outlined in the book is the first of its kind by a political party since 1999 when the country returned to civil rule. He said the ethics and code of conduct were binding on members who will declare to uphold, breach of which shall attract sanctions in line with the party's constitution. Malam Bolaji emphasized that the ADC was committed to doing things differently to sanitize the political space. The senator representing Zamfara State Senatorial District of Zamfara State, Abdulaziz Yari, has described the Association of Nigerian Artisans and Technicians, ASNAT, as an influential group with a large membership capable of influencing electoral outcomes in Nigeria elections. Senator Yari said this in Abuja during the 2026 Nigerian Artisans Leadership Summit. Senator Yari, who was represented by at the summit by former Minister of State for Foreign Affairs, Senator Tijani Kaura, said artisans and technicians were both essential to the functioning of society. Senator Yari, who highlighted several programs and policies introduced by President Tinubu's administration that had benefited artisans and technicians, urged ASNAT members to remain united in their support for the government. The Director General of the Nigerian Office for Trade Negotiations, Alhaji Sanusi Bukiji, also said several of the President Tinubu's renewed hope programs were focused on expanding economic opportunities for artisans and other professionals.
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5: Thanks a bunch for staying tuned. Now to the rest of the news. A woman has been arrested by the police for allegedly stabbing her husband to death in Uhuru Isimiri village in Obingwa local government area of Abia State. The suspect, identified as Sarah Innocent and her late husband, Innocent Woji, reportedly got married in December last year. A statement by the spokesperson of Abia State Police Command, Mrs. Maureen Chinaka, indicates that the suspect allegedly stabbed her husband on the chest with a kitchen knife during a dispute. He was confirmed dead by a medical doctor after being rushed to a hospital. The command says the corpse had been deposited at the morgue for autopsy, while Criminal Investigation Department of Abia State Police Command has commenced investigation into the matter. 10 police officers and 2 civilians were killed during a fierce gun battle with suspected bandits along the Rafin Makuku axis of Sakaba local government area of Kebbi State. The public relations officer, Kebbi State Police Command, Bashir Usman, said operatives intercepted a large group of armed bandits moving between Zamfara and Kebbi States and engaged in a gun duel with suspected bandits along the Rafin Makuku axis of Sakaba local government area. According to him, several of the attackers were neutralized, with at least 17 suspected bandits to have been neutralized. 4 motorcycles belonging to the attackers were also burnt during the encounter, and the casualty figure remains subject to further verification. He said the command's immediate focus was on supporting victims' families and pursuing fleeing attacks, caring for the wounded, and sustaining follow-up operations against fleeing elements. And now a quick look at the international arena. A Syrian court has sentenced ousted Syrian President Bashar al-Assad to death in absentia after convicting him of committing war crimes and crimes against humanity during the country's civil war. In the first conviction against Assad, who fled from Damascus to Moscow with his family after his regime was overthrown in December 2024, ending his family's 5-decade grip on power, Assad's cousin and the former head of political security in southern Syria's Deraa province, Atef Najib, was also sentenced to death. In March 2011, the detention and alleged torture of a group of teenagers accused of writing anti-government graffiti sparked protests in the city, which were met with a violent crackdown by security forces. And now sports. Nigeria impresses at African Youth Beach Volleyball Championship in Senegal. Amar Ignis is set to tell us more.
15: Nigeria made strong start at the Confederation of African Volleyball Board Beach Volleyball Youth Under 18 Development Cup, which got underway today in Sali, Senegal. Nigeria recorded 2 convincing victories at the Women's Under 18. Nigeria opened with a 2-0 win over the Gambia, taking the sets 29-9 and 29-13 before producing another dominant performance against Cape Verde, winning 21-7 and 21-3. Senegal also enjoyed a remarkable day at home soil. Senegal team edged Egypt 2-1, that is 22-20, 21-17, 15-10, in a thrilling opening encounter, while Senegal defeated Mozambique 2-1, 21-16, 19-21, 15-13 after a closely contested battle. Egypt later responded with a 2-1 comeback victory over Senegal, recovering from a first set defeat to win 14-21, 21-14, 15-19. Tunisia also started strongly, defeating Cape Verde 2-0, 21-14, 21-10. Somali referee Omar Atan, who was denied a chance to referee at the World Cup after being refused entry to the United States, will take charge of the UEFA Super Cup between Paris Saint-Germain, PSG and Aston Villa tomorrow. Before the World Cup started in June, the 34-year-old referee unwittingly found himself in the media spotlight after being turned away on arrival at the Miami International Airport, despite being part of the panel of referees selected by FIFA for the tournament. On a sad note, Kasino United Football Club, and indeed the football community, is mourning the tragic death of Ozo Chinedu, newly signed from Kano Pillars. According to Kasino United's media directorate, Ozo suffered a medical emergency during a pre-season friendly against Niger Tornadoes Football Club at the Muhammadu Diko Stadium, Kasino. He was immediately rushed to Dara Specialist Hospital for urgent medical attention, but sadly passed away in the early hours of today. That's sports news. I am Alma Ignis.
5: The spotlight is on the presidential communications team's visit to Naseni. It's written by Mr. Shegun Ayu Yeniko, Director of Information, New Media Protocol, Naseni.
16: The National Agency for Science and Engineering Infrastructure, Naseni, is increasingly emerging as a key driver of Nigeria's industrialization and technological development agenda. through science, engineering and innovation. The agency is seeking to reduce Nigeria's dependence on imported technology, promote local manufacturing, and position the country as a competitive destination for investment and technological advancement. Established in 1992 with the mandate to develop infrastructure in science, engineering and manufacturing, NACENI was created to strengthen Nigeria's capacity to produce industrial equipment and technologies locally. For years, however, the agency's enormous potential was not fully harnessed, leaving many Nigerians largely unaware of its activities. That narrative began to change in September 2023 when President Bola Ahmed Tinubu appointed Mr. Khalil Suleiman Khalilu as the Executive Vice Chairman and Chief Executive Officer of NACENI. Under his leadership, the agency adopted the three C's: creation, collaboration, and commercialization, as a strategic approach to moving from research and prototyping to practical applications, mass production, technology transfer, and commercialization of indigenous innovations. In less than 3 years, NACENI has introduced more than 44 indigenous commercial products, including made in Nigeria laptops, tablets, and smartphones. In renewable energy, the agency launched the NACENI Solar Industrial Park in Nasarawa State for local production of solar components and deployed solar-powered irrigation pumps to support farmers and year-round agricultural production. According to the agency, over 30,000 direct jobs have been created through various national projects and skills acquisition centers. NACENI has signed over 50 memoranda of understanding with strategic partners, including a landmark agreement with the Bureau of Public Procurement, BPP, to promote the Nigeria First policy and encourage the procurement of locally manufactured products. The agency's focus also extends to agriculture, healthcare, transportation, and information technology. In agriculture, NACENI is implementing a national tractor recovery program aimed at restoring about 1,000 abandoned tractors to active service for farmers across the country. It has also deployed solar-powered irrigation pumps in states including Bauchi and Jigawa to support dry season farming. In healthcare, NACENI Traument Biotechnology Factory is producing rapid diagnostic kits for the identification of infectious diseases. The agency is also making progress in electric vehicles and lithium battery manufacturing while developing technologies in construction, smart cities, defense, and aerospace. NACENI's youth-focused initiatives are equally significant. Through the Nigeria Integrated Innovation and Industrialization Ecosystem, the agency is bringing together research, product development, advanced manufacturing, startup incubation, skills development, and industry partnerships to accelerate the transformation of ideas into commercially viable products. The Innovate Niger Challenge is designed to identify and support emerging talents among Nigerian youth, while the recently launched Interagency Innovation Competition and Awards provides public servants with a platform to develop, showcase, and commercialize innovative ideas. It was against this backdrop that the presidential communications team embarked on an inspection tour of NACENI's facilities. The delegation visited the agency's rapid diagnostic kits manufacturing factory, lithium battery manufacturing plant, and the Center of Excellence for Metal and Plastic Fabrication in the Idu Industrial Area, as well as the NACENI showroom in Katampe, all in Abuja. Following the inspection, members of the presidential communications team commended NACENI for advancing Nigeria's innovation ecosystem and creating opportunities for local manufacturing and investment. The team also urged Nigerians to patronize locally manufactured products. Indeed, Nigeria's technological transformation cannot be achieved by government institutions alone. There must be collaboration among government, the private sector, innovators, and the Nigerian public. Patronizing quality made in Nigeria products can stimulate production, create jobs, conserve foreign exchange and strengthen the nation's technological capacity. As NASENI continues its transition from a predominantly research-oriented institution to a delivery-focused organization, its success will ultimately be measured by how effectively its innovations improve lives, create wealth, and contribute to a more self-reliant Nigerian economy. For Nigeria to become a producer rather than merely a consumer of technology, creation, collaboration, and commercialization must become more than a slogan. They must become a national culture.
5: The spotlight on presidential communications team's visit to NASENI was written by Mr. Segun Ayoyeneko and presented by Olayemi Daniel. Now for weather updates, Abuja, Asaba, Gombe are currently experiencing cloudy temperature ranging from 26 to 32 degrees Celsius. It's raining in parts of Calabar, Abakaliki, and Dutse, with temperatures ranging from 27 to 31 degrees Celsius, while Bauchi is experiencing thunderstorms at 30 degrees Celsius. To end the news, here is a recap of the major stories. The National Emergency Management Agency, NEMA, has received 178 Nigerian returnees from Tripoli, Libya. The Nigeria Civil Aviation Authority, NCAA, has appealed to aviation unions to suspend their ongoing industrial action pending the return of the Minister of Aviation and Aerospace Development, Festus Keyamo. The Abia State Police Command has arrested a woman for allegedly stabbing her husband to death. We also reported that a Syrian court has sentenced ousted Syrian President Bashar al-Assad to death in absentia after convicting him of committing war crimes and crimes against humanity during the country's civil war. And that's the news, edited by Ibrahim Shuaibu and the production team.
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0: 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This is Metro 97.7 FM in Lagos. Thank you very much for being with us. And of course, you're welcoming back now. Yeah, welcome you back to Lagos. And this is the drive time. We're kicking off right about now because to Ahmed Olaliko, who's been keeping the game tight for you. My name is Pretty. About to represent one more time this beautiful, beautiful Tuesday evening. Thank you for being with us. Keep it locked right here. Don't move it. Don't touch it. Here we go. The drive time begins from here.
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0: I beg, make una shine una eye well this period. 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

0: Tunde, what is this thing you are looking for?
1: Mama, wait. Wait. Mama, wait.
0: I said, Tunde, what are you looking for?
1: Oh, Mommy, wait now. Wait.
0: What are you looking for?
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0: Now that small card,
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Jesus is Lord.

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Everybody, man, is good. They got it going on. Go right here. You know, the finest got it going on. It's the drive time on the radio. And of course, it is beautiful Tuesday, 11th day in the month of August. Of course, they're counting. Less days to spend now in the year compared to what we have spent. We thank God for the grace so far. Everyone is shouting, the year is fast. And as I keep saying, it's because you are healthy, because those who are not healthy, those who are battling one illness or the other, fighting for their lives. An hour will be like 10 days to them. A day will be like a year to them. So thank God for good health for you. It's the finals year, of course. On the drive time, you know how we do. We look through traffic for you. 6 minutes to the top of the hour of five. More vibes like this. 6 o'clock, the major news will come. But don't forget, in between, we'll be giving you the latest news everywhere. In entertainment, in sports, in traffic, in the economy, and much more. In politics as well, because especially as it's concerned the Osun State Governorship election, a whole lot of development happening right there. And Davido is writing to the Donald Trump, the President of America, to check out what is happening in Osun State, to be on the lookout for all of the happenings in Osun State. According to David, Donald Trump needs to pay attention to the happenings in Osun State. We'll tell you more and more and more concerning that and much more. All right. Bruman right there, coming from Craig David, from the album Born to Do It in the year 2000. Of course, this song, one of the songs on that album. And of course, that album, one of the greatest songs about that time in the millennium. Beautiful song from David. All right, from Craig David to another beautiful song that rocked steadily about this time. Here is something coming from Bobby Valentino. And this one is tied to slow down, slow down, slow down. That's what I'm telling you. Don't move too fast on the traffic today. Watch out. Drive for yourself, drive for others. Make sure you're the only one that feels very sane amongst all the drivers. Believe in your minds and your spirit that all other drivers are insane. You're the only one that is sane. So slow down when you need to slow down. Don't move anyhow. Don't move too fast. It's the drive time here with the finest. Bobby Valentino here.

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Jesus is Lord.

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Beautiful song right there. Of course, in the history of music and in the story of life of Rema, talking about Divine Ikubo, that's his name, Rema. This story will go down as a song. Of course, the story cannot be complete without this song. Of course, all of the beauties that comes with this song. He did the original version. We loved it. And before you could say, Jack, he went to the international across the Atlantic and he did the remix version with Selena Gomez. And before you could say, Jack, everything went boom. As I blew like a grenade. And of course, that's what it is. Of course, that song is still one of the most streamed songs. Still has that record, still holding it, one of them. Beautiful song any day, anytime. Keeping the games right here. It's the finest on the drive time of Metro 97.7 FM. Of course, this beautiful evening, I'm walking alongside the lady that loves to shine like Popo. Yeah, I'm talking about Efron, Olivia Efron. Of course, I keep the game tied together right here. That's how we roll. That's how we represent. Okay. All right. Before I go back to the deck, of course, to bring more fun right here, let me just give you a few stories that I want to give you at this time. Of course, you know, I got more coming through. Let's talk about Mama G. Mama G for general patients as well. Yes, she has... she says frequent witch. Yes, she says her frequent witch, wicked woman, or antagonistic roles in Nollywood movies is a divinely assigned calling. Yes, Mama G spoke during a live stream interview, of course, saying that public curiosity about her recurring portrayal of such characters in Nollywood films doesn't come to her as a surprise. She says it's a calling. Yeah, according to her, her performances were carefully crafted to expose the consequences of bad behavior. She framed the portrayals of villainy as a form of social instruction through storytelling. You know, I told you the story of this woman some time ago, that this was a woman that went to Ogbete Market in Enugu, and before you could say Jack, they were already chasing after her, looking. They wanted to lynch her. I know Nigerians, the whole of Nigeria still do not see the movies as a make-believe thing. They see it as a real thing. Okay. So, but thank God, they couldn't harm her that day. Thank God, eventually, they didn't harm her. So that's what movies can be. All right. Let's talk about Priscilla now. Yes, Priscilla just responded to social media users who have been urging her to free Juma Jux following concerns about the Tanzanian singer's slimmer appearance. Of course, you remember, I was also listening to Lisa Njorin. In fact, I couldn't help but to laugh when she was saying that Juma has been sucked dry by Yabo and her daughter. God have mercy. So other people are also taking the matter to we call them online in-laws, right? Online in-laws. The online debate gained traction after some Tanzanians fans jokingly suggested that Juma Jux had lost too much weight since marrying Priscilla. Of course, a whole lot of comments. So that made her to address the issue. So she also playfully noted that Juma Jux loves the attention and is happy in their marriage. Okay. So I hope, I pray he's happy, you know, because sometimes, what you see sometimes could be outside could be different from what is happening inside, but I wish they are good, and I pray they are good. Okay. All right. It's the finest year. Of course, there is a drive time on Metro 97.7 FM in the beautiful city of Lagos. The news comes through at 6 p.m. More fun, more information, and more vibes coming right here, right now. Let me take you back to the deck. Of course, here is, just as I said about the story of Rema, that Calm Down. His story will not be complete without talking about Calm Down. And this is also about Rihanna, Riri Rihanna. Her story will never be complete without this song from the album The Good Girl Gone Bad in the year 2005 into 2006. And this song was a great song. If it's loving that you need, I got it right here. Let's drop it.

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0: Greetings, elders. We have come with good minds and intention. And our handsome Bobo over here, our handsome son, has seen a very beautiful flower in your garden and would love to pluck it.
1: You're welcome. We are a reputable family, as you know. And with the few information we have, your family too is a notable one. It's a good thing you are coming. You have seen well. We like your taste for our daughter. But I would want to ask, do you have all the items on the list?
0: Oh, Shiju, all the items are complete.
2: Yes, they are complete.
1: Okay, good. Okay, so let them come together. Are they? Kechi, come together. So let us do the union. So kneel down.
2: Wait. There's something missing.
1: What is missing? Wait. There's something missing.
3: Listen. What?
1: You that wants to marry our daughter, do you have your PVC, permanent voter's card?
4: My PVC?
1: Yes.
4: No, I don't have it.
1: You don't have your PVC? Then you cannot marry our daughter. You cannot.
2: Wait. But what has PVC got to do with marriage?
1: Wait, you say you are ready for marriage, yet you are not even ready to choose the leaders that will determine the future of your family, our family all together. 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You cannot marry our daughter. No, you don't even know what to do. You don't even know what to do.
2: I think I have your PVC. It is with me.
4: Yes, my PVC. I have it.
1: You have your PVC?
4: Yes, sir.
1: Let me see it.
4: See.
1: Okay. Yes. The marriage can continue. Yeah!
5: 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Collect your PVC. 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

0: 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Jesus is Lord.
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9: A very good evening to you. 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In the headlines, NCAA appeals to aviation unions to suspend the strike. Lagos Assembly seeks stronger neighborhood safety corps to fight vandalism. And Syria sentences former leader Bashar al-Assad to death. Details shortly. Thank you very much for being there. Now the news in detail. My name is Priti Adegoke. The Nigerian Civil Aviation Authority, NCAA, has appealed to aviation unions to suspend their ongoing industrial action and exercise restraint pending the return of the Minister of Aviation and Aerospace Development, Festus Keyamo. In a statement by the Director, NCAA, Captain Chris Najomo, the minister had been actively working to resolve the issues that led to the industrial action, urging all parties to embrace dialogue and cooperation. The NCAA explains that the matter would have been addressed at a meeting convened by the minister last week, but the meeting could not hold because airline operators failed to honor the invitation. The NCAA, who assured the traveling public that flight safety remained uncompromised, stressed that it will continue to exercise its statutory safety oversight responsibilities despite the industrial action. The authority expressed confidence that the dispute will be resolved shortly and that normal flight operations will resume soonest. Members of the State House of Assembly have congratulated the Oba of Lagos, Oba Ridwan Akiolu, on the commemoration of his 33rd anniversary on the throne, describing his reigns as one marked by dedicated service, honor and commitment to the development and unity of Lagos State. The lawmakers, during plenary, commended the monarch's long-standing service to the state. Speaker Chief Mudashiru Ajayi Obasa acknowledged Oba Akiolu's enduring commitment to the people of Lagos both before and after his ascension to the throne.
10: We are very grateful to have Lagos, his love, his kind, the kind and generosity, and we have played that for an animal which is safe. So we appreciate that being to wish him more celebration on the show, and we continue to appreciate the celebration for the animation.
9: He noted the contribution of the monarchs to the state tracing back to his esteemed tenure in the Nigerian Police Force, where he attained the rank of Assistant Inspector General Police, AIG, prior to his retirement from active duty. Speaker Obasa said that Oba Akiolu remained a man of honor who continues to play a significant role in the affairs of Lagos State. In another development, Obarilu and Akilu of Lagos State has described retiring general manager of Bond FM, Mr. Wahab Akosile, as an embodiment of the hopes and aspirations of younger generations of Nigerians. Obakilu made the remark at a valedictory service for Mr. Akosile on the attainment of the statutory retirement age of 60. Obakilu, who was represented by White Cap Chiefs, said Mr. Akosile served Radio Nigeria diligently and urged staff members to emulate his exemplary character. Also speaking, the Director of Lagos Operations of FRCN, Princess Adekunle Adeguke, who commended Mr. Akosile for his meritorious service to Radio Nigeria, and he wished him well in his future endeavors. Mr. Akosile thanked Oba Akilu for finding time from his busy schedule to honor him, and also appreciated the Director General of FRCN, Dr. Mohammed Bulama, for finding him worthy. Oba Akilu was represented by Chief Bolaji Onimole, Chief Abayomi Olusi, Chief Waidi Ayeni, and Chief Yusuf Bajulu. Ahead of Saturday's governorship election in Osun State, sensitive election materials have arrived in Oshogbo ahead with the Independent National Electoral Commission, INEC, ready to deploy ad hoc members of staff from a pool of more than 30,000 members of the National Youth Service Corps, NYSC. The development follows as security agencies intensify preparations with no fewer than over 25,000 personnel from the Nigerian Police Force, NPF, Nigerian Security and Civil Defense Corps, NSCDC, and EFCC expected to be deployed across the state. The Chief Press Secretary to the INEC Chairman, Adedayo Oketola, who made this known to journalists, said although the exact number of ad hoc workers to be engaged was yet to be finalized, Oketola further explained that over 2 million voters were registered in Osun State and therefore eligible to participate in the election. The African Democratic Congress, ADC, has unveiled its governance principles and code of ethics entitled The Orange Book for members and its public officers. The book was unveiled during a media briefing at the party's national secretariat by its national publicity secretary, Balaji Abdullahi, in Abuja. Unveiling the document, Abdullahi said the Orange Book articulated the foundation and ethical principles of the ADC as a reformist and progressive political party. He said the party remained committed to re-engineering Nigerian politics for the sole purpose of delivering dedicated service to the country and its people. Also, the national legal advisor of the party, Senator Osarimen Osubo, noted that the party's Orange Book complemented the party's constitution by providing detailed ethical and conduct guidelines for members. He said the party expected all members and officials to commit themselves to compliance with the code of ethics and conducts contained in the Orange Book. 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In the headlines, NCAA appeals to aviation unions to suspend strike. And still to come, Lagos Assembly seeks stronger neighborhood safety call to fight vandalism. Syria sentences former leader Bashar al-Assad to death. Details of these and more after this short break. Please stay with us.
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9: Thank you very much for being with us. And now the rest of the news. The Lagos State House of Assembly has urged Governor Babajide Sanwo-Olu to empower the Lagos State Neighborhood Safety Corps, LNSC, through better funding, equipment and training to guard against vandalism and other crimes. This followed a motion by lawmaker representing Ikorodu Constituency 2, Mr. Moshood Aro, on rising vandalism of public infrastructure, especially in Festac Town, and the need to speed up prosecution of suspects. Mr. Aro warned that the destruction of roads, bridges and other public assets funded by taxpayers was becoming alarming in the state.
10: But you can see even our friends our brother and sister and going to the we are sending this word that is it true that it has been with us. So that's why I think it's very important that these 27 suspects that were arrested should not go without this sentence.
9: One other lawmakers, including Mr. Stephen Ogundipe of Oshodi Solo One, urged backed stronger enforcement, including sanctions for those who buy or sell stolen government property, and called for community involvement in reporting vandalism. Speaker of the House, Chief Mudashiru Obasa, however, said insecurity, vandalism, and sanitation required a coordinated response. Obasa called for stronger support for the NSC. Comparable to the police, and urged effective implementation of laws through proper oversight and budget provisions. Nigeria Revenue Service NRS Executive Chairman Zach Adedeji has sparked public backlash following an interview on television where he urged Nigerians to commend President Bola Tinubu rather than criticize his economic policies. Metro FM audience, ardent listeners share their views on what the NRS chairman said on the program. Make a point. Mr. Patrick Vomokota opined that President Tinubu and his administration were still in denial about happenings in the country. Mr. Pascal from Ikeja alleged that the policies of the president has yielded nothing good for the citizens and blamed supporters of the president who, because of their selfish interests, will speak in their favor. Ms. Ahia Nacho from Iba, who pointed out that it was only the wearer who knows where the shoe pinches, cautioned government officials to stop making statements that will make the citizens feel their pains were being ignored. Metro 5's Fifth, Mandash and Favor Olubi, who monitor the program, said other callers appealed to the government to create reforms that will benefit the masses, as some homes were on the verge of collapsing because they can no longer bear the suffering of President Tinubu's renewed hope agenda policy. Lagosians have raised concerns over the deplorable state of roads, commercialized holiday school lessons, and poor sanitation in some areas in the state. Callers on Metro FM's Pidgin audience participatory program, Ibeguna, share their grievances on the issues. Mr. Stephen from Bagada complained about the terrible condition of a major road in his area, saying it has become deplorable and urgent attention was needed, as residents and motorists can no longer bear the suffering. Evangelist Ima from Shasha spoke about the proposed ban related to buses, urging caution and calling on the government not to sign any law that could bring hardship. Ms. Ahia Nacho from Iba, who harped on the issue of summer lessons by school authorities, alleged that parents were being coaxed into sending their children for lessons just to make them. Mr. Adisa from Oshodi, who also addressed the issue of summer lessons, blamed some parents for not wanting to spend quality time with their children during holidays. Metro 5's Favor Olubi, who monitored the program, said other callers called on government to look into the hardship being faced by citizens. And now to the foreign scene, where Syrian court sentenced ousted leader Bashar al-Assad to death after a trial in absentia, convicting him of crimes including killings, torture, and arbitrary arrest during the country's nearly 14 years war. It was the first Syrian conviction against Assad, who was ousted in a rebel offensive in December 2024, that ended decades of his family's iron-fisted rule and the brutal war that killed hundreds of thousands of Syrians. Syrians gathered around the court in Damascus, chanting, clapping, and waving the Syrian flag as news of the sentences spread. Assad fled the capital, Damascus, as rebel fighters closed in nearly 2 years ago, and is currently in Russia, where he and his family were granted asylum on humanitarian grounds. And now to the very exciting world of sport. Azizat Oshoala has declared the Super Eagles Falcons can't afford to miss out on a place at the 2027 FIFA Women's World Cup. The West Africans have failed to secure automatic qualification to Brazil 2027 after losing 1-0 against the indomitable Lionesses of Cameroon in their 2026 Women African Cup of Nations quarterfinal fixtures last Sunday. Justin Madugu's side now face a more difficult route to the World Cup, starting with Thursday's playoff against Bayana of South Africa. Oshoala claimed that it is important not to leave Nigerians twice disappointed. The experienced striker also called on the fans to stay behind the players before, during, and after the encounter. The crucial match will hold at the Moulay Rachid Stadium in Casablanca, which kicks off for 9 p.m. Nigerian time. And that sport is packaged by Kelechi Bernard. And with that sports news, we wrap up our news for 6 p.m. today. But before we go, here is a recap. NCAA has appealed to aviation unions to suspend strike. Lagos Assembly has sought a stronger neighborhood safety call to fight vandalism. And we also reported that Syria has sentenced the former leader Bashar al-Assad to death. That's the news. Always remember, we are live on facebook.com/metro977live. You can also check us out at radionigerialagos.gov.ng. For newsworthy events in your locality, you can check out our newsroom on 0803-331-3103. Remember, perfection is not attainable, but if we chase perfection, we can catch excellence. That's the news as edited by Ngozi Kanebi. My name is Pretty Adegoke. Thank you very much for listening. Good evening. And keep it locked right here. We have more coming for you.

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Dear God, please I have some questions. Cause all my life I've been in a state of confusion. And I've been seeing things in different perceptions. I would like you to clarify all this I'm about to mention. Firstly, why can't we see you and why are you always silent? What if we die and what we see is total darkness? They told me you'll reward me with 72 virgins. So if I reach heaven, I want the... Okay, please tell me, why is heaven made of gold? If I wanted a gold, then I'll go. I know where to go. And then when they described the walls, the gate and everything, then I realized heaven was even made of heavenly things. Okay, sir, please tell me about the gates. Is there any logical reason heaven is having a gate? Like, I'm really finding this hard to assimilate. Shitty from post entire heaven, because elucidate. If I can't remember anything before I was born, then now am I certain there's an afterlife and I am gone? Hello, are you still on the phone? Oh, you know the talk. You said few are chosen, even when many were called. That was when I realized that life is a game of luck. Cause I've seen people play and walk, but their work still know they walk. Sometimes it got me wondering if you really give a f. Why they so far for Apple? We are no follower that my liver chop with. But they said you know the end and the beginning. So why were you pissed when Adam made it happen in the beginning? If you create a human right in the sins that will be sinning, then it's not a sin again. It's just your wish that they are fulfilling. Sometimes if I reason the matter, it a busted. If Jesus was the only child, were the rest of us adopted? But you told us to always forgive and forget. To date you never forgive Satan. Why is he carrying for it? Why can't you just forgive? Or better still, devil, make every bad things where they happen for this world for certain.

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Are you a man, or they're just pushing the agenda? Last time I checked, Adam and Eve didn't have a surname. 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

0: 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You're wondering if I'm the type. 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It's in Miyake, yoga pants, doing Pilates. 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And it goes from there. All the thoughts we're not supposed to share. You can see them clearly through our open stairs. What I find enticing is how you act as if no one would dare. Until I'm near.
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4: Your words have reassured the wavering, and you have fortified the trembling knees. Job 4:4. Welcome to 30 Minutes with Jesus with Michael Okpara. Your journey with Jesus starts here. Have a wonderful time.

A Beautiful Wonder by the great Don Moen himself, titled After All Is Said and Done. Jesus, thank you. Thank you for your love towards us. Thank you for what we're about to do. Thank you for the blessing of the past. Even as we have gathered tonight, make your voice known to every one of us. That at the end of the day, let Jesus be seen in the name of the Lord Jesus. Let every lost soul be found. In Jesus' mighty name, we have prayed. Amen. By the grace of God, we'll be continuing with the part two of the subject titled After These Things. And don't forget our anchor scripture, John chapter number 21, verse number 1 to 3. The Bible says, after these things, Jesus showed himself again to the disciples at the Sea of Tiberias. And on this wise showed he himself. Verse 2, they were together, Simon Peter and Thomas called Didymus, and Nathanael of Cana in Galilee, and the sons of Zebedee, and two other of his disciples. Verse 3, which is the last verse. Simon Peter saith unto them, I go a fishing. They say unto him, we also go with thee. They went forth and entered into a ship immediately. And that night, they caught nothing. Glory to God. By the grace of God, like I said, we'll be continuing with the part two of the message titled, After These Things. Now, here was Jesus, people of God, showing up again. Not because he was impressed with his disciples. Jesus showing up again is Jesus asking, what happened to the revival that I entrusted into your hand? Now, the disciples of Jesus, people of God, they were entrusted with a revival that started with Jesus himself. So Jesus showed himself again, more like Jesus was asking, hey, what happened to the revival I gave to you? And this is the question I believe Jesus is asking you and I. This is the question I believe that Jesus is asking that brother, that sister. I don't know who you are. Maybe you are at the verge of giving up. The voice of Jesus is coming expressly to you. And he's saying, what happened to your conviction? Jesus is asking you, what happened to your encounters? Jesus is saying, how come you are forgotten so quickly? Listen, Jesus didn't ask people of God, what happened to your church? Not what happens to your members. Jesus was simply saying, what happened to you after these things? Meaning, after the discouragement, after the whatever that has happened to you, then what have you allowed? And instead of your strength, to be strengthened, you allowed your strength to be weakened. But Jesus is simply saying, what happened to you after these things? What buried the revival you were entrusted with? Listen. A generation that buries revival will raise children who have never seen fire. Listen. My growing up years, people of God, I saw God in the lives of men. I saw men who carried fire. I saw men who practicalized fire. I saw men who weren't just speaking theory,
But they were practicalizing the fire they carried. And it was very evident. Listen, I repeat again. That a generation that buries revival will raise children who have never seen fire. And the loudest cry in eternity will be, we had fire, but we allowed it to die. Listen. Now, I've come to realize that, Holy Spirit, help me now. Many times, revival is not buried. Listen. It is not that heaven failed. It is simply because men stopped paying the price for revival. And let me quickly say, listen, for your information, and in case you are not aware, every death has a record. In case you are not aware, every burial has a report. The Spirit of Jesus is saying, people of God, that there is a tragedy in the spirit. There is an ongoing tragedy that many are not aware of. Many revivals are dying without announcement. Many fires are going out without alarm. Altars are collapsing while songs are still being sung. Many are even prophesying in God's name. Yet there is a question in the mouth of God. And God is asking, who is this one again? Heaven is asking, where did he come from? Where did she come from? Heaven is asking, what is he saying? What is she saying? Meanwhile, heaven is busy writing obituaries. Yet, men are busy writing programs. Heaven is writing obituaries while brethren are still busy keeping malice with each other. Maybe you don't know. Yes, when a man dies on earth, of course it is given for men to write tributes. But when a man appears in eternity, when a man appears in heaven, listen, heaven writes the truth and nothing but the truth. Men may write, a great man has fallen. But heaven writes, a wasted life has just arrived. Meanwhile, men are busy decorating coffins. But heaven is busy dissecting destinies. And heaven is asking, did he live for me? Or did he live for himself? Listen. Listen, listen, listen, listen. Thank you, Jesus. Heaven is not impressed with whatever you have gathered. Heaven is interested with whatever you have become in God. Heaven is not interested by the accumulations of the many things you have gathered. Heaven is interested with your transformation. Not your houses. Not your gold. Not your silver. But your walk with God. Heaven is not impressed by your titles. No. Heaven is interested by your testimony. No wonder in Mark 8 verse 36, the Bible says, what shall it profit a man? What shall it profit a man if he gains this whole world and loses his soul? I know you are after, you know, gaining the whole world.
I know you are saying, oh, you are a popular man, you are a popular woman. But here is heaven replying you. Not your popularity, but your obedience. Heaven does not record applause. Heaven records alignment. Hey. You may be celebrated here on earth, but will you be known in heaven? People may say good things about you here on earth, but does it tally with what heaven is saying about you? In the book of Revelation, chapter number 2, verse number 2, Jesus was writing a letter to the churches. And Jesus made a statement that shook me to my bones. Jesus said, I know thy works. I know thy works. I know thy works. Listen. Heaven is saying, I know you are very active. I know you are running up and down. But it's not about your activity. It's not about your activity, I repeat, but about your assignment. And you know, people of God, many today are still busy running around for themselves. But Jesus is saying, only few are sent. Oh, Mr. Preacher, I know you are preaching, but is that what Jesus wants you to preach? Yes, you have preached, and you are still preaching. But are you really commissioned by Jesus? I can see you are running. Yes, you ran, and you are still not tired of running. But were you directed? Were you directed by Jesus to do what you are doing? Jesus, the other day in John 17, verse number 4, I believe, Jesus said, I have finished the work. Listen, it's not about your starting point, but your finishing point. After these things, like I said, these were people who started with Jesus. These were people who were with Jesus. These were people who saw Jesus in action. They sat with Jesus. They were on the front row with Jesus. But a time came, they left what Jesus commissioned them to do, and they went after something else. What am I trying to say, sir? What am I trying to say, ma? Heaven does not crown beginners. Heaven crowns those who end well. Yes, you are listening to me. I know you started in fire. You began in fire. But let me ask you, are you going to end in smoke? With the way you are living your life, do you think this fire will keep burning? With the way you are behaving, with the way you are acting, do you think this fire can be sustained? What happened after these things? After these things of no money, no help, after a life of struggle, after a life of standing for the truth, and yet nobody seemed to be on your side. Apostle Paul, the other day in 2 Timothy 4:7, he made a statement. Apostle Paul said, I have fought a good fight. Listen, this same Apostle Paul got to a point where a brother by the name Demas forsook him. But he didn't, because of that, stopped his journey with God. But a day came when he was bold to say, I single-handedly. He didn't say we. Look, Christianity
is a personal race. Paul was bold enough to say, I, Apostle Paul, or Brother Paul, have fought a good fight. Hey. In case you are not aware, heaven has a lot to write about men. And for your information, listen. There is a pen in the hands of Jesus. But I want you to ask yourself tonight. I want you to ask yourself this morning. I want you to ask yourself genuinely that what is Jesus writing about me? Hey. To some, Jesus is writing. He had time. But he wasted it. Oh! He had oil. But look at, he allowed it to run dry. To some people, Jesus, listen to me, is writing. He was called. But he never answered. He started with Jesus. But ended with fishing. To some, Jesus is writing. He is entertaining men. But grieved the spirit. Oh. He supported his club. But had nothing to do with my kingdom. She had the opportunity of preaching Jesus. But she wasted it. To some, Jesus is writing. Instead of living for me, she lived for the world system. She lived for herself. She lived to please the world. Instead of living to please me. To some, Jesus is writing. Too shy to be associated with me. The Bible says Jesus showed himself again to the disciples. Hey. Jesus, listen to me. It's the same way he's showing himself to you tonight. Jesus showed himself people of God. The moment he saw that their priorities are changed. And one thing they fail to understand is that when your priorities change, listen, your spiritual atmosphere automatically changes. Jesus showed himself again. Why? Because their spiritual atmosphere had changed. Jesus showed himself again because the disciples were beginning to drift. The love of Jesus is talking to you tonight and is telling you, please amend your ways before God. Yeah. Love showed himself again, not to clap for them, but to correct what was wrong. Listen, Jesus didn't show himself to approve their condition. He showed himself, listen, to expose their condition. He showed himself to let them know that they are on their path to hell. He didn't show himself to admire their ashes. But he showed himself to reignite their altars. Jesus, listen to me, he showed himself again to let them know that they have drifted the same way many of us are drifting away gradually. And you know, sadly, many of us have attended revival meetings, and we are still unchanged. Some of you listening to me now, you have gone back to what God brought you out of.
Some of you have returned to your vomit. Your secret sin has returned, and because of this, it has affected your prayer life. Your prayer life has died. Your fire has gone cold after allowing these things. Remember when you used to pray. Remember when you used to stay hours in the presence of God. Remember those things that used to irritate you before. They are the things that now excite you. Remember when you rejoiced and danced before God. Remember when you used to weep before God. Remember the promise you made before God. But what happened after these things? What happened after these things? I came to sound an alarm that heaven is not moved by your actions. No. Heaven is not moved by your many shouting. Heaven is not moved by your tears. Listen, heaven is interested in your aftermath. Heaven is watching what is going to happen after these things. After experiencing the sufferings that led to Jesus' death on the cross. After you have known that the tomb was now empty. People of God. After the many revelations they had about Christ. After all that Jesus did for them, my God, they still went back to fishing. Peter, the Bible says he went back to net. How can a man see Jesus? How can a man see the risen Christ and still return to fish? These were powerful men. Powerful men who had great moments with God. Yeah. And this is to tell us, people of God, that great moments with God mean nothing if after these things you become careless.

0: But our heart is still married to certain nets. Despite we have seen God coming through for us over and over again, we are still holding on to certain nets. And we are saying, no, I won't let go of this net. I'm simply saying that a man can be going everywhere with Christ and still be married to his net. Some are listening to me now, and they are married to the net of alcohol. Some are married to the net of smoking, of bitterness. Some are married to the net of anger. Some are married to the net of unforgiveness.
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girl, do that so she know. I'm on the lead to dark hat. 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
1: Most definitely, that's what you should do. Your goods and services, yeah, we make them blow yaga yaga. That's for sure. That's what I see every time, right? It is still the drive time. I drove till now into the night drink. 26 minutes gone past 8. You're still swinging, chilling, and rolling with the finest. Olivia Heffron working with me. Together we say, what's up? What's popping on the radio? There's been traffic all through around these axes, but thank God it's cleared now. So if you're going on the 3rd Milan Bridge, subsiding, of course, not that crazy as it was right about 2 hours ago, especially within Ikoyi, of course, Secretariat Road here. Of course, those going home on the Lagos Bound Expressway, you need some good times and patience. Not that it's that terrible, unlike what we had last night when there was a trailer that fell on around the Otedola Bridge exit, just after Otedola Bridge before, that's around the Secretariat, as it was crazy yesterday, but isn't like that today. We hope we don't have such a thing tonight again. Okay, that's what it is, and that's what's up. Osun State is hotting up ahead of the election on Saturday. What's going on? Now, there has been a statement, especially as Davido has been amplifying it, concerning Senator Fadaunsi, Francis Fadaunsi of the APC, when he was addressing a campaign, where he was quoted to have said, kill them somehow. So that has been what's going on all this while. The man is representing Osun East in the Senate. So he has clarified his controversial kill accord comment, saying the remark was a political metaphor urging APC supporters to defeat Accord Party at the ballot box. Of course, he's been under scrutiny after the video circulating on social media showed him speaking in Yoruba while accusing members of the Accord Party of attacking APC supporters and urging those at the gathering in Ilesha to confront Accord supporters. So, you see, until the day of the election, when you see any Accord Party member here in Ilesha, kill them. So that was what the statement said. But he has said what he was saying was to kill them at the polls. So can we believe him? Can we take it for politicians in Nigeria? God have mercy. God have mercy. And he's talking about election. Atiku Abubakar, former vice president, and who happens to also be the presidential candidate of the ADC, has raised concerns over the alleged use of an outdated operating system on the BVAS. And he has warned that it could pose cyber security and operational risk ahead of the general election. Atiku raised the concerns following reported failures recorded during the Osun State mock accreditation exercise last Saturday. And of course, a comment by INEC Director of ICT, Dr. Lawrence Bayode. Bayode, while speaking concerning the matter yesterday, reportedly said the BVAS introduced into Nigeria's electoral process in 2021 currently runs on Android version 10. So in a statement issued today, Atiku said Android version 10 had reached end of life status in 2023 and no longer receives regular updates or security patches. So, voila, voila, voila. Politics. Wahoo. As was so. Anyway, let's see how it goes. Let's see what will happen. In Oyo State, the panel set up by the government to probe what happened concerning the Oriri abduction saga has started to work now. It's a public memoranda. Yes. The government called for public memoranda to assist the Judicial Commission of Inquiry investigating the abduction. Of course, today the government said the commission was seeking relevant information on the abduction of school children and teachers in Esiele and Yawota communities. Well, some people have criticized Governor Seyi Makinde of trying to do witch hunting or discredit the security operatives who carried out the rescue. Now, why will he be? He should have let everything just go like that. Why will he be setting up inquiries? For what again? And he said he's playing games because he's contesting the election. I don't know about that. I don't know. I don't know. While others have said, well, what he's doing is right. Let it be like that. Away from that one now, the NCC, talking about Nigerian Communications Commission, has disclosed that more than 5,000 incidents of fiber optic cable cuts were recorded across the country in the first 6 months of this year, largely linked to road construction, excavation, and related civil works. According to the executive vice chairman of the NCC, Aminu Meida, who was talking today at the stakeholders' workshop on the production of fiber optic cables, he said the recurring damage of fiber infrastructure was capable of disrupting essential digital services and imposing costs on telecommunications operators in businesses and citizens. Okay, so should we not construct road again is a question. All right. Okay, Meta, TikTok, and the EU have agreed to voluntarily steps, to boost fact-checking of harmful disinformation linked to the Ceuta migrant rush, but did not rule out compelling the tech giants to do more. Now, according to experts, social media disinformation helped drive the deadly rush of 72,000 migrants from Morocco into Spain's North African territory late last month for instance, a rumor, that the Ceuta border is open, spreading like wildfire online. The European Commission said it had increased coordination with Meta and TikTok alongside the European Police Force, talking about Europol, and set up a mechanism helping the platforms to better cooperate with local fact checkers. So check your facts because before you say things, that's what's up. Okay, it's the finest year, and this is Metro 97.7 FM in Lagos, keeping the game tight for you right here on the Night Drift. That's what's up. Now let's talk Peter Okoye. He says he's not afraid of death. No matter what is happening, he's not afraid. You know, there's family problem, family issue. He revealed the only thing he fears most in life is not even death. He said he was not afraid of death. His greatest fear, according to him, poverty. His poverty. Narrating his family experience with poverty, the singer said, the only thing he was afraid of in life is poverty, being broke. He said he's tasted it before. He's been there. He's been in a house with their parents. And the bulldozer came and demolished the house. He said they were living in a one-bedroom flat with his mom, the father, like the whole family, 6 boys and 2 girls, 5 in a one-bedroom apartment. said they had to divide the room with a curtain. So the landlord sold the compound and they were trying to plead to give them some time. That's what he said. So it's not death. It's actually poverty that he feared. Talking about Peter Okoye. As there is problem in the Okoye family, there's also problem in the Edoche family. Yeah. But this time, it's about sister-in-law, daughter-in-law, as Judy Austin has dragged veteran actress Rita Edoche before the High Court of the Federal Capital Territory, Abuja, over alleged defamatory statement demanding 1 billion naira in damages. Judy disclosed the development in a post on her Instagram where she shared a copy of a writ of summons filed against Edoche. I've got the suit listed Austin as the claimant and Edoche as the defendant. Austin is claiming 1 billion as general damages for alleged defamation. She's also asking the court to order Edoche to publish a full unreserved retraction and apology in at least two widely circulated national newspapers and on social media platforms. According to Judy, she further seek a perpetual injunction restraining Edoche, her agent and previous, from further publishing or circulating the alleged defamatory statement against her. She's also asking the court to direct Rita Edoche to remove the alleged defamatory statement from all her online platforms. Of course, she's also seeking 50 million naira as the cost of prosecuting the suit and 10% post-judgment interest on the judgment sum until it is fully paid. Wahala, wahala, wahala. Okay, now. What will happen? We don't know. We just let it be. For now. Now, before I go back to the deck, it's like the only thing Soso Subrecon knows how to do is to be setting up celebrity boxing fight. This time, he has offered 500 million naira to Peter to challenge his twin brother, Paul, in a celebrity boxing fight. Of course, also made the offer while Peter was performing on Sunday night. So, in the crowd, raising his phone to show the offer to Peter, who was performing on stage. So the text on Soso's phone read, 500 million naira to fight your twin in a boxing match. Of course, this is coming amidst the ongoing financial dispute between the brother, Peter, Paul, and of course, Jude, their elder brother. The dispute escalated after Peter accused Paul and their elder brother, Jude, of diverting music royalties. That's the wahala. Voila. It's happening everywhere right now. That's the situation. All of these things happening concerning these guys, can we look away? We can't look away. We've cared so much about them. They've given us good beat in the past. And things have been going the way they are going. So we can't look away. That's why we always talk about it. And that's the situation right here, right now. My name is Pretty. You call me the finest, the nature's finest. All right? Here is Peter, Mr. P. I can't look away. We can't look away. The troubles, the wahala in the Okoye family is becoming too much. That's what's up. Let's keep it on right here. It's the finest on the radio. The drive time. Don't tell it into the night drift. Up next at 9.

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Those who call it overnight success, were they there to

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Do anything we are like it. 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Or a plenty. I did give na sadaka. Praise my money, cool offer. Life on fair to talaka. True, I you but no yawa. 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They count me out the post up like surprise, surprise, no.

0: Rexy there alongside Sonia. Because they're doing this beautiful one, Asa. Because they're bringing our time gradually now to a few seconds to 9 o'clock. 9 o'clock, I'll bring you the news in a bit. And after the news beat, I want to take you on a different level tonight to help you relax, calm your nerves as I play some jazz tunes. Yeah, lovely jazz tune for jazzy jazz. Those who love jazz, I'm going to be doing that in the next 50 minutes or thereabout. Non-stop jazz vibes right here. My name is Pretty. The finest is here. Big ups to Efron, Olivia Efron, for letting support right here. Let's go to the news now to bring you the news bit at 9. Keep it locked right here. Don't move it. Don't touch it.
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0: Here is News Beat, Metro 97.7 FM right here in the city of Lagos. My name is Pretty Adegoke.

Former President Chief Olusegun Obasanjo has emphasized that Nigerian and African politics require strong political parties and an independent judiciary, stressing that elections alone cannot guarantee democratic survival and progress. Chief Obasanjo made the assertion at the Goodluck Jonathan Foundation's 2026 Democracy Day Dialogue, organized in collaboration with the Bauchi State Government and held at the Sir Ahmadu Bello International Conference Center, Bauchi. Chief Olusegun Obasanjo said elections remained vital to democracy, but cannot guarantee freedom, fairness, accountability, effective governance, and public trust. He challenged political parties to move beyond personality-driven politics, election-seeking platforms, as well as ethnic and regional mobilizers, to an Institute for Democratic Study and Engines of Policy Innovation. Nigerian Revenue Service, NRS, Executive Chairman Zak Adedeji has sparked public backlash following an interview on television where he urged Nigerians to commend President Bola Tinubu rather than criticize his economic policies. Metro FM audience of our participation program had ardent listeners share their views today, with the NRS chairman saying on the program, "I make a point today, Mr. Patrick from Okota opined that President Tinubu and his administration were still in denial about happenings in the country. Mr. Pascal from Ikeja alleged that the policies of the president has yielded nothing good for the citizens, and blamed supporters of the government who, because of their selfish interests, will speak in their favor. Mr. Ihanacho from Iba, who pointed out that it was only the wearer who knows where the shoe pinches, cautioned government officials to stop making statements that will make the citizens feel their pains were being ignored. Metrofiles of Fit Mandaj and Favor Olubi, who monitor the program, said other callers appealed to the government to create reforms that would benefit the masses, as some homes were on the verge of collapsing because it can no longer bear the sufferings of President Tinubu's Renewed Hope agenda policy. Obarilwan Akinlu of Lagos has described retiring general manager of Bond FM, Mr. Wahab Akosile, as an embodiment of the hopes and aspirations of younger generations of Nigerians. Obakilu made the remark at a valedictory for Mr. Akosile on the attainment of the statutory retirement age of 60. Obakilu, who was represented by White Cap Chief, said Mr. Akosile served Radio Nigeria diligently and urged staff members to emulate his exemplary character. Also speaking, the Director of Lagos Operations of FRCN, Princess Adenike Adegoke, who commended Mr. Akosile for his meritorious service to Radio Nigeria, urged him, wish him well in his future endeavors. Mr. Akosile thanked Obakilu for finding time from his busy schedule to honor him, and also appreciated the Director General of FRCN, Dr. Mohammed Bulama, for finding him worthy. Lagosians have raised concerns over the deplorable state of roads, commercialized holiday school lessons, and poor sanitation in some areas in the state. Callers on Metro FM's Pidgin audience participatory program, Abeguna, share their grievances on the issues. Mr. Stephen from Bagada complained about the terrible condition of a major road in his area, saying it has become deplorable and urgent attention was needed, as residents and motorists can no longer beat the sufferings. Evangelist Ima Iluleke from Shasha spoke about the proposed ban related to buses, urging caution and calling on the government not to sign any law that could bring hardship. Mr. Ayanacho from Iba, who harped on the issue of summer lessons by school authorities, alleged that parents were being coerced into sending their children for lessons just to make them. Mr. Adisa from Oshodi, who also addressed the issue of summer coaching, blamed some parents for not wanting to spend quality time with their children during holidays.
Metro 5's Favour Olubi, who monitored the program, said other callers called on government to look into the hardship being faced by the citizens. And that's the size of our news beat at 9 on Metro 97.7 FM. As edited by Ngozi Kanebi, my name is Pretty Adegoke. Thank you very much for being with us. Good evening.

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From before dawn till way after dusk, she's with me. Whether I'm driving, in a taxi or in a bus, she's with me. 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

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The time check right now is 7 minutes to the top of the hour of 10. Yes, just begin you. I told you I was going to be giving you some great jazzy tunes. Jazzy tonight. Hope you've been enjoying every bit of the jazz tunes I've been giving you. Of course, you have about 5 more minutes to enjoy this last one before we hit Abuja for the network news. My name is Pretty, the nature's finest here. Thank you for being here with us. 10 with Jen Abuja for the network news.

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1: 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I call her the numero uno in my lifestyle needs. 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
1: 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I am Ali Bapa. First, the headlines. President Bola Tinubu approves reform to unlock offshore investment. Universal Basic Education Commission urges state governments to access counterpart funds. 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ECOWAS to activate regional counterterrorism brigade. 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Now the news in detail. President Bola Tinubu has approved the landmark reform that replaces project-by-project negotiations with a transparent investment framework designed to unlock up to $50 billion in deep offshore investment. This is in addition to restarting Nigeria's large capital-intensive offshore developments that have remained stalled for decades. The reform establishes a transparent, rules-based investment framework capable of supporting the next generation of deep offshore developments. The investment, according to the president, will begin with the U.S. $10 billion Bonga Southwest project, while strengthening Nigeria's competitiveness for globally mobile investment capital. The decision centers on President Tinubu's engagement with the Chief Executive Officer of Shell PLC, Mr. Wael Sawan, during which the President directed the development of the next wave of measures required to unlock Nigeria's deep offshore investment pipeline rather than pursuing project-specific solutions. The federal government is expected to transform the directive into a comprehensive investment framework applicable across multiple categories of qualifying developments. Given effect through deep shore oil and gas project incentive tax remission order 2026. The framework replaces project-by-project negotiations with transparent eligibility criteria, clear implementation processes, and a durable investment architecture that provides greater certainty for investors. Scores of passengers have been stranded at Lagos and Abuja airports following picketing of domestic airline operators by aviation unions under the alleged non-remittance of the statutory 5% ticket sales charge and denial of workers' rights to unionize. The industrial action led by the Air Transport Services Senior Staff Association of Nigeria, ATSEN, National Union of Air Transport Employees, with the support of the Nigerian Labour Congress and Trade Union Congress, grounded early morning flight operations as union members shut down airline activities from about 5 a.m. ATSEN's national president, Comrade John Ogbe, said the action followed the expiration of a 14-day, a 7-day and 3-day ultimatums issued to the Airline Operators of Nigeria, AON, without any resolution. He explained that although the Minister of Aviation and Aerospace Development convened a meeting involving the unions, airline operators and aviation agencies, discussions ended in a deadlock after the airlines allegedly refused to address the issues raised. According to Comrade Ogbe, the unions are demanding the remittance of the statutory ticket sales charge and an end to what they describe as suppression of workers' rights to freely join trade unions in line with International Labour Organization Convention 98. Comrade Ogbe warned that the picketing will continue until demands are met and could spread to more airports across the country if no agreement is reached. Still on the matter, the Nigerian Civil Aviation Authority, NCAA, have appealed to aviation unions to suspend their ongoing industrial action and exercise restraint pending the return of the Minister of Aviation and Aerospace Development, Festus Keyamo. The authority says the minister has been actively working to resolve the issues that led to the industrial action, urging all parties to embrace dialogue and cooperation. The NCAA explains that the matter would have been addressed at the meeting convened by the minister last week, but the meeting could not hold because airline operators failed to honor the invitation. It assures the traveling public that flight safety remains uncompromised, stressing that it continues to exercise its statutory safety oversight responsibilities despite the industrial action. The authority expresses confidence that the dispute will be resolved shortly and that normal flight operations will resume as soon as practicable.
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1: Thanks for staying tuned. The federal government is set to introduce a nationwide radio frequency identification system for livestock to track animals and help curb cattle rustling and farmer herder clashes. Minister of Livestock Development, Alhaji Idi Maiha, disclosed this at the presidential villa, Abuja, after briefing President Bola Tinubu on the ministry's activities since its creation in July 2024. Alhaji Maiha explained that the system will require livestock to carry electronic air tags for identification and geolocation, enabling authorities to track and recover missing animals and build a national database of the country's livestock resources. Alhaji Maiha also announced plans to modernize red meat industry through the establishment of modern abattoirs and meat processing facilities, while efforts are underway to expand dairy production and commercial fodder cultivation.
3: We have also had our eyes on the red meat industry. We have participated in a number of states where we have groundbreaking ceremony for massive modern abattoirs for meat processing. Today, the open slaughter places that we have are not really good for public health. We are urging stakeholders and other operators to move up to the next level, to move into modern abattoir processing of red meat.
1: He also disclosed plans to boost the poultry industry through the importation of hatchable eggs aimed at reducing delays in the supply of day-old chicks to local producers. Alhaji Maiha said the overall objective was to modernize livestock production, make it sustainable and profitable, and position Nigeria's livestock industry to compete globally. The Economic Community of West African States, ECOWAS, is to activate a 1,650-member regional counter-terrorism brigade by 2027, warning that military action alone would not defeat the growing threat of terrorism and violent extremism across West Africa. The ECOWAS Commissioner for Political Affairs, Peace and Security, Dr. Isaac Armstrong, announced this in Abuja during a regional dialogue on enhancing the civilian dimension of the ECOWAS standby force, organized by the Center for Civil-Military Cooperation in partnership with the ECOWAS Commission. Dr. Armstrong said the proposed force would include military, police and civilian components, reflecting a broader strategy to tackle terrorism through both security operations and community-based approach. Dr. Armstrong said the regional bloc was focusing on preventing the expansion of terrorist activities into coastal states, including Ghana, Cote d'Ivoire, and Togo. The Inspector General of Police, represented by Deputy Commissioner of Police, Gautam Richard, said the force believed that sustainable peace could be achieved through regional coordination and intelligence sharing. Representing the UN Resident and Humanitarian Coordinator in Nigeria, Mrs. Grace Okazunde, said evidence from countries affected by terrorism showed that military operations alone rarely ended extremist violence. A woman had been arrested by the police for allegedly stabbing her husband to death in Ohuru Isimiri village in Obinungwa local government area of Abia State. The suspect, identified as Sarah Innocent, and her late husband, Innocent Umauji, reportedly got married in December last year. A statement by the spokesperson of Abia State Police Command, Mrs. Maureen Chinaka, indicates that the suspect allegedly stabbed her husband on the chest with a knife during a dispute. He was confirmed dead by a medical doctor after being rushed to a hospital. The command says the corpse had been deposited at the morgue for autopsy, while the Criminal Investigation Department of the Abia State Police Command has commenced investigation into the matter. Away from crime, the federal government has charged the newly inaugurated governing board of the Bank of Agriculture to reposition the institution as a stronger vehicle for agricultural financing and food security nationwide. Minister of Agriculture and Food Security, Senator Abubakar Kyari, gave the charge in Abuja at a one-day retreat for board members, urging them to provide affordable, accessible financial services to farmers, women, youths, cooperatives and agribusinesses. The chairman, governing board of the Bank of Agriculture, Alhaji Muhammad Babangida, said the board would provide sound strategic oversight and ensure strong corporate governance.
4: We are deeply honored by the confidence reposed in us by His Excellency President Bola Ahmed, and we recognize that this confidence we will continue to serve with integrity, diligence, professionalism, and an unwavering commitment.
1: Earlier, the Permanent Secretary, Ministry of Agriculture and Food Security, Dr. Magus Ogumbi, urged the board to strengthen collaboration with the ministry, improve coordination, and ensure agricultural financing reaches the intended beneficiaries.
0: Radio Nigeria, uplifting the people and uniting the nation.
1: The Infrastructure Concession Regulatory Commission, ICRC, says Nigeria's homegrown customs modernization project has been adopted as a model for the $3.1 billion customs modernization initiative across Africa under the African Continental Free Trade Area. The ICRC Director General, Dr. Jobson Ewalefu, stated this in Abuja while reacting to the signing of a 20-year AFCFTA customs modernization project concession agreement. Dr. Ewalefu said the agreement signed by the AFCFTA Secretariat would deploy the system across about 50 AFCFTA member countries, supporting a single continental market of about 1.3 billion people. He said the adoption of Nigeria's model demonstrated the strength of the country's public-private partnership framework and its capacity to deliver solutions with continental relevance. The Executive Secretary of the Universal Basic Education Commission, UBEC, Dr. Aisha Garwa, has identified Delta State technology-driven teacher attendance system as an innovation that could offer valuable lessons to states across Nigeria in strengthening accountability and improving learning outcomes. She made this known during a courtesy visit to Delta State government as part of activities marking the 30th quarterly meeting of UBEC management with the Executive Chairman of the State Universal Basic Education Boards, SUBEBS, in Asaba. Dr. Garba said Delta State was selected to host the meeting because of the progress recorded in its education sector, particularly in the use of technology to improve school management, teacher attendance and accountability. Responding to the issues raised by the Executive Secretary, Delta State Deputy Governor Samonde Onyeme assured UBEC that the state would continue to improve its education system and make quality education accessible to more citizens. Earlier, the Asagba of Asaba, Professor Epiphany Azingi, emphasized the importance of quality teachers in primary schools, noting that the quality of teachers ultimately determines the quality of people produced by the education system. The Nasarawa State government says reforms introduced by President Bola Tinubu-led administration have impacted massively on economic growth and development of the state. He said this in Lafia, the state capital, when he received a delegation of Renewed Hope ambassadors of presidential media team, which was in the state to inspect federal and state infrastructure development. Stanley Wosu reports.
5: Governor Abdullahi Sule said before the emergence of President Bola Tinubu, the monthly inflows from the Federation account fluctuate from 3.8 billion naira to 4.5 billion naira, a situation which prevented the state government from building roads, improve schools, expand health care, and invest in infrastructure. The governor explained that currently, Nasarawa State receives an average of 14 billion naira to 16 billion naira monthly following the reforms introduced by President Bola Tinubu.
6: I came from the private sector, so every contract I give the amount that we are spending on that contract. And then people can now make the difference with the kind of money we are receiving. The first 4 years, everybody knows Nigeria was sharing anywhere between maybe 590 billion to about 620 billion monthly.
5: The secretary to the state government, Dr. Labran Magaji's son, led the team to inspect some of the projects, which included the completed state-of-the-art secretariat complex along Shandang Road, 16-kilometer Lafia Makurdi bypass, the Wing Commander Abdullahi Ibrahim Vocational and Skills Acquisition Center, and the completed Kilema Bridge along Lafia Doma Road.
7: This secretariat is the initiative of His Excellency as a result of the improved revenue we are receiving from the Federation allocation through through the instrumentality of our dear President Bola Ahmed Tinubu.
5: Managing Director, Nasarawa State Urban Development Agency, Mohammed Yahaya, lauded President Tinubu for consistent release of funds, which he said had made the operations of the agency seamless. Leader of the delegation and special advisor to the President on Information and Strategy, Mr. Bayo Onanuga, said what President Tinubu did on assumption of office was to introduce some audacious reforms that would have been introduced a long time ago by previous administrations.
8: Reforms that we ought to have

0: Mr. Malaga said, although the immediate consequences were painful, Nigerians definitely will be better for the reforms in the shortest possible time. From Nasarawa State, Stanley Wilson, Radio Nigeria.
1: The Northeast Development Commission, NEDC, has commenced a training program titled Paths to Prosperity for 280 women and girls in Gombe State on the production of reusable sanitary pads being implemented in four local government areas of the state, which include Gombe, Dukku, Funakai, and Yamaltodiba. The state coordinator of the NEDC, Mr. Usman Muhammad, said a program was designed to equip 70 participants from each selected local government area with practical skills to produce sanitary pads using locally sourced materials. Mr. Muhammad explained an initiative which is part of the Commission's efforts to empower women and improve livelihoods across the Northeast would address menstrual hygiene challenges while creating opportunities for women and girls to become economically self-reliant. The head of the youth and Women Empowerment Unit of the NEDC, Dr. Constance Kosomi, remarked that the project could translate into income-generating opportunities for the beneficiaries, adding that the participants would be trained on the production, packaging and marketing of reusable sanitary pads. The project implementation lead and Chief Executive Officer of Virtuous Reusable Sanitary Pads, Tabita Abimuke, noted that the project could also help reduce school absenteeism among girls who miss classes during their menstrual periods due to lack of access to sanitary products. The All Progressives Congress APC governorship candidate in Osun State, Asiwaju Oyebamiji, has challenged the narrative being promoted by the Ademola Adeleke administration regarding the financial position inherited from the immediate past administration of Governor Boyega Oyetola. Speaking at the Arise Town Hall meeting held in Osun State, Mr. Oyebamiji fielded questions from journalists on his plans for the state and addressed several issues that had featured prominently in the campaign, particularly claims made by the incumbent administration about the state's finances and inherited liabilities. Mr. Oyebamiji maintained that the immediate past administration led by Governor Boyega Oyetola left about 15 billion naira for the incoming administration, contrary to what he described as misleading claims being circulated by the Adeleke government. He urged the people of Osun State not to be swayed by what he described as political narratives designed to create the impression that the current administration inherited an empty treasury. According to the candidate, resources available to the present administration were significantly greater than what was the previous administration had access to, particularly as a result of increased federal allocations following major economic reforms introduced by the administration of President Bola Tinubu. He also commended President Bola Tinubu for taking what he described as a bold and courageous decision to remove the fuel subsidy and reform the nation's economy, noting that reforms, despite initial challenges they created, have substantially increased resources available to three tiers of government. Still on political stories, the African Democratic Congress, ADC, has unveiled the Code of Ethics and Conduct for members and candidates ahead of 2027 general election. Performing the event at its headquarters in Abuja, the National Publicity Secretary of the ADC, Malam Bolaji Abdullahi, said the initiative was to keep members in check, in line with the party's constitution. According to Malam Bolaji, the ethics outlined in the book is the first of its kind by any political party since 1999 when the country returned to civilian rule. He said the ethics and code of conduct were binding on members who will declare to uphold, breach of which will attract sanctions in line with the party's constitution. Next is sports, where UEFA champion PSG of France to battle Europa champions Aston Villa of England in the UEFA Super Cup. Amar Ignis has details of this and more.
2: Thank you, Ayu. Somali referee Omaratan have arrived in Salzburg to take charge of the UEFA Super Cup between Paris Saint-Germain and Aston Villa of England at the 30,000 capacity plus Red Bull Arena, Salzburg, Austria, tomorrow. This lands as another snub from UEFA to FIFA. UEFA moved to appoint Aton 2 months ago, and the timing has proved especially pointed out after his US setback. The organization even staged a smooth arrival at Salzburg Airport with selfies, and Gianni Infantino, the FIFA president, later called the episode unfortunate, saying football bodies do not dictate to governments or police. Atten described a very difficult period, appreciated global support, and said the call brought real joy to his family. The UEFA Super Cup is the curtain raiser signaling new European club season between the reigning champions of Europe's two primary club competitions, the UEFA Champions League and the UEFA Europa Cup. There is a significant Somali community in Europe and Austria, and many are delighted that he's refereeing a game of this stature. 34-year-old Atten was named CAF's best referee in 2025. He will become the first non-European officiate at a UEFA Super Cup, having missed out on becoming the first Somali to referee at a World Cup. Nigeria made strong start at the Confederation of African Volleyball Board Beach Volleyball Youth Under 18 Development Cup 2026, which got underway today in Sali, coastal region of Senegal. Nigeria recorded two convincing victories at the Women's Under 18 Nigeria opened with a 2-0 win over the Gambia, taking the sets 29-9 and 29-13 before producing another dominant performance against Cape Verde, winning 21-7 and 21-3. That's sports at 10. I am Ama Ignis. Good night.
1: Thank you, Ama. The spotlight is on Presidential Communications Team visit to Naseni. It is written by Mr. Segun Ayewonika, Director of Information, New Media and Protocol, Naseni.
3: The National Agency for Science and Engineering Infrastructure, NASENI, is increasingly emerging as a key driver of Nigeria's industrialization and technological development agenda. Through science, engineering and innovation, the agency is seeking to reduce Nigeria's dependence on imported technology, promote local manufacturing, and position the country as a competitive destination for investment and technological advancement. Established in 1992 with the mandate to develop infrastructure in science, engineering and manufacturing, NASENI was created to strengthen Nigeria's capacity to produce industrial equipment and technologies locally. For years, however, the agency's enormous potential was not fully harnessed, leaving many Nigerians largely unaware of its activities. That narrative began to change in September 2023 when President Bola Ahmed Tinubu appointed Mr. Khalil Suleiman Khalilu as the Executive Vice Chairman and Chief Executive Officer of NASENI. Under his leadership, the agency adopted the three C's, creation, collaboration and commercialization, as a strategic approach to moving from research and prototyping to practical applications, mass production, technology transfer, and commercialization of indigenous innovations. In less than 3 years, NASENI has introduced more than 44 indigenous commercial products, including made-in-Nigeria laptops, tablets, and smartphones. In renewable energy, the agency launched the NASENI Solar Industrial Park in Nasarawa State for local production of solar components and deployed solar-powered irrigation pumps to support farmers and year-round agricultural production. According to the agency, over 30,000 direct jobs have been created through various national projects and skills acquisition centers. NASENI has signed over 50 memoranda of understanding with strategic partners, including a landmark agreement with the Bureau of Public Procurement, BPP, to promote the Nigeria First policy and encourage the procurement of locally manufactured products. The agency's focus also extends to agriculture, healthcare, transportation, and information technology. In agriculture, NASENI is implementing a national tractor recovery program aimed at restoring about 1,000 abandoned tractors to active service for farmers across the country. It has also deployed solar-powered irrigation pumps in states including Bauchi and Jigawa to support dry season farming. In healthcare, NASENI Trament Biotechnology Factory is producing rapid diagnostic kits for the identification of infectious diseases. The agency is also making progress in electric vehicles and lithium battery manufacturing while developing technologies in construction, smart cities, defense and aerospace. NASENI's youth-focused initiatives are equally significant. Through the Nigeria Integrated Innovation and Industrialization Ecosystem, the agency is bringing together research, product development, advanced manufacturing, startup incubation, skills development, and industry partnerships to accelerate the transformation of ideas into commercially viable products. The Innovate Niger Challenge is designed to identify and support emerging talents among Nigerian youth, while the recently launched Interagency Innovation Competition and Awards provides public servants with a platform to develop, showcase, and commercialize innovative ideas. It was against this backdrop that the Presidential Communications Team embarked on an inspection tour of NASENI's facilities. The delegation visited the agency's rapid diagnostic kits manufacturing factory, lithium battery manufacturing plant, and the Center of Excellence for Metal and Plastic Fabrication in the Idu Industrial Area, as well as the NASENI showroom in Katampe, all in Abuja. Following the inspection, members of the Presidential Communications Team commended NASENI for advancing Nigeria's innovation ecosystem and creating opportunities for local manufacturing and investment. The team also urged Nigerians to patronize locally manufactured products. Indeed, Nigeria's technological transformation cannot be achieved by government institutions alone. There must be collaboration among government, the private sector, innovators, and the Nigerian public. Patronizing quality made in Nigeria products can stimulate production, create jobs, conserve foreign exchange, and strengthen the nation's technological capacity. As NASENI continues its transition from a predominantly research-oriented institution to a delivery-focused organization, its success will ultimately be measured by how effectively its innovations improve lives, create wealth, and contribute to a more self-reliant Nigerian economy. For Nigeria to become a producer rather than merely a consumer of technology, creation, collaboration, and commercialization must become more than a slogan. They must become a national culture.
1: That spotlight on Presidential Communication Team visit to NASENI was written by Segun Ayoinka and read by Olaemi Daniel. To end the news, here's a recap of the major stories. You had a President Bola Tinubu has approved a reform to unlock offshore investment. The Universal Basic Education Commission have urged states to access counterpart funds. Federal government has set to introduce radio frequency identification system to track livestock. You also had that ECOWAS to activate regional counterterrorism brigades. That's the news, edited by Abubakar Bestu and the production team. I am Ali Baba. Good night.

0: From before dawn till way after dusk, she's with me. Whether I'm driving, in a taxi or in a bus, she's with me. Here, there, and everywhere, she's with me. She clarifies my days and suits my nights with friendly voices and great music. I call her the numero uno in my lifestyle needs. I call her Metro FM 97.7.
1: 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This is Metro 97.7 FM in Lagos. Well, thank you very much for being with us all through today. Of course, everything has been on a very beautiful level with you in our mix this beautiful day. I want to thank you very much as we begin to wrap up our broadcast for today, this beautiful day to the 11th day of August 2026. On behalf of everyone that has been part of the activities today, the team of the engineers, of course, Ben is taking care of BIZ there. Of course, in the ICT, we have our guys there as well. At the transmission end at Shogunle, all our guys there, we appreciate their efforts today. Of course, the team of producers, microphone partners, and of course, everyone that has been part of the broadcast for today. My name is Pretty Adegoke. Appreciate you. Of course, I'm urging you to be with us tomorrow morning, bright and early, when we begin another day's broadcast. I will be here, God willing, to start the day with you. Until then, keep your head up. Don't forget to switch off all the electrical appliances before you go to bed. It's good for your safety. Good night and have yourself a superb night rest.
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